0: South Korea lose our possession to South Africa. And now it is Okon to Imbokazi. Imbokazi chases this one. And Modiba is right there to salvage the situation, but Imbokazi sends in the launch, tries to find Venus Makuba, but no. Goalkeeper Kim Jong-so, who plays for Tokyo. So he just controlled that and sends a short one to Kim. Kim on the ball. There's no rush, no pressure from the South Africans. They're just waiting for South Korea to play the ball into their heart before they press them. I reckon that those are the instructions of their manager, Ugo Bruce, an experienced international, as well as that. Hopefully they know what they are doing in this game. But my colleague here in the studio, Rabi, is not much convinced of their approach to this game. But it is still early days yet. Let's see what transpires in the next 75 minutes yet to be played. South Korea. And I hear this one. One on the right flank tries to go past two men. Fans Kim. Kim sends in a long one. It's Lee Kang-in on the other hand. Can he get a hold of it? No. But still very much in control here. South Korea. Lee Kang-in trying to dazzle his way past this man. He just goes down a bit. And I hear this Pahik. Pahik to Lee. Lee to So. So on the ball now. Pahik. Nice Lee Kang-in. Tries to send in a cross to Ho. The Besiktas man, but no. South Africa managed to bring that under control. Evidence for Cooper, Maseko. Now they're on the break now. South Africa on the break now. Maseko. Strike. Hey, Maseko. Maseko's attempt. A goal. Just goes straight into his man. And look at that break. Counter attack again from South Africa. Mafo can just sense there's so much space on the right flank for Maseko. He gets the ball. Yes, he's unable to react quickly. And then Kim just comes into him.
1: That was a brilliant defending from Kim, but that was a poor effort too from Maseko because he had time and space to decide whatever he wants to do with the ball, whether to shoot or pass. He decided to shoot, and I think that was a poor effort from me.
0: Poor effort, but South Africa will have to ride there around here with the resulting corner kick. Mafu can sense in a long one. No, South Korea managed to defend that one now. My ball goes out as far as there. The left flank, and here comes South Africa again. Nice strike. And what a strike that was, but just goes straight into the waiting arms of goalkeeper Kim. And look at that. Brilliant strike from a police. It was very impressive in that game against Czech Republic. And there he goes for the very first shot on target for South Africa. Remember, South Korea, I also had one shot on target in this game. And now it is 20 minutes of play at the Estadio BBV and Monterrey. You're still on here with us, riding the dawn, continuing our watch here on 3FM 92.7. We are like the men in Game of Thrones. No sleep. 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Online, 3news.com, on your screens, on TV3, Arunia TV. Just sit back and enjoy the ride, enjoy the game with us here. A South Africa battle in South Korea. And here comes South Africa, Modiba. Modiba to Yaya Sito. Sito to Mudao. Mudao on the right flank. Mudao to Mofokeng. Mofokeng tries to find Maseko. But his attempt to break the line of South Korea is intercepted by their left fullback, Lee. And South Korea in control now. Lee to Lee Kang-hin, who comes all the way from the right flank, tries to get himself involved in play in the center circle. The star man on the side trying to make things work. Playing very much deep. Nice Lee Kang-hin back to Kim. Unfortunately, man, Kim. Kim to one. One dazzles a bit. Lee Kang-hin trying to dictate play, trying to make his men in red in battle come out and play. Yes, Pike. Pike to one on the left flank. What can one do with this one? One sends in the long one to the other side. And it is still on the other side, but or just rolls out of the pitch. And it's a goal kick to South Korea.

0: See the disappointment on the face of Heung-min Do. Heung-min Do is the manager or the coach for South Korea. I remember last 4 years. That scrunch game, Rabi mentioned, between South Korea and the Blasters of Ghana. In the second group stage game in Qatar 2022. And here comes South Africa. Here's Makoupa on the run, man, right field. The linesman just moves that one as an offside. Here's Makoupa. Also very much involved in that 2023 AFCON run in Côte d'Ivoire. In that game against Nigeria, I hope Rabi, you remember that game very well.
1: Yeah.
0: So much criticism. As many believe they should have won that game. And here we go for the first hydration break in this game. It is still South Africa, nil. South Korea, nil. At the stadium, BBU Stadium. Remember that a continuous coverage of the 2026 World Cup is brought to you by Purpose Ghana Limited. Producers of Kivo Gary and Kivo Osepe. So we'll take a quick breather and a quick word from them before we proceed.

0: 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We're continuous coverage of the extended 48th team 2026 World Cup, the biggest so far in world football. Marabi, 23 minutes of play at the Stadio BBVA, still goalless between South Africa and South Korea. I mean, what do you make of the game so far, and have you been impressed with the South Africans?
1: Well, Mandela, at this rate, I feel the South Koreans will be the happiest, because as things stand, they are still in second place. They have 4 points, because it's still goalless in the Mexico and Czech Republic game. South Africa are the people who need the points, and so they have to take the game into South Korea. But I'm not seeing that. Let me run through quickly the stats as the first 25 minutes has been played. South Korea, they have, when it comes to the ball possession, they have 61 as compared to South Africa's 39. They have had 3 shots with 1 of them on target, and then South Africa has also have 4 with 1 on target. They've had a decent chances, but they couldn't capitalize on it. So let's see. Let's see how, I mean, the rest of the first half pans out.
0: I mean, but going to the other parts of the first half, what do you think, I mean, what approach do you think they should go in with before the halftime break?
1: As I indicated, they just have to be brave. Come out, press, and let's see what comes out of it. But if you want to sit deep and hit them on the break, it's not going to work, because they also have pacey, defenders. So catching them on the break is never going to work. They just have to be brave, come out and play the ball, have fun. And you can beat the South Korean side.
0: They can beat the South Korean side. That is that's how the words from Rabi Edwiji. The tactical, the analytical, the man with all the numbers and figures and context to this game. He does a brilliant job at that. Now, play is underway. And South Korea advantage as South Korea who found a corner kick on the right flank. And of course, it is Lee Kang-hee behind the voice sends in a long one. Tries to find his teammates, but no bubbles up in the head. South Korea, South Africa managed to just get to the danger away from there, but still South Korea on the ball. South Korea, they win one. Back to Lee Kang-hee. Kang-hee tries another attempt, but no. The ball just goes through the back of Lee. He is the third play area for a goal kick. South Korea, South Africa wastes no time this time around. They send it a long one, trying to find evidence. Makopa and Maseko, but no. Kim is able to just deal with that danger. And he sends back to Kim, the goalkeeper. And now it is Lee on the ball. Lee is being forced to go back to Kim again, the goalkeeper. Goalkeeper Kim. Kim on the ball in the 80-yard balls. And now it's Lee on the right flank. Lee back to Kim once more. That is Lee and Kim involved. Green shirted goalkeeper and red shirted right back by Kim's attempt to go long and find Sue on the right flank. And the ball just goes off the pitch. And it is a defensive throw in for. And you could see Hugo Bruce's face very much worried. He's perturbed. He knows that anything other than a win could mean that they are knockout hopes will be over. There is still more time to play. Slowly approaching the half hour mark at the Stadio BBVA and here on 3FM 92.7. Stay up with us as we continue our watch. You are the ninth man for tonight. And here comes South Africa. Okon to Yaya Sito on the ball. Sito back to Okon to Mudao to Okon back to Williams. South Africa in control now. Williams is being pressed, so he's being forced to go long. Tries to find Maseko and on the right flank, but they couldn't. Now South Korea win back possession. Now it is Kwan. Wan tries to dazzle this way, pass this man, but he goes down. Referee says no infringement. Play continues. The South Africa sends in a long one to Maseko. Maseko attempts his block, and now it is Mbata. Back in Mbata to Sito. Sito sends in a long one to Apolis. Apolis hasn't been involved in this game as much as he did against Czech Republic. And now he goes, and referee says again, no infringements. And it is advantage and South Korea on the ball. And it is Kim singing forward for South Korea. Kim now all the way in the center circle. Kim to Pahi. Pahi to Kim. Kim loses possession. And South Africa now on the break now. Ball to Maseko on the right flank. Maseko surges forward for South Africa. Maseko now is on the 18-yard balls. What can he do? Try goes for Smaka. Leave this one in strides. And some way, somehow, even as Makoba couldn't bury that one. Maseko strike is blocked. And the resulting strike from Imbata, the central midfielder. Goalkeeper Kim is forced to spill that one right for Evidence Makoba to just tap that one in from the rebound. But very poor for me. He just is that one with his left foot into goalkeeper Kim. I don't know what you make of that, but I reckon he should have done way better. At least find the back of the end with that one. That is the easiest and the best chance they are so far in this game.
1: Yeah, Mandela, that was a poor effort from Evidence Makoba, who couldn't show evidence that he's a striker. I mean, this is a kind of chances that you can even bury them with your eyes closed. That was just tapping from the rebound. And he couldn't show evidence that he's a striker. But his name is Evidence. He couldn't show that evidence that he's a striker. And I'm just hoping that, I mean, missing this kind of chances will not come back and I mean, hand South Africa, because if he can score this sitter, then what are they doing in this game?
0: A far player at the Stadio BBVA, you will see the face off. And look at that chance again. Imbata strikes with his left foot. Goalkeeper Kim is only forced to punch that one to the feet of Evidence Makoba. And all he has to do was pick a position, either left or right, and bury that one. Ugo Bruce and the South African faithfuls, they can't believe their eyes. Oh, he was unable to bury that. But here they come again. And look at the momentum. They are trying to slowly build momentum from that chance. And I see two on the ball. Sito to Apolis. Apolis to Sito back. Sito sends that one back to Imbokazi. Imbokazi to Okon. Okon stretches play and it's on the right flank to Mudao. Mudao is being forced to go back to Okon. Okon on the ball once more. Okon goes long, tries to find Paseko on the right flank. But even Makoba tries to win the hair ball. The Heria Dubai has been echoed down. Referee says infringement. He says no infringement instead. And South Africans can't believe their eyes as Yaya Sito approaches the referee and says that should have been a foul. Referee says there was nothing in there. So still Evidence Makoba is on the ground. And Ugo Bruce. Must have been disappointed with Evidence Makoba in there. But here is that attempt or that clash between Makoba and Kim once more. And now here comes South Korea. South Korea still building from the back. It's Kim to Lee to one. Mawan loses possession. Now it is Maseko on the break for South Africa. Maseko, can he go past his man? Tries to go past his man. He goes past one of my fans. Apolis on the left flank. Apolis is going to catch him. Apolis to Maseko. Maseko trying to find his way back to Apolis, but they only look possession. And now it is South Korea on the break. And the South Korea, Lee Kang-hee finds one. One surges forward. And now it's been echoed down to the turf. Referee says infringement by Imbata.
1: Mandela, Imbata has been solid in this game, both defensively and offensively. Look at that shot for him. That could have resulted in the goal of breaking the deadlock. But I feel South Africa is missing the services of Mukwena. Because in the game against Czech Republic, he created five good chances, and they couldn't capitalize on it. And I think today they are missing. This is the game that he could have gotten enough spaces to, lay his passes. They are not getting the one in their midfield. But so far, so good. Imbata has been, very, very, very good for South Africa.
0: And look at how South Korea quickly break their defense. Break their midfield of South Africa. And a resulting strike from Ichan, yes, goes off wide. And the South Africans can breathe a sigh of relief once more. And you see their fans in the stands just chanting, let's go, let's go, let's go. Because they know that anything other than a win in this game would just mean that they are still in the United States, Mexico, and Canada will be cut short. And if you understand the World Cup very much or very well, no fan wants to come home after the first 2 weeks, because it is the latter stages that the tournament gets more exciting. So they want to enjoy their stay, their holiday, a bit much more. That's why they're shouting, let's go, let's go. Not back to South Africa or back to home, but let's go on the pitch and get a result. And yeah, but now here they come, trying to get something on here. And a Mafu Ken on the ball, Mafu Ken to Apollis. Apollis on the left flank. Apollis tries to dazzle this one. He sends one back to Maseko on the right flank. Maseko tries to go past this man, but he's been blocked. And now in South Korea, going back possession. Lee can't hit the Paris Saint-Germain. Tense 1-2, and he tries to find his way past a sea of yellow shirted men. And he's been just pulled down. Been pulled. And now South Korea free kick. Right. At the center of the pitch. Look at Lee Kahin. The South African midfield were all over him in Bata and Cole.
1: Yeah, they know the danger he possesses. I've seen little from him. Lee Kahin in this game. I mean, coming into this game, he was the man who was supposed to put the strength for South Korea. But they're not giving him that chance to do his magic here. So I'm very happy. I'm seeing little from him as an African point of perspective. I'm very happy with that.
0: Happy, Rabi. I don't know what South Africans are feeling currently, but I can tell you that it's a bit of nerves running in this game. Because the South Koreans are still very much threatening and posing lots of danger for the South Africans in this game. And now here comes South Africa, Okon to Mudao. Mudao on the right flank to Mbata. Mbata on the ball, what can he do with this one? Mbata is being forced to go back to Okon. Okon to Mbokazi. Mbokazi receives that one with his left foot. Mbokazi sends him back to Okon. Okon, right foot, a center back, sends back to Mudao. Mudao the right back. Mudao back to goalkeeper Williams. Williams with 1-2 touch. Williams to Okon. Okon at the edge of the balls. He sends it back to Williams. Now to South Korean attackers are pressing Williams, so he's being forced to go long. He sends one in, trying to find maybe that's Makupa. My boy, yes, it's the turf, and yes, rolls down to goalkeeper Kim. Kim confident and still relaxed on the ball. He sees relaxed. He pulls his hands on his waist. Yes, to show you how confident he is, because the South Africans are not pressing high. Their intensity is very low in this game, just waiting for South Korea to play the ball into their heart before they chase it. So neither are they pressing spaces, are they pressing the ball, are pressing the player. Relaxed whenever the ball is in the South Korean defensive third. Now still Kim on the ball, goalkeeper Kim to Lee. Lee on the right flank, Lee to Seoul. Now the South Koreans are progressing the ball very well. Lee Kahin sends in the long one, tries to find one on the other side of the pitch. He does. One brings it under control with his chest. Can one beat Mudao? Mudao against one. One sends in the long one, tries to find Seo on the other side of the pitch, but the ball just throws over the pitch. High up in the air, yeah, it is. A goal kick for South Africa. And it's not only South African coach Hugo Bruce who is tensed. So he's on new ball for South Korea. Because as things stand now in the group, it's South Korea on 4 points in second place. South Africa, the last in the group, 2 points. And here comes Maseko. He had a good opportunity for Maseko to pull South Africa ahead, but his try just goes off the post. Just a few meters away from hitting on target. Chris pass from Mbata to Maseko. Maseko just goes past behind this man. And just before he gets into the 18-yard box, just eats a great strike, but the strike just lack a bit of precision.
1: Yeah.
0: As he just goes meters wide off the bar. And now it is one for South Korea. One progresses the ball for it. Find a defense splitting pass, but it is

South Africa in their own 18-yard box. And I see Bukasi on the ball. And Bukasi tries to clear away the danger. He finds Apolis. Apolis to Yaya Sito. And now it's more for Ken. More for Ken sends forward with a man chasing him. Sends in the long run to Evidence Makopa. Evidence Makopa in the 18-yard box for South Africa. He does also see space. Tries to find his way past Magaba. He goes down softly. Referee says no infringements in there. And now it is South Korea back in possession. It's Kim to Castro. Castro to Kim. A referee whistles for an infringement by Evidence Makopa.

0: remember in the first half, what the break was Castro, Kim Ji-yu, and then Song Hyun-mi, the captain of the side, that came on for South Korea. So if it's a three changes so far in this game, South Africa still maintaining their personnel from the first half. And now here comes Wan in the midfielder. Wan on the ball, and I see shattered man in red. Trying to the tip, play from tip. Wan to Lee. Lee still relaxed on the ball. Lee to Kim Jin-ho. And now it is Lee Kang-hin, Paris Saint-Germain man. Lee Kang-hin goes past his man, find Kim Jin-ho. Kim Jin-ho to Song Hyun-min. But now they lose possession very quickly. South Africa on the break now. Here comes Mofokeng. Mofokeng searches for it. Trying to find Evidence Makopa. Mofokeng, it takes too long and too much on the ball. And then allows South Korea to win back possession. And here comes Kim. Kim to Lee Kang-hin. Lee Kang-hin goes past his man with a nice little trick. And Kim will go all the way back to Lee. Lee to Castro. Castro on the ball. Left footed fullback. Or wing back. South Korea are very much relaxed because they know that any result in this game or any positive result in this game send them into the next round. But now here they can try to find the opener here. A nice cross into the 18-yard ball. But no, Kastrop's result in the dice nicely handled by Rowan Williams. And now we've approached the hour mark in this game. 60 minutes of play at the Stadio BBVA Monterrey. And here on 3FM 92.7. As we bring your live coverage of the 2024 World Cup, remember, extended coverage of the tournaments is brought to you by Procos Ghana Limited, Polices of Kivu Gari and Kivu Outspector. And the game is very spicy, I must say, Rabi. 60 minutes of play.
1: Yeah, very spicy. But one player I highlighted during before the game was Apolice. And 60 minutes play. I've seen the tail from him. So I feel Hugo Bruce has to, get his substitution right. Yeah, Foster is on the bench. He can bring him on for maybe evidence because, as I said earlier, he's not showing any evidence as a striker. So he can bring on Leo Foster. And let's see what the Burnley attacker can also do for this South African side.
0: Right, and here comes South Africa. Mofokeng trying to attempt in the strike, but no. Lee just slides down and goes down and wins back the ball for South Korea. And now it is Kim. Kim to Seo. Seo on the ball. Lee Kang-hin back to Wan. Wan finds Seo on the right flank. Seo stays forward. Now South Korea on the break now. So Seo tries to go past Imbukazi, but his attempt to find Castro Panho on the other side is blocked nicely by Imbukazi. And the Mexican fans are cheering again. Yeah. Right, we check what's happening in that game.
1: It's the second goal for Mexico.
0: Really?
1: The second goal for Mexico. South Africa, not in good position because as things stand, they're not even part of the top eight. So, as I said, their destiny is in their own hands. They have to get a goal, get a win here, and then qualify as the second best place team.
0: And as you mentioned just a minute ago, Apolice hasn't been involved in this game so much like he did in the first game. So, Hugo Bruce, I reckon he has the same eyes as you, so he has substituted Apolice. So Apolice comes off for Moremi. So Shepan Moremi plays his club football for Orlando Pirates, comes on for Apolice now. And then here comes in this first involvement, this game sends in a long one. So it's Makuba Bana, it's Maseko. Maseko with a strike. And it is a goal for South Africa. Maseko, he has kept knocking. In the first half, he knocked twice. In the second half, he struck already. He's already knocked once. And this time, he finds the target. And the ball just goes past. The ball just goes past the South Koreans. And goes past goalkeeper Kim into the back of the net. It is 62 minutes play at the Stadio BBVA in Montero. And it is South Korea's nil. South Africa.

0: One to the delight of the South Africans in the stands, Robbie.
1: That was an absolute banger from Maseko. I mean, as you rightly said earlier on, and he has been the threat for the South African side. He's been massively involved in everything South Africa is doing, both defensive and offensive wise. So I'm not happy he's the one who has broken the deadlock, and that was a perfect strike.
0: And look at it again. His first involvement in the game, sensing a nice pass into the 18-yard box. Maseko gets it, just cuts back briefly, doesn't waste any time, and just blasts it through the nets of Kastrop. And what a strike that was. Precision, the technique, just tries it to eat itself, to the delight of the South African fans and to the delight of Hugo Bruce, who celebrates by putting his hands together in applause for Maseko. And look at the gloomy face of Son Heung-min. To the delight of the South African fans. And Mama Joy is in joy. And Heung-min Boh is in distraught. Mama Joy, tears of joy running down the cheeks of Mama Joy. And Ayoba, the last man standing, is also jubilating, as is this beautiful lady in the stands. What a game that is. And look at how quickly things have shifted.
1: Yes.
0: And the ties in favor of South Africa. Now they are in second place.
1: Yeah, that was my next point. I indicated earlier that the beauty of this group is that a win for South Africa today and a favorable result elsewhere can even take them to second position. I'm sure when they were coming to this game, their mind was, making that third place. But that's the beauty and the nature of this football. Just get the job done and just pray your opponent will do you their favor. And Mexico City is doing South Africa their favor. And they're also, making sure that their destiny, that is in their hands, is also, being taken care of.
0: Right, and the big losers of this result from both senses will be Czech Republic.
1: Yeah.
0: Because they lost their first game against
1: South Korea,
0: and in the game against South Africa, they actually took the lead in the early minutes, just 6 minutes on. I remember that game very well.
1: Yeah.
0: And then they were just protesting that lead, trying to hold on to that one goal advantage before Thabo Mokoena, the man who is missing due to suspension in this game between South Africa and South Korea, struck late, that penalty. After, I think, Maseko won that penalty. So Maseko brilliant so far in this tournament to draw South Africa level. And now they are wondering and arguing the bottom of the table in Group A with just a point in fourth position after three games. The goal difference of -3. They scored 2 and considered 5. But now here comes South Korea. Lee Kang-hee, the Paris Saint-Germain man. Tens, that's also sweet. Nice little twist and 10. Now he finds one. One is being forced to go back to Kim. Kim to Kim Jin-ho. Kim Jin-hyo. I beg your pardon. And now here comes Son to Seo. Seo on the ball. Seo is forced to go back to Lee Kang-hee. Lee Kang-hee to Kim. Kim on the ball. Tries to find one, the midfielder. Now, Asisha said one. He's on the ball. Back to one turns nicely to Kim. And now South Africa, they've changed their shape. They've actually gone way deeper than before.
1: Yeah.
0: That is what's a good or a goal or the advantage is against Kastrop. Kastrop to Kim. It's Lee on the ball. Lee to Kim. Kim on the ball. Kim back to Lee. Nicely to Son Heung-min. Son Heung-min hasn't been involved so much since he came on. But the South African, they are not allowing him any chance, any space in between the lines. And it's Maseko chasing Kim. And it's forcing all the way back to goalkeeper Kim. Goalkeeper Kim in green shirts. Now it's on the ball back to Kim. Nicely. It's one now, one to Kim.
1: About 25 minutes to end the regular time. And let's see what the coach will also add. But let's see if South Africa can protect this lead, because in their last 11 World Cup games, they've picked just one clean sheet in their last 11. They've conceded in all their last 10 World Cup games. And so let's see if they can keep a clean sheet today. And mind you, as I said earlier, this South Korean side, in this World Cup, their best performance has always been in the second half. They scored 2 against Czech Republic to make that comeback to give them their first 3 points. So let's see if South Africa can protect their lead and get their first clean sheet and get their first 3 points.
0: Here comes South Korea now with a cross. As a fine hole, but now South Africa defend that very well and they clear that all the way to 18-yard balls. And just a quick reminder that Kim In-jae, the Bayern Munich centre back, has been taken off and replaced for replaced with Park Jin-soo. Park Jin-soo places Clafford for Zhejiang Professionals. In the last game, he was on the bench. He only featured for 6 minutes in the first game. As after I came down from a goal to win 2-1 against Czech Republic. But once more, they are down by a goal. Let's see if they can actually come back in this game and win it like they did against the Czech Republic in the opener. Our referee says hydration break as the humidity and temperature at the Estadio BBVMS in Monterrey, Mexico is too high, so the players need to take a breather. I don't know, Robbie. I really want to know your take on the hydration break for this particular game. I've seen so many criticisms of it, and what have you? I think the last we heard from was from, Uruguayan coach Marcelo Bielsa, who says that he's not a big fan of it at all. But I think the best assessment or the best take on this whole hydration break argument I've heard so far is actually from Kylian Mbappe, who says that look, if they are in control or they are chasing the game, right? Yeah. And they are building momentum, or they are in momentum, right?
1: Yeah.
0: And hydration break comes, it wouldn't be happy because it breaks down their momentum. But if they are in the lead and the opponents are all over them, hovering over them, and hydration breaks, it's called, it would be very happy because it gets its team an opportunity to take a breather, cool off, relax, and then reorganize themselves and then bring back, come back into the game with a different shape. I don't know your take on what do you make of the whole hydration break agenda?
1: Well, I think your answer from Kylian Mbappe's explanation has answered everything. In as much as most of the players are complaining about the harsh weather conditions in the USA now, well, FIFA was thinking, well, if you are complaining about the harsh weather condition, then have this 3 minutes break, to cool off and hydrate yourself and continue in the game. I'm not a big fan of it anyway, because as you said, if your team is in control and you are building momentum, this thing breaks down momentum. And you saw typically the game against Senegal versus France,
0: right,
1: their first game. Senegal was in control, but through this hydration break, France came back in the game and they won it effortlessly. It has its own advantage and disadvantage.
0: Right. But Rabbi, aside the talk about momentum and what have you, right? The other side of the argument is the fact that people are not happy with the so-called Americanization of football. Because just as we've seen, during every hydration break, you go for it, it's more or less like a commercial break, so to call it, right? So they are not so happy with the Americanization of football. With some people, even arguing that it makes the game of football looks like now it is a game of four halves instead of the traditional two halves. I don't know what you make of that as well.
1: Well, as a capitalist, there is nothing you can take off from them. Their business mindset and everything. You can't take out that one from a capitalist. So
0: the halves are very important.
1: Yeah, very, very important for them.
0: Very important. And yes, by way of sponsorship, remember that's our continuous coverage of the 2026 FIFA World Cup. Yeah, on 3FM 92.7. 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Let's see if the game is any spicier than before. Nice, South Korea on the ball. It's one dazzles a bit. This was in a hurry at all to pass it, but now he passes to Lee. Lee tries to find C on the right flank, but Moriba just bumps into him and the ball just rolls off. It's Lee Kan-hin instead. Referee Tello from Argentina says that was an infringement. Let's look at that again. Moriba didn't get a hold of the ball, but neither does he really get a hold of the player. Referee says, well, there was some contact in there. So the first booking of the game goes to Moriba. Remember, Moriba plays the club football for Mamelodi Sundown, the 30-year-old Aubrey Moriba. His last goal for club and country came just last month, 17th of May, against FAR Rabat in that game. He actually scored a winner as Mamelodi Sundowns beat Sarabat by goal or by a lone goal in a game. Can he pull South Africa level here? Still about 20 minutes to play to the end of the game. And here comes one for South Korea. One to Kim Jae-hoon. Kim Jae-hoon does this, his fine sleeve. Lead to Seo. Seo on the right flank. He's being forced to go back to Lee. Lee on the ball now. Lee finds Park Jin-soo. Remember, Park Jin-soo came on in place of Bayern Munich centre back Kim Min-jae. He dazzles a bit, but now he just lays it forward to one back to Lee. Lee sends it up upstairs to Lee. Now it is Seo to. And I sense in the long run, tries to find Kastrop on the left flank, but just a bit too fast for him. It stretches his left foot, tries to bring that one under control, but the ball just rolls off. James Kastrop.
1: I was about to say that I feel Hugo Bruce has to take off evidence.
0: Makopa.
1: Yes, he's been out of today's game. He has not been involved in. He has not been involved so much in this game, and I feel he has to change it, man, and bring maybe Liao Foster. Okay, I've seen Reyners coming in, meaning Liao Foster is no Reyner when it comes. I mean, the pecking order is on a scale of preference is down there.
0: But rather, it is South Korea who have invented another change, so they've made their fifth and last change of this game. We just have about 15 minutes to go, so it is the attacker or the lone striker Ho Hyun Jo who comes up for Cho Gyu-san. Cho Gyu-san plays his club football for Midtjylland in Denmark. Scored twice during South Korea's thrashing of Trinidad and Tobago in their warm up to this competition. And Amaseko comes up once again for Rennes. Rennes started the last game against Czech Republic. Amaseko, after creating that penalty, was also substituted. And once again, he goes off in the last 6 minutes of this game. But now here comes South Korea. A good older play from the substitute, Cho. And then a nice little plus to Lee Kang-hee. Lee Kang-hee chases. He tries to push that one back in, but no. Imbukazi was right there to just go down with him and prevent that. It's Modiba, rather. Modiba just goes down with him and prevents that ball from just coming back in. Yes, it's the back off. It's like an area corner. Yes, it is a corner kick on the right flank for South Korea. It's Lee Kang-hee behind the ball as Son Heung-min looks on. He's waiting for that in swinger to come through to see if he can just rise the eyes and get a header on it. Another in swinger comes. Son Heung-min goes up and number one. South Korea manages to clear that one. Mudao chases this one, trying to win back position for South Korea, but now he pulls Son Heung-min to the ground. It is a free kick for South Korea. They play that one short. Still very much in control. They pick South Africa all the way back in their own half. It is surprising because South Africa, yes, despite them possessing their lead, that is a very dangerous way to play after taking the lead and needing the win in there. And now here comes South Korea. It is Lee to James Castro. James Castro goes past his man. He sends it back to Lee. Lee on the ball now. Lee sends in a long round to the right flank. Tries to find Heung-min Son, but no. Imbukazi rises highest and he just says it that way. My ball goes as far as one in the midfield. One to Lee. Lee surges forward. He surges forward once more. Lee tries to send it a long cross, but no. Imbukazi once again clears it. And now Modiba is being forced to clear another one to Evides Makopa. Greece Oda play for Evides Makopa. He tries to turn away, but no, South Korea win back possession from him. And now it is Lee Kang-hee in the party. San German man, can he strike? He sits down his man, sits down the second man. Now he finds Son Heung-min. Now it's Lee Kang-hee sensing a long one, tries to find him, but again, but no. South Africa win back possession. And Mofokeng goes down. I say free kick for South Africa.
1: Well, Mandela, I must commend the defense of the South African side. Today they've been pretty solid as compared to their last two games against Mexico City and the Czech Republic. You know, they conceded in both games. So to hold this South Korean side as far as 77th minute, I must commend them. They've been brilliant, not as compared to the attack, but I hope they put the icing on the cake by getting a clean sheet today.
0: Let's see if they can do that. But here goes the second yellow card of the game. And this time it goes to a South Korean player. It is the attacker who just came on, Cho Kyu Song, the man from FC Midtjylland in Denmark. Who just raises his leg a bit too high and just picks the leg of Yaya Sito. So this time Yaya Sito is not the one giving the knocks, is the one receiving the knocks. Well, it is a good opportunity for South Africa to double their lead and attacking free kick on the left flank. It is Moriba behind the ball. Try to send it a long way, sends it the one, but South Korea rise high and just gets a head on it as he tries to clear, but what goes as far as the edge of the balls. And here comes South Africa against Rennes on the ball. Rennes does those 6 weeks past this man, tries to find this man, but no. South Korea clear and ball goes back into the half of South Africa. It's Mbukazi back to goalkeeper.

reverence and worship to your holy name, Jesus Christ. We say, Lord,

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Nemri pemuno, a radibes sound shepherd.

0: Hello, good morning. It's 6 a.m. time for the morning news on 3FM 92.7. We're coming to you live from our studios here at Adisa Wakanda. My name is Christabel Success Trevor. Coming up this morning, mixed reactions greet dismissal of former Chief Justice's case by ECOWAS's Community Courts of Justice.
1: The dismissal was long in coming. I had said that it would be surprising if the ECOWAS court comes to a different conclusion.
2: So I was expecting better response from ECOWAS, at least to see her case, try it and let us know that, you know, justice is being pursued.
0: Also, cataract surgery restores sight for 65-year-old patient Owusu-Ansa, highlighting hope of thousands of elderly Ghanaians facing blindness.
3: I was scared. They were mali. Like when we get school, if you want about the crown, she not carry jacket. She need me to me. Cause she my blind crown.
4: I was scared, but I had courage to do it, and it's been successful.
0: And much later, prison's officer who attempted to smuggle weed into Kete Krachi prison cell arrested and remanded. We've got details of these and more stories for you shortly. Don't go away.

0: Thank you for staying with us here. Now, there has been mixed reactions following the ECOWAS Community Court of Justice dismissal of the case brought before it by former Chief Justice Gertrude Tokunu. The former Chief Justice argued that the process leading to her removal was arbitrary, unfair, and violated her fundamental human rights, claiming it exposed her to public ridicule and damaged her reputation. However, in its ruling, the ECOWAS court dismissed all the reliefs. Christian Yala reports that members of parliament have varied views about the development.
1: From the moment Gertrude Tokunu was suspended until when the five-member Puamang committee released its report for her removal, and even after there, the issue took a center stage in parliament, especially from the minority side who protested it and later filed a motion to suspend the vetting of current Chief Justice Paul Bafuboni. They argued that parliament shouldn't have vetted Justice Bafuboni while the court case is challenging the removal of former CJ Gertrude Tokunu were pending. This did not receive favor, but they would later boycott the vetting of Justice Bafuboni, having relayed the same concerns. Today,

0: Today, the ECOWAS court has delivered its verdict. A minority MP from Kwabre East disagrees with the dismissal of CJ Tokonu's case.
1: And basis the fact that this has never happened before in the history of our country. It was putting, you know, the justice system into jeopardy. And so I was expecting a better response from ECOWAS, at least to see her case, try it and let us know that, you know, justice is being pursued.
0: A member of the Constitutional and Legal Affairs Committee, Fifi Backman, is not surprised by the rule.
2: You have always maintained from the beginning of the case that Justice Tokonu had no case. It is after you have exhausted local remedies that you go to the international court.
3: Meanwhile, former Member of Parliament for Tamale Central, Inusa Fuseni, has also been speaking. He said he knew the woman will lose this case.
4: Well, the dismissal was long in coming. I mean, I had said that it would be surprising if the court comes to a different conclusion, because the procedure stipulated under the Constitution had been religiously followed by the President, and there was no breach of any of the provisions of the Constitution in connection with the removal of a Justice of the Superior Court of Judicature in this matter. And so to say that you had issues with the removal process and escalating the matter to the ECOWAS Court of Appeal, you were inviting the court to whether or not they were breach of the procedure provided under the Constitution, which reaches near to your benefit as it affected your human rights. But the court said no.
3: Away from that, the Ghana Health Service says investigations into the disappearance of a newborn baby at the East Gonja Municipal Hospital in Salaga are ongoing. In a statement issued by the Savannah Regional Health Directorate, the service says it is working closely with the police to locate the baby and is appealing to the public for information that could aid investigations. The statement further reveals that staff members responsible for the baby's care before the disappearance have been arraigned before the Tamale High Court and are facing criminal proceedings and have been interdicted pending the outcome of the case. A 7-member committee has also been constituted to investigate the circumstances surrounding the incident and recommend measures to prevent similar occurrences. The Ghana Health Service says psychological support has been arranged for the baby's parents and has assured the public of its commitment to safety and accountability in healthcare delivery. We move on now, because the Ministry of Education has called for calm among teachers who have applied for recruitment. According to the ministry, by Tuesday, June 30, the review process will be completed, paving the way for the recruitment of 7,000 teachers from the more than 40,000 applicants. Daniel Opoku has filed this report.
5: The wait has been long, and for thousands of teachers across Ghana, it has been agonizing. 3 months ago, the Ministry of Education, the Ghana Education Service, opened the portal for teacher recruitment. The response was overwhelming, with more than 40,000 teachers submitting applications. But only 7,000 will be recruited, as that is the number cleared by the Ministry of Finance. That leaves tens of thousands of qualified educators still on the sidelines at a time when Ghana's classrooms are already grappling with a teacher deficit estimated at between 50,000 and 90,000, a shortage that continues to affect the quality of education delivery nationwide. Since the portal closed, applicants have been raising urgent concerns. They want clarity on when the recruitment process will be completed. They want assurance that the selection process will be fair, transparent, and free from favoritism. The Ghana Education Service says the wait is almost over. By June 30, the review of applications will be completed. By July 20, the shortlist will be announced, and by August 31, onboarding will begin at the regional and district levels. Press Secretary to the Minister of Education, Hashmin Mohammed, has assured teachers that the process will be fair.
6: Process has been very, very meticulous, because if you have a lot of candidates applying for such limited vacancy, you need to put in a lot of due diligence in order to be able to get the right applicants for the job. But
3: A chief officer of the Ghana Prison Service has been remanded into custody for 2 weeks after he was arrested for allegedly attempting to smuggle a substance suspected to be Indian hemp, whey, into the Kitikrachi local prison in the Oti region. While the officer, Chief Officer Osei Bonsu, was arrested on June 19, 2026 during routine security checks before he reported for his night shift. A statement issued by the Public Affairs Directorate of the Ghana Prison Service indicates officers on duty detected and retrieved the suspected narcotic substance during a security screening at the prison gate. The statement said the Ghana Prison Service had interdicted the officer in line with its regulations pending the outcome of the case. Before we go, for many older Ghanaians, losing their sight is often accepted as a natural part of aging. But the health experts say one of the leading causes of blindness among the elderly, cataracts, is both preventable and treatable. Sarah Pinkro shares the story of 65 old Madame Patience Owusu-Ansah, a woman whose life was transformed after regaining her sight through surgery.
7: As she runs through her phone, 65-year-old Patience Owusu-Ansah is enjoying simple activities she once feared she might never do again.
8: We have successfully purchased 50 CDs airtime from Ninde.
7: Few months ago, cataracts had severely affected her vision, making everyday tasks difficult and limiting her independence.
9: I went completely blind after wearing glasses for 7 years. So I went and I was told it was cataract, so they must do surgery. I was being assisted to do everything, even to make a call. It was a difficult moment.
7: After overcoming her fears and myths surrounding the disease, she underwent surgery on both eyes 3 months ago, and she says life has changed dramatically.
8: I was scared.
3: Well, that's how we wrap up this morning news here on 3FM 92.7. For more stories, please check out our website, 3news.com. My name is Christabel Success Trevor. Business is up next. Don't go away.

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1: Hello there, good morning and welcome to the business news on Sunrise. Coming up, Bank of Ghana unveils tough new sanctions to crush surge in debt check issuance, and Ghana Union of Traders Associations GUTA calls for immediate halt to planned electricity tariff increase, stressing focus on sector inefficiencies.
2: If they focus on the inefficiencies and the waste, that will increase their revenue assurance, and there will be no need for them to come up with increments now and then.
1: Plus, energy sector watchers say outdated tracking system triggers 3 million cedi monthly losses in Ghana's petroleum sector.
3: 3 million Ghana cedis of product being short when they load from APD to Edebo and Kumasi. And this is becoming worrying. It's affecting tanker owners, it's affecting tanker drivers, also even affecting the stability of the petroleum downstream.
1: I am Michael Obodu. Details of these and many other stories lined up for you. Do stay tuned. Thank you so much for your time. Straight into our top story now. And the Bank of Ghana has issued a stern directive introducing aggressive new sanctions to combat the persistent issuance of debt checks across the country, citing grave concerns over how bad checks undermine confidence in the national payment system. The central bank's updated rules mandate immediate penalties for non-compliant bank customers. This report has the details.
4: Under the strict framework, a first-time offender will be hit with a financial levy totaling 10% of the check's face value, placed under surveillance for a minimum of 1 year and reported to credit reference bureaus. If a customer offends a second time within a year, the penalty escalates to a 15% levy. The reserve consequences are reserved for third-time serial offenders, individuals or businesses issuing a debt check for a third time within a single year will face a 20% financial levy, a 1 year ban on accessing new credit facilities, and a minimum 3 year ban for issuing any checks nationwide. Furthermore, banks have been ordered to recall all unused checkbooks from these banned individuals within 5 working days. Defiant clients who fail to return their books within 10 days will be blacklisted on a public central registry known as the Directory of High-Risk Check Issuers and face a total ban on operating current accounts.
1: And that was a Three Business News Desk report. Now, the Ghana Union of Traders Associations, GUTA, is demanding that the Public Utilities Regulatory Commission, PRC, halt the proposed adjustment, insisting that consumers should not be made to bear the cost of inefficiencies in the power sector. The call follows the PRC's announcement of an upward review in electricity tariffs, citing factors including exchange rate fluctuations, inflation, and rising fuel costs as reasons for the proposed increase. GUTA says the PRC's justifications do not reflect current economic realities. In a statement, the association noted that inflation has declined significantly over the past year, while fuel prices have fallen in recent months. It also argued that improvements in the city's performance should ease rather than increase cost pressures on utilities. President of GUTA, Clement Boateng, said the regulator should suspend the proposed increase and instead focus on addressing operational inefficiencies within the sector.
2: There are a lot of inefficiencies and waste as far as these utility companies, you know, are concerned. So we think if they focus on the inefficiencies and the waste, that will increase their revenue assurance, and there will be no need for them to, you know, come up with increments now and then.
1: GUTA further argues that persistent inefficiencies, including system losses and waste within utility companies, should not be passed on to consumers and businesses through higher tariffs. The association warns that another increase in electricity costs could raise the cost of doing business and ultimately feed into higher prices for goods and services.
2: They are forgetting that this increment that they are calling for will add cost of production to the manufacturers, and then that will result in high prices of goods and services. We are of the view that the present tariffs that we are paying should be maintained, because it is just this January that they came out with an increment.
5: That was Clement Boateng. He's the president of the Ghana Union of Traders Associations, GUTA. Now, an outdated petroleum tracking system is costing Ghana roughly 3 million cedis monthly due to recurring product shortages and alleged fuel contamination. Executive Director of the Center for Environmental Management and Sustainable Energy, SEMSE, Benjamin Nsia, has raised urgent alarms over the structural gaps within the inter-depot distribution chain managed by the Bulk Oil Storage and Transportation Company Limited, Best Energies. This report has more.
6: The Center for Environmental Management and Sustainable Energy is raising red flags over major financial leaks within the fuel distribution chain at the downstream petroleum sector. They trace the problem directly to an unautomated obsolete tracking system.
3: In recent times, we've realized that there is some form of product shortage at most. There has been alleged product contamination at most. And this simply has to do with the kind of tracking system that we've operated over the years. I think that our tracking system is quite obsolete. The information we have picked is that on a monthly basis, there are issues of about 3 million Ghana cedis of product being short when they load from APD to a depot in Kumasi. And this is becoming worrying. It's affecting tanker owners, it's affecting tanker drivers, also even affecting the stability of the petroleum downstream.
6: To safeguard the market and restore regulatory sanity, SEMSE is pushing the National Petroleum Authority, NPA, and BOST to immediately phase out the current apparatus.
3: The responsibility lies on NPA and the BOST to get a new tracking system that ensures that volumes are measured en route, that are automated, so that these volumes being automated, any position taken by any of these drivers or tanker owners to tamper with any of these compartments of the vehicles will be noticed at the control room and punitive action taken against these drivers. If you don't have such a system, there will always be problems of contamination. And I think that is likely going to bring the downstream sector into a dispute in terms of product being sold out there.
6: With the country's tight fiscal space, obsolete tracking system causing the downstream petroleum sector to bleed roughly 3 million cedis every month is a critical leak that Ghana can no longer afford to ignore.
5: Let's bring you updates now from the currency and the commodities market.
4: Foreign exchange market, the dollar is selling at 11 cedis, 23 pesos. It gained 2 pesos. The British pound is selling at 14 cedis, 81 pesos. It lost 3 pesos. The euro is selling at 12 cedis, 75 pesos. It recorded no change. However, be guided that these figures could be higher at a Forex Bureau near you. Global commodities market, Brent crude is trading at $73.22 per barrel. Gold is trading at $3,982.12 per ounce, down by $135.07. Cocoa is trading at $4,973 per ton, up by $328.
5: And that was an update from the currency and the commodities market, bringing an end to the business news on Sunrise. For more stories, check out our website. It's 3news.com/business. I am Michael Obodu. Thank you for tuning in. As always, please stay safe.

0: see it in bright eyes, flashy eyes. 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
1: Well, my favorite scripture is Romans 8:28, and it says, all things work together for the good to them that love the Lord. 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
0: Yes, your inspirational gospel mix, a moment to get inspired with the best of inspirational songs and interviews to get you prepared for the new week. 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

0: 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Adios, make we chill, nobody kill,
1: make we ball, no adios. And this is how we welcome you to a beautiful Thursday morning. It's the 25th of June, 2026. Sunday with nobody. Good morning to you. Welcome to Sunrise on 3FM 92.7. It's Thursday morning. And as always, Ghana's waking up with something to talk about. Man can curse, glory be to God. How was your night yesterday? Mine was good. The last and the first, carry me for better. And I hope you're doing very well this morning. I gotta give more. Thank you so much for joining us. Seen me before, Psalms 91, when them boys want war. And welcome again to Sunrise on 3FM 92.7. We're here to talk about Ghana. Find the solutions to the problems that we encounter. And then make life better for you and I. You see, in this country, the conversation never really sleeps. Before the sun rises fully, something is already trending. Someone is already asking questions. Someone is angry. Someone is defending. Someone is demanding answers. And somewhere, family, a community, or a worker, a student, a consumer, or a politician is at the center of the national conversation. And that is why we're here every morning, to help you make sense of the noise, to separate the facts from the emotions, and to ask the questions that really matter. And to begin the day with you, one issue at a time. This morning on Sunrise, we'll look at the ECOWAS court ruling involving the former Chief Justice Gertrude Tokunu, her claims against the Republic of Ghana. As you may be aware right now, they have been dismissed, and that opens another conversation about the judiciary, due process, accountability, and the politics surrounding her removal. Also return to the Sedina Tamaklu Atiunu case. The Interior Minister says the former Maslok chief executive is in prison custody. We'll look into that as well. Because people were asking questions, they were looking for Madame Tamaklu. Now, according to the Interior Minister, we know where she is. But do we really? There's some news about Good Board as well. Certainly a lot happening in the country. And before we enter into the hard conversations this morning, I want to talk to you about something very simple. This is something I want you to think about. You see, the trotro mate in Ghana, the bus is not full. Maybe only 2 people are in the vehicle. Maybe the driver is even annoyed. Maybe the sun is hot. Maybe you are late already, but the mate is still standing outside shouting. Shout and circle, shouting Madina, as if the bus is already full and ready to move. I want you to see that thing as a motivation. Sometimes in life, you will not have everything together before you start. You will not have all the money. You will not have all the confidence. You will not have all the support. The bus may look empty, but you still have to call your destination. You still have to say, this is where I am going. This is where I want to get to. Because people do not enter the bus that has no direction. People do not enter a bus that has no direction. Opportunities do not follow someone who is silent about their dream. Even confidence sometimes comes after you. Confidence itself, it will sometimes come after you start calling your destination. I want you to know fully where you're heading towards this morning. I want you to be fully aware what your aims are, what your goal is. The mate is not shouting because the bus is full. He's shouting because he believes it can be full. He's shouting because he wants to invite people to support him, make his dream a reality. So again, maybe your life is not full yet, but your plans are still loading. Maybe you're still managing, but do not stop calling your destination. Keep moving, keep showing up, keep working, keep speaking. One day, the same thing you were shouting alone, people will join you on the journey, and gradually, you will reach the journey, you will reach the destination. So write your goals boldly. A good book even says it. So that those who want to run with you will run with you. So that you know the direction you're headed. That's the motivation for you this morning. Before we get into the newspaper review segment, this is Sunrise on 3FM 92.7. My name is Noble Crosby, and stay with us.

0: So let's get into the newspaper review segment right away, starting with the Daily Graphic this morning. On the front page of the paper, it says that Justice Tokunu loses case at ECOWAS Court. It's on page 13 of the paper, certainly a subject that we'll be getting into this morning. Also, Asantehene launches book on KNUST 75th anniversary, also captured on page 13 of the paper. Lead suspect in Australia 320 kg meth shipment arrested in Accra, on page 20 of the Daily Graphic. Front page, Gold Board purchases 135,843 tons of gold between January 2025 and May 2026. Deputy Finance Minister discloses. You go to the center spread of the paper. Government sets up units to track policy execution. Also, 155 unsafe structures marked for demolition after central region floods. Back page of the paper has some sports. Queiroz hails Asare Heroics, demands final push against Croatia. Now to the Ghanaian Times newspaper this morning. The front page says that nation records 15,290 new HIV infections. Experts call for action. Comes with a picture of Ms. Olivia Graham, Ashanti Regional Technical Coordinator of the GAC. Also, building cost inflation rises slightly to 2.7% in May, on page 12 of the paper. NACOG destroys narcotic drugs worth over 37 million cedis. Finally, on the front page of the Ghanaian Times, ECOWAS Court throws out Justice Tokunu's case against Ghana. The back page has some sport as well. 2026 FIFA World Cup. We have won nothing yet. Target is 116th round. Queiroz tells fans after England stalemate. You go to the center spread of the Ghanaian Times newspaper, and these are some of the stories that you'd see. The details about the nation recording 15,290 new HIV infections captured there. Also, NACOG destroys narcotic drugs worth over 37 million cedis. Building cost inflation rises slightly to 2.7% in May. All captured at the center spread of the Ghanaian Times newspaper. Page 14 says, adhere to food safety standards to protect public, according to one Dr. Sasu. I'll take you to the Daily Guide this morning. The front page says, NACOG nabs for over $208 million smuggled meth to Australia. It comes with a picture of seized charcoal containing meth. That's on page 6 of the paper. Also, ECOWAS Court dismisses Tokunu's removal challenge. Captured on the front page of the paper. Stay off KNUST lands. Asantehene to encroaches. Our lives are in danger. Ajua Safos Ant. That's on page 3 of the paper. And it's a good time to introduce Eric Mawina Egbeta and K. Kujo. Gentlemen, good morning. Good to see you. Good morning. Good morning. Good morning. Good morning. Good morning.
1: Good morning. Good morning. Good morning. Good morning.
0: Mawina, did you pay your 129 Ghana cedis this morning?
1: Thankfully, I didn't have to. I found other alternatives to make myself.
0: K, good morning. How are you, senior?
2: Good morning.
0: You know, Mawina did not sleep home yesterday, so looking for a car this morning became very difficult for him. Where he went, it was in the outskirts. He was out of Accra.
1: I find it very interesting that Crosby ascribes different meanings to mobility challenges in the capital.
0: Don't come and speak English on top of our head this morning. We all know where you're coming from.
1: the challenges with persons being able to ferry themselves from home to their respective places of work is one that we continue to speak about because it's a shared and lived experience, mm-hmm. right? And that's one of the many things that we've had to battle with. I think over the last week or so, it's been persistent. And so as much as I can appreciate

0: What do you have for us, Mawina?
1: The New Republic is another of the many papers here this morning. They lead with RMU crisis explodes. Ghana, Sierra Leone trade blows as Campos rebellion boils over.
2: What's RMU?
1: Regional Maritime University. I think it was on one of the papers yesterday.
0: But last week, it was even captured on a few papers.
1: Yeah, and so perhaps we'll have to pay specific attention as to why it continues to rear its head in a number of the papers. NADMO blows up 3 killer buildings, but 13 more debt traps standing as residents refuse to flee. World Cup betting bonanza. $50 billion gamble set to fuel global crime epidemic. Hey, what's this one about? And Tokonu's ECOWAS gamble collapses. Court backs Ghana 7-0. Kaneshi market under siege. Rotten, garbage, disease fears, and a failed sanitation system. Royalties squandered on funerals. Mineral millions wasted for development. Wasted on social events. Comes with a picture of the former PIAC boss, Dr. Steve Manteo, on the front page. And Ghana's plastics industry faces crunch as styrofoam ban draws near. So those are the ones I have. No, I think I have two more, right?
0: Okay.
1: But Kay, I'll have you go and then I'll come.
3: Yes, for the Daily Democrat this morning, in the front page, we have when justice becomes a weapon, the growing crisis of property dispossession, and Tokonu crashed as ECOWAS court endorses dismissal. Mahama urges NDC unity at Rawlings Memorial, and Gold Board moves to strengthen market integrity with new pricing regime effective July 1st. Bost Energies denies fuel contamination claims. And we have Julius Debra applauds Delta Airlines for strengthening Ghana-US ties over two decades. And Ghana Medical Trust Fund seeks media partnership to boost awareness on NCD healthcare. Amahia residents appeal to President Mahama to probe property demolition.
0: That's it for the Daily Democrat.
1: You have another paper?
0: Yes, the Daily Post, and that's the last one from me. It says the Gold Board spent $16.1 billion on gold purchases in 2025, according to Apim Nyaku. Also, President Rawlings' legacy extends beyond political leadership. Vice President Jane Nana Opoku Ajiman. GMTF deepens partnership with multimedia group to boost public awareness. Back to you, Mawina.
1: Right. The Overseer newspaper. ECOWAS court throws out Tokonu's challenge against Ghana. It's one of the many stories which will obviously be up for conversations because we have reactions from members of parliament as well. Still on this front page, 5 minority MPs petition leadership over Kennedy Japon's comment on Afare Military Hospital. Okay. Former Upper West MMDC is endorsed Boachie Jakun for NPP national chairman. Abrim, NDC youth organizer, gifts former constituency chair new car. Ehutu Senya is NDC chairman calls ceasefire, re-urges unity, and NACOC arrests key suspect in $296 million Ghana-Australia meth case.
0: So and that's one of the subjects we'll be getting into this morning as well. You have a final paper?
3: Yes. Okay, we'll have looking at the spider.
0: I come. Okay.
3: The front page of the spider, it says Ghana's silent threat. Shisha use rising fast among young women as civil society demands urgent tobacco tax action. Transfer shakeup at Ministry of Health hits wall as finance officers resist deployment. And on the global meth ring exposed, Ghana kingpin busted in $296 million charcoal drug plot. And then the power sector bleeds cash. 12.

0: 12.85 billion Ghana cedis bailout exposes deep energy sector funding gap despite fuel levy windfall. No money, no rescue. Government suspends street child operations.
1: Well, they were seeking to pick up street children.
0: Yes, you know, some time ago, there were efforts by government to curb the search.
1: The beggings and all of that.
0: Right, especially from foreign nationals.
1: I don't know. They were coming from, I think you mentioned they were coming from some far away. Yeah, Chad, thereabout.
0: Chad and some of the neighboring countries.
1: Yeah.
0: But even some of our very own.
2: They have learnt the trade.
0: And some of the children are Ghanaian citizens by birth and by, you know, other reasons, you know.
1: That's debatable.
0: It is to a large extent true. I mean, if you've seen the same person for the last 3 years at the same spot and suddenly she has a newborn baby, you've seen grow from 1, 2, 3. Then the father is probably Ghanaian.
1: The Archives newspaper, Forest Under Siege, Draw River Forest Reserve handed to miners, resident activists vow resistance as company sets to invade. In Chira, SHS Buddy still walking free is a question being asked. Police GES remain silent. ECOWAS court crashes Tokonu's case. Old ghost haunts Afoko's return bid. And GMTF deepens partnership with media, courts GBC, Media General Multimedia to drive awareness.
2: I don't know what GMTF is. I'm hoping I can get... it's also captured in the Daily Post. They say GMTF. They say they have
1: I want to know what organization it is.
2: Right, makes sense.
1: So that some of the papers, they are very light. To come through the papers.
0: These days.
1: The interior minister has answered what he said in that question.
2: I'm surprised
1: it didn't come up strongly for conversation. I think 2 days ago he held a news conference where he addressed the gun related matters, and I'm sure that question was put through for him. So the Ghana Medical Trust Fund.
2: Yes.
1: Ghana Medical Trust Fund. Okay. It means they've been here as well. Okay. Interesting. Yes, there's a picture of them here as well, Ghana Medical Trust Fund. But in terms of quick details, let me do the Interior Minister answering the Sedinam Atiunu question, right?
0: Yes.
1: Interior Minister Muntaka Mubarak has firmly dismissed claims that former Maslok Chief Executive Officer Sedina Tamakula Atiunu is being held in a private residence or receiving preferential treatment, insisting that she is serving her prison sentence in state custody. Speaking in an interview, in an interview with Accra-based Joy News.
0: Yeah.
1: The minister said Sedina has been in the custody of the state since her return to Ghana and remains under the supervision of the Ghana Prison Service. Listen, they are under the supervision.
0: But, Maoina, not to, interrupt you rudely, but when I heard the statement, I was wondering that is there some special honors associated with, you know, persons of interest? Because usually if it's my brother in Gomoa somewhere whose matter was being discussed, I'm sure we would know the name of the prison.
1: The frontiers of of what is acceptable and what is good for the ordinary Ghanaian changes when it involves a politician. What we are being told is that she's in the custody of the Ghana Prison Service.
0: Where?
1: And she's serving her time.
0: Where? Which prison?
2: Because
0: Ghana, there are many. There's Ankafo prisons. There's Nsawom. A lot more. So which prison is Sedinam Tamakula?
1: Absolutely.
0: He hasn't answered the civic question.
2: Earlier there were reports that she was under house arrest.
0: Yes.
2: That they eventually came to debunk.
0: Yes.
2: Now they're saying that she is in their custody. But when you say is in our custody, what do you mean? I mean, this should not be something difficult to
3: to know or to provide. Again, it is feeding into the public perception that she's being treated exceptionally because she has come when the political climate favors her. You understand? So I think it is right that we get proper answers on where exactly she is, where you can find it, not to come and say that she is in our custody. And like you're asking, where? In our custody, where? Which of the facilities is she being held at? Or is it because she's a high, the case is a high profile case, you don't want to tell us?
1: In fact,
0: a politically exposed person.
3: You see?
1: In fact, one thing I will add is that in all of this, the explanation that's come through, even though the Ghana Prison Service has not really been forthcoming, is that the Ghana Prison Service determines where they put prisoners.
3: True.
1: That's what we've been told. They determine where they put prisoners for convenience, their safety,
0: yes,
1: amongst many other things.
0: Yes.
1: And so the where is not important. The Ghana Prison Service will make a determination as to where is appropriate for every prisoner, considering factors, a number of factors. And so if we are being told she's in the custody of the Ghana Prison Service, that suffices. That's what we're being told.
0: Mm.
1: As to whether or not that is justifiable, a response to the question of where is Sedina Tamaklo and is she receiving preferential treatment is another conversation. One, the Ghana Prison Service is not obliged to provide that detail. I say this with the thinking that we've never been told where any prisoner is being kept anyways, right? And I always go back to the Agrada story as to when she was sentenced to, was it 12 months?
0: Yes.
1: The question which was asked was, and I think she was sentenced to more than 12 months. It was actually subsequently reduced to 12 months. Everybody, or a lot of people kept asking, where is she? Is she actually serving her term? Because people were of the opinion that she could decide to pay her way through.
0: I didn't see this trend under Nana Akufo-Addo 8 years. I didn't see this.
1: Where persons were asking questions as well.
0: Yes, I never saw. I didn't see this in Mahama 1 either. I didn't see it in during the Atta Mills tenure either. So I think when there's an issue of high national interest, you know, it's only wise that
3: in the interest of transparency,
0: you are able to, because now you've left more questions, you know, than you've answered, and the Interior Minister is supposed to be a very sharp guy, you know. So I'm surprised. I don't know. Maybe there are some protocols.
1: Would it make any difference if there were a statement from the Ghana Prison Service which says she's in our custody, and since her arrival, we've done processes.
0: Didn't we all know where Atai was sent to?
3: I've just looked for
1: place of custody
3: for high profile cases that we eventually got to know where they were kept.
1: Yeah.
3: So Dan Agbadapi, for instance, was publicly reported that the person was at Nsawam Medium Security Prison.
0: Yeah, yes.
3: Victor Selove, also a political figure, Nsawam Medium Security Prisons.
0: Yes.
3: George Sepayanke. These were former Rawlings era officials convicted in the Quality Green case in Nsawam Medium Facility Prison. Chachu Chikata in Sawam.
1: Yeah, Chachu was at in Sawam.
3: Abu Gapele in Sawam. You see? Philip Azibit, politician, okay. He was also serving at a place that everybody got to know. You know, Adamu Sakandi.
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3: About prison life. But the government's current argument in this case is different. They're saying that
1: it's not an argument that has satisfied anybody.
3: Yes, yes.
1: In all fairness,
0: let's listen to what you're saying.
3: You're saying that, I mean, she's in lawful prison custody.
1: It's the same thing I've been saying. They've just ended it today. She's in lawful prison custody.
3: But the facility will not be disclosed for security reasons.
0: That is utter nonsense.
3: But it is fine in some ways.
0: It is utter nonsense.
1: That's what I'm saying. Will it hurt for the Ghana prison? Just stay there.
0: No, but Crosby, you know, we were in this country when ICE, picked up Oforiata,
3: and they told you where he was.
0: As easy as just going online to find where Oforiata was. Mm. So in this day and age where global systems are transitioning, are improving for the purpose of transparency. If we have our interior ministry respond to such serious concerns in the manner in which they have, as far as some of us are concerned, it is utter nonsense. And it is probably, now I'm forced to believe that it is probably because she is a politically exposed person who is linked to their partisan interest.
3: Right. Because the trend
0: is clear. It doesn't make any sense at all.
1: In fact, I will ask a question.
3: Mm.
1: Right. July 3, now it's been declared a public holiday, and so I don't even know what happens. The Samra Boy case, which Wuntumi is involved in, July 3 is when her ladyship, Koku Vitae, is supposed to deliver judgment.
3: The ruling.
1: Case, right?
0: Yeah, but you heard the 6th July. Yeah, there's a 6th July.
1: Is we move to the 6th of July.
3: There were reports introducing a certain plea
0: bargain.
1: That's a completely different case.
3: That's a completely different case.
1: So he has a number of cases in court. So there's the Samra Boy, there's the Exim Bank, and then there's another case involving illegal mining, involving Wuntumi. The Samra Boy case is where judgment is to be delivered
3: on July 3.
1: On July 3. Mm. But now the Interior Minister has declared July 3 as a public holiday because July 1 is a holiday, but it's in the middle of the week, and so it's been moved to July 3, which is next week Friday. Right. And I'm not being prejudicial. I'm not seeking to... I'm just asking, right, a question. Should Her Ladyship Koku Vitae return with a guilty verdict? Mm-hmm. And then this is a big if. Should or if.
3: It happens.
1: It happens. Mm. In the context of this conversation that we're having, is the government and the prison service going to tell us where Wuntumi will be taken to?
3: Mm.
1: Will be a subject matter that we will not find details of? It's a question that I'm asking.
3: And if it happens...
0: Martin Pable was picked up by the OSP.
3: Yes.
0: And there was a lot of noise on where Martin Pable is.
3: Where they're taking him.
0: And so how different is Sedinam Tamaklu after all these years?
3: And you see, if...
0: Don't we even know where her partner, the other corporate, Axim, Daniel Axim.
3: Axim was on bail, he was granted
0: bail. It was known to the public. So what's exceptional about her?
3: Yeah.
0: Is she Mother Ghana? Yeah. I mean, some of these things. Good morning, Interior Minister.
1: Of convenience.
0: Ghanaians are not convinced.
3: At all. When this one is kept vague, people will begin to naturally suspect some levels of preferential treatment.
0: High levels of preferential treatment.
3: And because government has created room for it by asking citizens to simply believe that this is somebody who is in their custody. And it is very difficult to believe you saying that. Marina, picking on what you said, if it happens that if judgment comes against Chairman Wuntumi and he's sentenced and we get to know where Chairman Wuntumi will be taken to, then it means a lot of the things surrounding Sedina will then become more suspicious than it is now.
1: Oh, I mean, it's already feeding into the suspicion. Because this should not have been an issue for conversation. Of the many things that we can discuss and we can talk about as a people in terms of, okay, matters that come up for national conversation.
3: Yeah.
1: A person who's been convicted has been extradited into the jurisdiction. Her whereabouts, right? Her whereabouts should not actually come up for conversation. It only suggests that all hands are not equal, right? Mm. In terms of the equality before the law. It's not wanting to play out in that manner. That's the only thing it suggests.
3: Well, the interior minister says that anyone seeking to verify or visit Madame Sedina Tunu can apply through the Director General of Prisons, after which the inmate would be consulted. If the inmate wants to see you, then
0: he should give us a break.
1: I mean, all of these additional complications.
0: He's not making any sense. I'm afraid. I have to use words like this morning, like utter nonsense, and he's not making sense. And I mean, what do these guys take Ghanaians for? When they are seeking power, they speak a different language. When they are in power, it's a different language. You know,
1: it's
0: why do we have to continue running around circles just to arrive at the center?
1: It's really fascinating, right?
3: Just a small piece of information.
1: So suddenly we're told, like, apply to the Director General specific.
3: Yeah.
1: Who most likely will not grant you that request?
3: It will not even reach it. Read the Director General.
1: Before it will go to the person in question who will decide if they want to see. I mean, that's why I'm saying that this should not even be a part of national conversation to start off with. If you do what is just expected, person is brought in, taken to prison custody, there is a suggestion or an inkling of the fact that, oh, this person is at X security or facility, and it ends there. In fact, the government will receive massive commendation and a boost in its fight against graft.
3: Yeah.
1: If it is believed, because right now it is not believed that she is actually within the confinement of a prison.
3: Mm.
1: I say prison, not alluding to a confinement in a house or a facility of convenience. I say a facility of convenience because in the mind of the ordinary Ghanaian, when you are sentenced, where they want to see you at is in Sawam, Ankafu. I think there's one around.
3: Yeah.
1: Is it Jowlu? When you are going to Jowlu, there's one prison that's over there. And the many that is dotted around.
3: Mm.
1: That is what the ordinary Ghanaian believes and thinks prison to be. Obviously, that might not be all of the prisons that we have available, because the prison service will have other facilities which will take care of specific individuals and cases depending on what is playing out. But in the mind of the ordinary Ghanaian, when we are told you've been sentenced to prison, that's what they're actually thinking. Yeah. It is the reason why in all of the oral conversation, when you put a microphone in the street of the capital and you ask whether persons should be made to pay money or they go to prison, you find people saying, take the person to prison and take the money back, because they believe it is a form of punishment for the wrong done. That is why alternate sources of punishment is not one that is considered greatly.
3: Mm-hmm.
1: Right? And it is what is fueling one of the this conversation that we're having, that people believe if you've brought it, let us serve the term in the facilities that we know serves as punishment.
3: Yeah. Based on the crime.
1: Exactly. Mm. Which is, and also because her co-accused has actually gone through those facilities until he was granted bail.
3: Mm.
1: So please, let's do the needful so that we can stop asking this same question, because it will not stop. And touch wood, should judgment come against any of the oral persons and they end up in prison custody where it is known that it is prison. will come back.
3: This is what I see happening in the coming days, is that some political figure would come out and come and say that, oh, I have visited her in, the person mentioned some prison bee and she's doing all right. Or out of nowhere, we'll see, I don't know whether, well, they will not be allowed to take pictures, will they? So we'll see something coming from somebody coming to say that, oh, I've seen Madame Sedna Tamakrationo and I can confirm that she is in prison custody. And
1: but I mean, anything that takes a conversation reasons, away, that also doesn't create in the mind of the Ghanaian that four legs is better than two, right? Or someone is better off than you. Because in the end, this is what it comes down to. Whether or not persons are being treated equally within the face of the law, there are privileges granted to different citizens, which means that equality before the law, it doesn't apply always.
3: Sure.
1: There are some who are more equal than others, even within the architecture of our constitution and by virtue of offices and positions created. There's someone who ride with a motorcade. That person is more equal before the law than you. You cannot serve the person with court orders and all of that. So the Constitution recognizes and creates different dispensations for different people.
3: Mm.
1: But when you are incarcerated or when you are convicted by a competent court of jurisdiction, when it comes to that, the serving the sentence, I don't think in the vision and the wisdom of the people who framed the Constitution, it comes with a certain preference what's the word I'm looking for?
3: Treatment.
1: Special treatment. Mm. I don't think if that is where it comes to in terms of all of this conversation.
3: Do you think there can ever be an argument to support her prison location not made public? Is there anything that you can think of that can support it like that?
1: Health reasons, perhaps. Health reasons. But even that doesn't suffice because, I mean, I was at the UPSC when Chachuchikata delivered his lecture more than 50 years at the bar.
3: Mm.
1: The wife spoke before him, told stories as to his debilitating health conditions while he served his term, even as he fought the criminal justice system to free himself of accusations which he believed were not leveled against him properly, and there was no basis for his incarceration. Mm-hmm. And he fought to the end to prove his innocence, right? Which was not supposed to be the case because you're innocent until proven guilty and all of that. He was in prison custody in Sawam, and they had to be rushing him through. The wife told the story, and at some point, tears. So we have seen persons, an astute lawyer in the nature of Chachuchikata, who was in Sawam and was battling health conditions and had to be ferried from there every time to either 37 or other health facilities. And so, yes, health reasons could be a basis upon which she could not be serving the term.
3: That's when they say she's serving the term.
1: Not serving the term. I said not being in Sawam's type of prisons,
3: yeah,
1: right?
3: Okay.
1: But even that, others have gone through it. And so it will still not be a justifiable enough reason. Using precedent and all of that, I don't think it will suffice in terms of a conversation.
3: Anyways, we'll see. We'll see how we go with
0: the Ghana Prison Service and Attorney General should come and tell us which facility she is.
3: The Interior Minister looks over the prison service. He says, yes. He cannot tell you.
0: So if he won't tell us, we are asking the head of prison service, the prison's boss, whose husband is the Chief Justice, who replaced Madame Araba Tokono, and also the Attorney General.
3: Mm.
0: They should tell us which facility she has been lodged. We want to know. Else, as far as we are concerned, the speculations will continue, and we will continue to believe otherwise, because, you know, we know what our politicians are capable of.
3: You can't trust them. If they tell you to look up, look down immediately.
0: Exactly.
3: If you don't, something will choke your eyes.
0: And I mean, President Mahama should be concerned about some of these things. The optics are very important. There was a lady, Kenny Ribeiro, who was speaking yesterday about the political capital President Mahama has and why he should spend it. Not squander it, but rather spend it in a way that gives value to the voters, the many voters who believed in giving him a second chance. So whoever is listening to us this morning, good morning. If you have the opportunity to speak to the president, tell him to spend the political capital. Tell him that, you know, such gymnastics as we are seeing, and as has been said by the interior minister, are not favorable.
3: These things, too, if you begin to withhold...
0: The things he campaigned on.
3: Withhold information, then you leave room for a lot of speculation, a lot of spins and everything. It could be true that she's in a facility that she is being kept, but because you're not telling us,
0: yes,
3: people will come as insiders and then come and give you what may be false information that, oh, no, she's not in any facility.
0: Is it unlawful for him to say where she is? Well, is there any law that says he shouldn't say where she
3: legally,
0: is?
3: Legally, they are not mandated to. But it's different from whether it is lawful or unlawful. I get what you're saying.
0: It's not unlawful.
3: I get what you're saying.
0: For you to tell Ghanaians where she is. Should someone send an RTI?
3: And they say, ask the director of prisons himself.
0: Are they saying someone should send an RTI? I would like to send an RTI.
3: And after you do that, if you want to visit her,
0: I don't want to visit her.
3: It
0: on proper record that I sent an RTI and I was told she was here or there, or I wasn't told because, you know, some excuse was given for why I cannot be told. Then we can really see the kind of persons we have in key positions.
3: Are you sure, even if you send the RTI, wouldn't they find a way to classify it under the exempt?
0: For the record. Yes, like Okateche Frifa says, for the record.
3: So that will be on the record
0: with
3: that...
0: With all due respect, for the record.
3: You asked for the information and they told you you can't have it because of so-and-so reason.
0: Yes.
3: Okay. Yes. Why not? You took the constitution. Is there anything you want to...
0: It will inform voters in 2028. So what these little optics, eh?
1: I've been combing to see if there's anything like...
0: I checked and I didn't see anything.
1: Yeah, nothing bars, actually. Nothing bars the prison service. Obviously, there will be...
0: Mr. the Interior Minister, come again.
1: Additional regulations as to how, right? Additional regulations as to how the prison service operates, but I don't see any legal basis for which reason. Maybe national security concerns.
0: Why is it that under your tenure, we are people are covering their faces when they are coming to people we already know are covering their faces when they are coming to court?
1: The people are hiding themselves.
0: People
1: from the
0: who have been sent.
1: They don't want to be captured, and it will be forever.
3: Future purposes.
0: People who have been sentenced to serve their term at X facility. You know, for whatever reason, we are not able to confirm if they are even there. We just get a statement or two assuring us that they are there. They are there where? Mr. Interior Minister, you've been doing this for too long. Come again.
1: For me, I think the disappointment is in the fact that, I mean, weeks on, there are conversations about it. Yes, I heard the Minister for Government Communications when he came out and is rebuked, an appropriate word, rebuked Mr. Franklin Cudjoe for engaging or dabbling in speculation without a basis. Right.
3: I listened to an interview that he granted to a media house, and he said he's government spokesperson, yes, but does he know where every prisoner is kept in Ghana? That's what I found it disturbing.
1: For me, What this also reveals is a general mistrust, right, in political leadership, in being forthright.
0: Then we see analytics, people like from Global Info Analytics, saying the trust and so on and so forth. And I mean, like, Mawena, let's not sugarcoat no. this.
1: In this day and age, why
0: should we even be asking where she is? We should be able to just go online, make some inputs, and find out where she is.
1: Yeah.
0: So they promised a reset, and it looks like we are having a reboot, not a reset.
1: You understand?
0: Yeah, same script, different cast. It does not make any sense. What he said is utter nonsense. I'll repeat it again.
1: And for me, I make this point to suggest that there is no trust.
3: Mm.
1: In fact, last week when our panel joined us, last week Friday, I asked that question. That nobody believes when you are told that, oh, she's in prison custody. Nobody believes it because there's a suspicion that, this is one of your own. Why would you take one of your own to prison?
0: What difference will it make when we know what they will do?
1: You understand? And so there is that seeming lack of trust. When we were having the conversation, you said, when a politician asks you to look up, you look down. You know? And for me, it should be an issue of concern in terms of openness with which governance happens.
3: Mm.
1: Across the world, we don't have it smooth. Governments lie. The massage information, yes, obviously sometimes for national security purposes. And so there's always that complex web.
0: Where is the national security implication?
1: No, I'm not saying in this case.
0: I'm just saying that they have absolutely no reason to uphold it. Withhold this information from us.
1: After all is said and done, the fact that people don't trust the repeated narrative, she's in prison custody, she's in the custody of the Ghana Prison Service, the fact that people consistently don't trust that narrative.
3: Yes. Even though you keep saying it,
1: is and should be a matter of concern for the government in terms of public perception and the reference you made as to political capital being used wisely.
3: Yes.
1: Right? Being used wisely. I think we can get into the CJ's matter.
3: We'll get into the CJ matter, but we're trying to have a conversation on the back of what is happening with Madame Sedina Ationo. We're working the phone lines to speak with some anti-graft persons on what impact government position right now, government communication right now, the silence, the cloud of the propensity of
1: cloud
3: misinformation.
1: Cloud of nothingness,
3: What it can do to a case like this and to public confidence in transparency and accountability and the political capital that, Kay, you were mentioning. Geoffrey Okansi is a member of the Anti-Corruption Coalition. Geoffrey, good morning to you. Thank you for joining us.
5: Good morning. Thanks for having me.
3: The first question to you, Geoffrey, will be the position of government in its communication concerning Madame Sedina Ationo Amaklo from when she arrived in the country, the communication that she's going through some administrative, medical, and other processes so that she can begin to serve a sentence up until now. Have you had any cause of concern in government's handling of her sentence?
5: Yes, my concern has been the issue of transparency, you see, and also making sure that we satisfy that public interest of fighting corruption. Madame was actually prosecuted in absentia. She has come to serve her term. People were pushing for her to be brought to this country. I was one of the people. Everybody must be accountable for the office they held. Now, if she has arrived, I remember those who were only accused when they arrived. Some of the media people showed us pictures of the arrival when they were picked up. This gives you a worry, madam. You remember? And so if Sedina has arrived, maybe because of security, maybe you thought people could harass her or anything. At the airport, she didn't allow people to come or people to see her, and that is one. And then maybe for in the interest of our own rights, we've all seen people who have walked out of the courts. Police have prevented people from seeing them, maybe protecting their image and everything else. Now, public wants to know whether even the truth is there, that she has arrived and she has come here. I don't need to, me as a citizen, I don't need to be the person having the task to write to the DG, to write to who. The truth is that it is in the public interest. So if she's around, it's only good to even give a picture or a video of her in prison. And that's okay. People will then see that this is her, she has arrived. You know, I mean, you are trying to raise, you know, concerns, worries, I mean, disbelief, mistrust, just because you claim we have to go through the DG of prisons before we see her. But I think it is one thing not too tall an order. Some of we the CSOs will take up the task and write to the DG and go through the process that the Interior Minister has said. I think if that is the precedent, we would follow that one. At the end of the day, it's about writing a letter. We also know the route of the right to information, where we write some of the CSOs we've written through that one and gotten answers. So we want to believe that it is a process that has been laid down. We would follow the process. Writing to see whether she's there shouldn't be a tall order at all. But in the interest of the public, you and I have seen issues where what was not usually the norm, people have called for it, that, oh, let's handle this matter in the public gallery. The issue around the 2010 World Cup, you remember that we had it, that the hearing was in public.
3: Right.
5: And it was in the interest of the public that was done. Usually, maybe a committee is set and the administration goes on. Just but you see, in public interest, we said, oh, you know, people were wanting to know how this matter was. So it was held in public gallery. And so if it is about writing the letter, well, we'll write the letter. But we thought the best option could have been for them to just go ahead in the interest of the public to ensure that they had arrived.
3: Jeffrey, what would be the implication if subsequent prosecutions that are ongoing under this administration secure sentencing and we get to know where the people will be kept or will be taken to? What will it mean in the conversation of transparency and government quests for prosecution and fair-handedness?
5: The implication will be that now we've seen one side where we have had people now hear that, look, somebody who actually was prosecuted for an offense has come to the country. We are told she's in jail. People are having doubts, you know. I'm not saying people, my personal self, I would have wanted to see so that, you know, we make a case in our discussions like we are having right now. It means that now the rest of the people, when we hear any matter, people will not raise interest of trying to see whether when they are prosecuted, they are sent to jail as we expect. So that would also be a starting point, that people would now be interested in seeing whether these persons are sent to jail as we are told. And I mean, it's a trust issue and transparency issue. So moving forward, now because of the way you have handled this one, trust goes low. Now people would rather, in the interest of transparency, be calling more on you to prove, because the trust, the mistrust, or the low trust around this matter will let people start chasing you to show whether what you said is true. Because now tomorrow morning when I hear that somebody has been sent to jail after prosecution, because of these issues, you clouded the matter. So next time they hear anything, they would want to follow you again to see. Now you are setting a precedent, like I said early on. And if it's only about writing letters, people now, after every trial, they write letter to you for you to show them that the person is there. This has never been the case. But because of this matter and how you are handling it, you are creating a gallery where people now the moment the case starts, I'll go and write a letter and wait for the date, only to add the date. But I'll actually write the letter and sign it. When the date happens on 3rd, then maybe on the 5th, I send the letter. That's what the proceedings has been today.
3: If this is what is beginning to happen, should there now be some form of a standard protocol for announcing custody details in high-profile corruption cases in the interest of accountability and transparency? Is this something that the anti-graft agencies will push for?
5: We are there. If yesterday, we didn't even think about the fact that maybe we need to follow to see whether indeed they were there. It was because of trust. But here we are today, because of this matter and how it has been handled, we are there. So now, after every matter like this, you want to prove to people that a person is there. Add to mind what I told you about putting a public gallery, the hall of shame. Those who actually steal from us or actually misappropriate our money or cause us financial loss, as they want to say it, they would have to be listed on a wall in the National Gallery, at the Hall of Shame. While we attack that one, the matter is that these persons should be at court. If they are actually asked to go to serve a term at jail, we want to see that really they went there because of what has happened today. Because yesterday we trusted that after they are whisked from the court in the vehicles, based on trust, we believe that they were in jail.
3: Right.
5: But today's matter has raised eyebrows, has raised concerns, has raised interest, and then we've set a precedent that I have to write a letter. So I've told you, for all the rest of the matters, all we have to do is to write brief letters and sign them down. When the person is actually prosecuted and actually charged to go and serve a jail term, we'll actually just date it and then send it. So follow those process of being sure that they are indeed there.
3: Finally, Mr. Kanse, this will be my question to you. Should government relook at its posturing in this conversation and then perhaps come out later to tell us what everybody is looking for, or to, you know, bust this bubble? Will it mean that, will it be a cap in their feather, or will it be because they have succumbed to the pressure?
5: They have done a few things in the past on several sectors. Listening to the people, as we have heard from our childhood, the voice of the people is the voice of God. And we know how they spoke about championing the cause of fighting against corruption. And it actually won them a lot of political applause. So in their own interest, it would be so well for them to ensure that they listen to the people, what the people are calling for. Is let us see and trust you. Because even for saying that, look, we will bring our own, we have heard them speak about it, talk about their own, setting the prosecution process of Honorable Abugapele, and people listen and give them a plus for it. They came back again, told us that they will bring Madame Serena to come and serve her term. They've told us she has arrived. It is for their own plus, for them to prove to the people. It wouldn't be a succumb to anything. It will be serving the interest of the people. And the public interest of the people is a political plus to them. It builds goodwill, not for only their government, but the name government of Ghana. That look, when the people called for transparency and accountability on corruption issue, they rose to the occasion and satisfied that interest. And it will be to their credit. And to you and I, media and the CSO, trust will be built between ourselves and them. And when we are reporting, now in my CSO report, I would write how transparency has improved on corruption issues, and then you will report on how the matter went, and posterity will judge all of us on the issue of corruption.
3: Jeffrey, I'd like to thank you so much for your time with us on the program.
5: Thanks for the opportunity, my brother.
3: Jeffrey Okant is a member of the Anti-Corruption Coalition speaking with us then. Gentlemen, I'm sure he spoke your mind, just reiterating the positions that you've held onto this morning. We just want transparency, that's all. Nothing too much to ask for, is it?
1: Absolutely. It's just a few of the comments on Facebook.
3: Yes.
1: Makes for an interesting conversation. Paulina and Charlie says, do you want them to put her on TV for you every day before you can believe that she's in prison? Is there no other pressing issues in the country apart from this? Well, it's one of the reasons why I said the government shouldn't have allowed us get here in the first place. If you're frontal in terms of providing details as to some of these things, it's just slight matters in relation to optics, right? Optics and making people believe that you're fair in all of your dealings.
3: If we change hands, if the MPP is in power and then Ken Oforiatta comes into the country, and something like this is happening, will Paulina say the same thing? That's the question.
1: You have. So, yeah. Atoke Skyman Airbender.
0: Don't mind Paulina. Listen, don't mind Paulina. You understand?
1: Oh, Paulina,
0: there are some people who will comment about everything and comment about nothing. You see, I read her comment and she appears to be one of those. I mean, how do you tell us this morning that...
1: And then no pressing issues.
0: Are you serious?
1: Well, it's...
0: We're doing newspaper review. We are here discussing national issues and you're telling us there are no pressing issues. What has she contributed to this morning apart from this comment?
1: Relax.
0: She should give us a break.
1: Relax
3: for Paulina, please.
1: So, Atoke Skyman Airbender Lamarck says, when do you see and this government think in this life there is no insider, they should wise up. Kojo Fiagbe says, it's a direct run to me. He says, Marina, what are you talking about? Governments lie how? And you're saying it comfortably? Well, governments all across the world tell lies. If there's anybody...
3: Governments are made up of human beings.
1: Yes. If there is any evidence as to governments telling lies, right, go to the U.S., this U.S.-Iran war.
3: Yeah.
1: What we've been told by the U.S. government up until the agreement which has been reached. Government, well... I like to say things as they are. They tell lies. Others will say they manage information.
0: We're going to have sky trains. Where are the sky trains?
3: In fact, should
0: we give more examples?
1: Exactly.
3: Governments tell lies. African governments tell more lies.
1: You know? So, I mean, from
0: what's
1: time
0: up with
1: to
0: the 24-hour economy?
1: From time
3: okay,
1: to time...
3: We're doing the markets first. Later, the
1: from
3: the
1: time to time,
3: follow.
1: Governments... So what happens is people prefer when you say they are
3: managing information.
1: Yes, they manage information.
0: Well, what kind of
1: but I like to say it as it is, that they tell lies.
3: Mm.
1: Right? And even in saying they tell lies, sometimes it is national, sometimes it's not a lie. They have to, for national security reasons, not everything can be said. That's different.
0: They don't say it at all.
1: That's different from plain and obvious lies.
0: They should leave those white lies for regular citizens. They should leave white lies.
1: Atoke returns and says, or they are waiting for Ken Oforiatta before they send her to prison. And then Kojo Fiagba also returns and says, I don't know what it will cause the government to mention the prison in which Madame Selinam is serving her jail term. It's all of what we're asking.
0: Of course, what will it cause the government
1: Philip Abochi's comment is what perhaps will take us into our next conversation. He says that yesterday, ECOWAS threw out Mrs. Gertrude Tokonu's case, which was the right direction. Those who are deceiving her should rather go back to the drawing board. Mrs. Gertrude is... Oh, I'm not sure she's exhibiting ignorance. Good morning, everyone, especially Kwame Agbodja, the Minister for Roads and Highways, and James Gunu is the Volta Regional Minister as well. He sends that one in this morning as well.
3: So this is, well, since the conversation has been introduced, now we know that ECOWAS has dismissed her removal, the removal challenge. It's captured in the Daily Guide, and I'll read to you just a few paragraphs of it so that we can get into the conversation. So the ECOWAS Community Court yesterday dismissed an application filed by former Chief Justice Gertrude Tokonu, challenging her suspension and eventual dismissal as the head of Ghana's judiciary. The court sitting in Abuja dismissed all the allegations, all of it, made by the former Chief Justice, finding that her human rights were not abused as a result of the processes initiated and the actions taken by Ghana that culminated in a dismissal in September 2025. The court also denied a request for $10 million as reparation for her suspension and subsequent dismissal as Chief Justice and a Justice of the Supreme Court. She filed a $10 million suit before the regional court alleging breaches to her rights to dignity, fair hearing, and right to work when President Mahama suspended her on April 22 last year, following the setting up of a committee to probe three petitions calling for removal from the office. Well, she argued, among others, a violation of her right to fair hearing, grounded in the fact that she was not given a copy of either the supposed prima facie determination or the reasons for the making of a prima facie finding by the president before the president and the committee formed suspended her. Now, fairness implies that the president, in making the prima facie determination with the Council of State, must specify the particular charges in respect of which the prima facie case is deemed to have been established. All of that, now let's get to the ruling. A three-member panel of the court comprising Justice Sengu M. Koroma presiding. There's also Dupe Atoki and Gbere Gbe Kwatara yesterday dismissed.
1: Charlie, what did they do to people that my name is supposed to?
3: It's Dupe Atoki and Gbere Gbe Kwatara. Yesterday dismissed the application in its entirety after holding that the applicant did not provide it with enough evidence to support the claim that the processes leading to her eventual removal violated her right to work and dignity. Mona, you want to start with this?
1: Yes, I will. Surprises there. I would say I was surprised by the fact that all of the reliefs you were seeking were dismissed.
3: Mm.
1: I just felt that at least, perhaps maybe one.
0: Which one?
1: Yes, it's a question, right? It's a fair question. No.
3: Yes. Marina, I'm listening.
1: It's whether at least one, right? And this is me not wanting to speak to the entirety of the legality and the evidence put before and the arguments made. But, you know, there's this general perception. And I like to see things from a layperson's perspective sometimes that, if you dismiss, at least make one person comment in favor of the person even as you dismiss. That's just...
0: compromise.
1: No, I'm not saying compromise. I'm just trying to say, like, in the layperson's perspective, so as not to make it look like, oh, yeah, come to Bibia and all of that. But... Having
3: should make one comment.
1: that's just by the way, right? But
0: they should have just added that. I mean, she's beautiful and she's still a former Chief Justice. And
3: well, that's a good comment. So
1: so perhaps something in that order. But yeah. I mean that's not what I mean. Just a light conversation. Having gone through the reasoning, and yesterday I was on air with details of what the decision of the court was, you'd struggle to disagree. And there's a comment which was made by a colleague, Cyril Dugbe, in the newsroom, which I am tempted to want to associate with, that could a Ghanaian lawyer have advanced her arguments for her better than the counsel she had representing her there? It's a question he asked, that the Ghanaian counsel would have been appreciative of the context and the nuance with which things were being done here and have advanced certain arguments.
0: Well, I think for Chief Justice, she knew exactly what Chief Justice.
3: She knew exactly what she was doing.
1: That's why I said, it was a question which was asked by Cyril in the office, and I am tempted to want to associate.
3: Mm-hmm. What was the reasoning behind it?
1: Because, for one, and Frederick, please show the reasoning of the court, not the claims with which she went to the Supreme Court, to the ECOWAS court. No, there's a bit more. There's a bit more on... So these were the the case she took before the court.
3: Seven of them.
1: Yes.
3: We want the decision of the court itself.
1: Yes.
3: The decision of the court. Okay, we'll get that. But when she went to court, she's asking that restore her as Chief Justice, restore her as Justice of the Supreme Court, give her access to reports connected to the removal process, and pay her $10 million as compensation for alleged moral and reputational damage. And then the court refused all of that. What her argument was that the removal process was not good and all of that. Now, what the court decided, the court sided with Ghana.

0: I'm not that making the point.
1: Okay.
0: I say this to make the point that in the wisdom of the people who sat down and wrote this document, which governs all of us, who understand and appreciate what it means for rights to be entrenched, they wrote in Article 146, Clause 10, that where a petition has been referred to a committee under this article, the president may, A, in the case of the Chief Justice, acting in accordance with the advice of the Council of State, by a warrant signed by him, suspend the Chief Justice. The framers of the Constitution, did they pay heed to the right to work? Yes, they did.
1: Okay.
0: They paid heed to the rights that every individual has a right to work.
1: Right.
0: And yet still said that
1: they allowed for this opening.
0: Where a committee has been formed,
1: that right can be violated or curtailed.
0: No, not violated. Yeah, it will be curtailed.
1: Yes.
0: You can be suspended for the work of the committee to happen.
1: Mm.
0: So on that basis, I see nowhere.
1: So then her argument is that, yes, she appreciates that rights can be curtailed, but she feels that that right, although can be curtailed, should not be curtailed in this instance. That's her argument. So it's not cast in stone that it should be curtailed.
0: No, it says me.
1: Yes, and she's saying that, yes, it can be curtailed, but in this my case, I don't think it should have been curtailed. That's what she's saying.
0: Well, it's an argument that
1: the court has ruled on.
0: The court will make a decision on. I am just saying that the right to work, and I lay the premise on the fact that rights are sacrosanct, rights are everything. If the right to work will be violated, I do not believe in the wisdom of the... Because one thing that, if you read some of the judgments of courts and all of that, what they do is that they don't like to look at provisions of the Constitution exclusively, right? So if you say Article 146, they'll look at it and they just look at it and interpret it at 146. And they consider other provisions of the Constitution to make meaning out of the entirety of the document and the wisdom of the persons who put it together, right? And so in the conditions as to determining whether or not she continues to remain as Chief Justice, embedded in that will be the right to fair hearing. And there will be the consideration as to whether or not she will have a right to work in all of it.
1: Okay.
0: Has a determination been made as to whether or not it is fair is a question that can be... What I'm saying is that in the wisdom and me having read this, it is within the right or it is within the framework of the working documents that she can be suspended for it not to... Maybe the Supreme Court will have to make a determination as to whether this... But I, from where I sit, I don't think it violates the rights to work. Considering this has happened to other persons, Charlotte Osei, reference for me whether or not she was suspended.
2: Yes.
0: You understand? That is the basis upon which I make the argument that there cannot be an argument in that regard.
2: Yeah.
0: Okay, you haven't said anything in this matter. Crosby has just...
2: I think you're saying all the right things. I would... I've said, I've written extensively on it. Even this morning, I'm sure my scheduled post is already out on the matter. But I would like to anchor that all truth passes through three stages. As Arthur Schopenhauer famously observed, first it is ridiculed, second, it is violently opposed. And third, it is accepted as self-evident. And Madame Tokono,

0: appears to have skipped the third stage. So she kept filing and filing, and we went from High Court to Supreme Court to ECOWAS. I've seen people say she should now go to ICC.
1: Anyways, gentlemen, we have to do
2: sports. I just want to add one more
1: briefly,
2: right, on the President May. They proceed to say that the President may at any time revoke the suspension. Right? The President may at any time revoke that suspension. Me, in looking at it in its entirety.
0: That's 11.
2: Yes, 11. Clause 11. Me looking at it in its entirety, I do not think it violates the right to work. Considering how this document is interpreted from time to time, I do not think it violated.
1: In fact, even I understand you, but if you're looking in some common sense understandings, people have freedoms. They have rights to live, quote unquote. So, in republics or states that sentence people to death, you see, what happens? What are they doing to that right? And I think that also, in a certain way, falls in line with the...
0: It's a broader conversation.
1: Yes. Okay. No,
0: but most importantly, the gavel has landed. It didn't bounce. No.
2: So for me, the question now, you see...
0: ECOWAS has decided.
2: Yeah, yes. And I tell you what, final comments, but final of the final.
1: Final.
2: Final of the final.
0: Right? Last.
2: You can argue as to the basis, the strength of the evidence or the petition, which resulted in the constitution of the 146 committee, and whether or not there was enough meat in it to have resulted in this. You can argue about that. What you cannot argue about, in my respectful view, is the processes which have been laid down in this document.
0: Yes.
2: Right? That is what I am. I'm not arguing on whether or not there was enough merit in the petition.
0: Right. You're speaking to the theater.
2: What the framework is when they determine that, there's a case for you to answer. What it is, there cannot be any mistake as to if she can be suspended.
1: Right.
2: And that is the basis upon which I am saying that upon that alone, there cannot be an argument as to an abuse to the right of work.
0: Yeah.
2: You understand? And that's the point I'm making. You can argue about whether or not there is merit in the petitions and what have you. And
0: now that it has been concluded, we'll have to look into the contract her daughter was awarded. I think we'll come to that in the coming weeks.
1: We hear you.
0: Yes. Don't just hear me, Crosby. Don't just hear me. Go and look into it as well, Crosby.
1: There's no sunrise on Third FM 92.7. Mami Negbet are taking us through some legal education. Charlie, right now, we put his
2: news. Don't misbehave.
1: That's what baby.
2: I mentioned that I can't forget because this
0: you are the forefront of it.
2: I was front and center. I was on TV for 3+ hours.
1: Okay.
2: Come through the provisions of 146 from start to finish.
1: Said,
2: you understand? So that was why I just went for the document so that we'll make the argument.
1: I hear you.

0: time for sports, and Mutala is joining me. Mutala, good morning to you. How are you doing, Zinia?
1: Okay, I'm alive.
0: The man's energy level has gone down. You say you want World Cup. You are getting it. Mundial life, how's it doing?
1: Not bad. Just that sometimes I was sitting on TV 3 a.m. yesterday and asking myself.
0: Because we want to watch the game.
1: Three people is for the half hour and distance. What am I doing? What am I doing at this time?
0: And
1: But it's going well. We are hoping that the times would change and maybe favor us during the round of 32. Since it's going to be at least 2 games per day.
0: Okay.
1: We'll be doing it not at odd hours as we've seen, because it's getting very, very stressful. Yeah.
0: Anyways, what do you have for us this morning?
1: Well, a lot's happening. We are doing some permutations. Yesterday, the sports team sat in there and we're doing our own calculation with the Black Stars.
2: We are facing Portugal.
1: As it stands, we are facing Portugal.
2: So should we go to third place instead?
1: So the issue now is if Ghana finishes second in their group, they will face Portugal, who are likely to finish first. Who are likely to finish first in their group. I'm talking about Portugal.
2: Portugal is actually second.
1: As it stands. And if Ghana finishes second in our group, I'm saying that they are likely to finish first in their group. That is what people were thinking.
0: Mourinho thinks they'll finish second.
2: No, I think they'll not beat Colombia.
1: You don't think they'll beat Colombia? We've done our own permutations and we feel Portugal could end up finishing first. And if they do, Ghana would finish second.
0: If Ghana finishes, but we can beat Croatia. Charlie,
1: if Ghana finishes,
0: we are Ghana. You forget.
1: We're beating Portugal.
0: Yes.
1: But if we finish third and Colombia also finishes first, we are meeting Colombia. But the problem is that the Portugal own, if you finish second in our group, it will be a very respectable position to finish.
2: Yeah.
1: But we would have to go and play in Canada.
0: That means without Thomas.
1: Without Thomas.
0: Mm.
1: And if we finish third, we are playing Colombia. That one will play in Kansas. So it's like choose your poison.
0: Mm.
1: Second is very respectable. It means that you are the second best team in the group. So now we those of us who are watching for
2: our visa issue. Yes. Thomas's visa
1: Thomas
2: issue.
1: Thomas will not be there. Forget it.
2: No, I think after he was rejected, maybe we could make another application.
1: It would, by the time you make the appeal, the tournament.
2: It's not about an appeal. You know, he made a first visa
0: that was rejected,
2: which was rejected. Yeah.
0: So we can start
2: so
0: the
2: just
0: process
2: start
0: again.
2: The process
0: well,
2: again.
0: Reapply.
1: His legal team said that they would come back.
2: You understand? Because
1: they said they would come back.
2: It was
1: to the
2: that
1: court.
2: England game, that dummy, yeah. That
1: his
2: body
1: legal,
2: faint.
1: His legal team said that, they would come back to the court.
2: Bellingham.
1: The main, you can see that with throughout the Thomas issue in court, the main thing that went against him was the fact that
2: in filling the forms,
1: when he was filling the USA forms, they didn't state that he had a pending issue in England, and that one his lawyer admitted. He was not the one that filled the form. It went through a third party. But in the end, there was a signature that was signed by Thomas himself. So it looks like you accept everything that was
2: once you signed a form.
1: And that was where things didn't go well for him. But
0: I'll stay a little while on that. Mm. When you look at the frequently asked questions when you're applying for the Canadian visa, there's a question that if I have a trial ongoing, something, can I still apply and be accepted? The answer there is no.
1: Yeah.
0: So it means because of what is happening to you, because of the trial process is going through, Canada's position is no.
1: Of course. And I had to go and dig deeper. They are saying that the fact that you've not been convicted of the crime doesn't mean you didn't commit it.
2: They believe that once
1: you are in court, it means you committed an offense. That is why you are in court. Mourinho, you see how quickly someone, your life can just change. Even though you've not been convicted, no court has convicted you and said that you are guilty of all the offenses, blah, blah, blah. They believe that once you are in court fighting a criminal case, then it means that you've been what? You are guilty, somehow guilty. So even what the statement they released later, they said, the fact that you've not been convicted is neither here nor there.
2: Yeah, as for them, I think it's
1: I think their position is very strong. So if you're going back to Canada, if we finish second and we are going back to Canada, we'll be without Thomas Partey. it would be very difficult.
2: So
1: yeah,
2: so
1: I just wanted us to, to avoid some of the host
2: But if we come third, we're most likely to face USA as well.
1: Yeah.
0: And that will be played at a place Thomas can play.
1: Yeah.
0: So we have, if we have to choose our
1: country. I don't want us to face the host nations, especially the two, not Canada, Mexico and USA. USA, Mawena, there's something that has changed about them.
2: Yeah.
1: They also realized that their team was too Americanized. And Americans are not known for football.
2: And bringing the Balloguns and...
1: Now look at the names that play for
2: we
1: you.
2: We are and
1: it's not your typical
0: American
1: Pulisic.
0: Yeah.
1: You have this, Sergino this. It's not your typical Timothy Rea. It's not your typical American. These are players who had their football doctrine.
2: We can take them.
1: These are players who had their football doctrine in Europe. And I feel when you're playing against a host nation, the number 12 man, that is the fans, would be behind them every decision. Sometimes referees are even forced to take certain decisions for their home side because of, the whole chaos.
2: Prince Edu or Irenchu score.
1: But between Mexico and USA, I'll take USA.
0: Oh, yes. I think they are.
1: The Mexicans... the Takashi border they can play. You see the way we are hard. They are not white too.
2: Them hard pass you.
1: They are not white too. They don't have the traits of white at all. These Mexicans. They play as if they are polished blacks. Because they can also go the low block. They are very hard and all that. But the Black Stars, we are hearing that they would have their final training session in Boston today.
0: Okay.
1: Then they will leave Boston and head straight to Philadelphia for the final game against Croatia, which since we are in a position where we've already sailed through, a draw is enough.
0: Yes.
1: But Croatia must win the game at all costs. That is why people are still asking the same question. If you are Carlos Queiroz, where would you start? Would you still go with the same low block against England, try to defend? Because at one point it's even enough for you because you've already qualified. Or you would open up and say you are playing against an aging Croatian team.
2: Why don't we go and win and hope Panama can hold England out?
1: That is also another option.
2: And we top the group because Croatia.
0: What happens to the games we play subsequently? Which teams are we playing?
2: If we top the group, we're facing
1: the teams who finish third. So teams like Bosnia and Herzegovina, those teams that finish.
2: Because the group phase is not done, you
1: do not completely have an idea of how it stands. South Korea, who have just 3 points, are even part of the third best place teams.
0: Okay.
1: But until the group phase is done, you will not have a clear idea of which teams you face. But if you finish first, definitely the team that finished third, the Bosnia and Herzegovina and those teams that we can't even mention their names.
0: You get someone. And you
1: can play.
0: When are we playing our next game?
1: We are playing on Saturday. On Saturday at 9 p.m. against Croatia. And the pressure is on Croatia more because they don't have any option than to get a very good result. A draw could still see them qualify as one of the third best place teams. But the Croatians I know would not want to gamble for a draw.
0: They don't want to risk it.
1: They wouldn't want to risk it. They would even want to finish on top of the group.
2: No, if they get 4 points, they will make it.
1: Yeah, they will make it. But they wouldn't want to even risk that. I know they would want to go all out and see if they can beat the Black Stars.
0: Okay.
2: This will be the first time we face the Croats, right?
1: Yeah.
2: The first time.
1: And it's like almost the team that went to the finals in 2018. A chunk of them are still here. So it's an aging team. If you add the age of Luka Modric and Perisic alone, you are talking about 80 years on the pitch.
0: Let's talk about the other World Cup teams. Yesterday, South Africa
2: didn't go back. They didn't go back.
1: I think something has changed.
2: Phil, they didn't go back.
0: We don't know whether we should be happy or we should be sad.
2: Tovela didn't go back.
1: Tovela Moseko, who scored the goal for them, says that they received a lot of bashing in their first game. And the second game, but they felt something has changed a bit in the third game. They felt the support was coming back so much. But it looks like a lot of people are now forgiving them and said, okay, let's see what will happen.
0: We're Africa.
1: Yesterday, they just needed to put on a show because South Korea would have gone through with just a draw.
0: I see.
1: South Africa needed it more. They needed to win.
0: They needed
1: and after missing several chances, and what even made their case better was the fact that Mexico was beating Czechia. So they just needed to do the business against Czechia, where they drew 1-1 in their second game. They could have easily won, but they ran out of time. in a point. Because, I mean, the last 10 minutes of the game, it was all South Africa.
0: I see they ran out of
1: they
0: time.
1: They ran out of time. Yeah, I mean, they were just...
2: Momentum was there.
0: You said they started at the same time.
1: Yes.
0: And you ran out of time.
1: Oh, you can run out of time in football. Especially after that hydration break. These days, Americans say it's hydration break. It's not water break again. It's hydration break. After that hydration break, one team would gain momentum, the other team would lose. That's why some coaches are even complaining that
0: the hydration break, it helped Ghana.
1: It helped Ghana. It broke something within the English team.
0: The second half, even that's relaxing, think small.
1: But other coaches are complaining sometimes when you are behind, you want to equalize. Like you are on the front foot, you are dominating maybe the last 2-3 minutes. No, the referee will signal that let's go and drink water and use towel to clean our faces. And no, people say, come on, now your TV for towel, so the oak of people are watching that back in the side. But, I mean, it's very, I understand how the World Cup is going. It's been Americanized as well. You have to accept it as well. Even listen to some of the commentary, you can feel the commentators are using some terms from American football. And it sounds very American.
2: Yeah,
1: I mean, it's their World Cup. What we do is water break.
0: Are they saying quarterback and?
1: Oh no, they are using some terms that is just popular with American football.
2: If you listen, if you listen to the comments,
1: and I mean, it's understandable. They are not really known for their football, so they are even trying to make it look like they are also part of us. But football and Yemoten. But the hydration break comes in and it helps some teams. You can see that some teams are very comfortable with that, especially when they are under pressure and the hydration break comes in. I remember the DR Congo game. Cristiano Ronaldo pego na yesie kwa hydration break. He didn't even drink the water. He didn't even drink the water. He was pego ashe. You say hydration break.
0: The tournament is going well. What is it looking for? The people who are looking for goal kings.
1: Good one. But let me add this, that South Africa already know their opponent.
0: Canada.
1: They are playing Canada. They seem to be in some jubilant
2: mood. Yeah, you can beat Canada.
1: Because they believe...
2: They can beat Canada.
1: In
2: fact, I would have wanted us to face Canada. Because
1: they believe Canada. And you know the funny thing? Canada is not playing in Canada because they finished second. So they are moving out of Canada.
0: That's fair.
1: And we have been told they will be played in USA as well. So from go back to all the emotions that Hugo Bruce, their head coach, was showing on the touchline, and you qualify no kwao say kobo Canada,
0: USA,
1: and the Canadians are angry that they couldn't finish on top of their group because they also believe that playing in USA will not help them at all. But in terms of the goalkeeping race that you mentioned, it's getting interesting. I feel it would come down to three men who would go on, and one may drop out at a point. Ellen Haaland, I thought that maybe Norway may not go all.
2: Do you know how many people are on 4 goals now?
1: I think 4 goals. You have Matheus Cunha on 4 goals.
2: Cunha is on 4.
1: Cunha is on 3 goals. He scored 2 and scored 1 yesterday.
2: Vinicius Junior
1: is on 4 goals. You have Kylian Mbappe,
2: 4 goals.
1: Haaland, 4 goals. Lionel Messi, 5 goals.
2: Yeah.
1: Okay. So I feel Haaland.
2: Previously, 5 would have done golden boots for you.
1: But 5 used to win golden boots.
2: 5 would have done golden boots.
1: 5 used to win golden boots.
2: In fact, in the last World Cup, I think Mbappe won it with, is it 6 or 7?
0: Goals.
2: Six.
1: 5 would have done it for you.
0: And the 6 is because 3 came at the final.
2: Yeah. 6.
1: Now it looks like you. 6-7 may not even win it for you.
2: 7-7 will not do it for you. You
1: might, because Haaland is up there and just have to sniffing
2: do
1: goals.
2: 8. You might have to do 8-9.
1: Yeah. Or double figures. It could
2: to get the goal king.
1: With the fact that we are playing different stages or so many stages at this World Cup, you may have to do double figures. And especially if you have Kylian Mbappe breathing down your neck, you would have to put on the show. So Ronaldo, I'm sure against Colombia would attempt to score more. Against Colombia would attempt to score more.
2: I was playing against Promise Savinovic score for
0: But
1: when he scored, he looked straight to the camera and said, "I am back."
0: But he's back. He's still playing. We'll see how.
2: No, I said Zlatan said. He said he never left. So why is he telling us he's back?
1: But you people were saying that he's finished.
0: He's finished. He's an old
2: I didn't
0: man.
2: Say anything. I said when we were on air that the supporters behind the post them for wear helmets.
0: Today's fixtures.
1: The third round has already kickstarted. People know their smoothness level already. Today, There's one game that will show on TV3. Kurosawa will be taking on Ivory Coast. Ivory Coast, unfortunately, lost their second game against Germany. A game that they should have easily gotten.
2: Adingra
1: is now a public enemy in Ivory Coast. Someone who, some 2 years ago, won the young best player at the AFCON, was hailed. Today, that's how quickly football can change.
0: Yeah.
1: Adingra didn't do them any good.
2: It's unfortunate.
1: I mean, it's unfortunate for an academy graduate to
2: take that one time swiftly.
1: Because, I mean, that was the only option, that one-time effort.
2: And he's actually, you know, the highlights, he's actually scored goals like that
1: before. And everyone is surprised why he took that.
2: Well, it's a world stage.
1: So they are playing Ivory Coast, and Ivory Coast, a draw for Ivory Coast would also see them qualify.
0: How many points are Kurosawa on?
1: Kurosawa, I think they have 1 point at the moment.
2: No, they don't have a point.
1: No, Kurosawa have 1 point. They drew Germany. They drew their game against Ecuador. They drew goalless.
2: Ecuador.
1: Yes, goal in their second game. They drew against Ecuador. That game worried me. That game worried me. I couldn't even take my phone again.
2: No, and these are like people's sentiment shared. It's not like them go live.
1: You know, I went online looking for Ecuadorians just to tell them something.
0: This is people's sentiments.
2: People sent messages that Chale Ecuador.
1: As it stands, Germany have won their 2 games. They have 6 points. Ivory Coast have 3. Ecuador have 1. And Kurosawa have
2: Ecuador
1: won.
2: Will be knocked out because
1: Ecuador
2: I don't see
1: will
2: how
1: be coming up against Germany.
2: I don't see how they beat Germany.
1: I don't know how they are going to manage to beat Germany. Yeah, for me, they've been very disappointing, even though they have
2: wasteful.
1: They have some of the best centre backs at the moment, Hinkapi, Pacho, and all that. They've been very disappointing. So Ivory Coast need to do the business against Kurosawa. Do the business against Kurosawa.
0: We'll
1: get at least a draw from this game and you qualify. There's also Ecuador, Germany, as I said. Then there's Japan, Sweden.
0: I seem confident in Ecuador against Germany.
1: Really? Ecuador against Germany.
2: Unless
1: Germany should drop players, it would be extremely difficult for Ecuador. Unless they chase.
2: They have a very wasteful attack.
0: Yeah. I say that.
2: Valencia.
1: Enda Valencia is now 37.
0: Yeah, exactly.
2: Did you see the chances he got against Curaçao and he was missing?
1: I saw all those chances.
2: Maza.
0: Well, we'll see.
1: There's something about football. Sometimes the soul is willing. Within you, you feel the qualities. The Ian Wright. I don't know if you know Ian Wright. Ian Wright said he had an issue with Arsene Wenger just before he left Arsenal. And he says that is the stage that many footballers are in at the moment. Thierry Henry has said, you get to the stage in your career where everybody in your team knows that they say Enkoyi because you are old. The body has given up on you. You can't run quickly. You are not swift enough. But within you, in your head, you feel you are better than everybody. So he says that when Arsene Wenger brought in Thierry Henry and Dennis Bergkamp, he was like, Nankolawe, why are these kids playing and I'm on the bench? Meanwhile, he says, I was 34. I was 80. I couldn't even run again. But within my head, I said, Wenger doesn't like me.
0: They are still better than them.
1: Yes.
0: So yeah.
1: And Thierry Henry said he had the same problem with Pep Guardiola. When Guardiola started introducing Kess to play at Barcelona, Henry was aging. But then he said, I am Thierry Henry. I've won the World Cup before. Why should I sit on the bench for somebody who came from La Masia to play? And that is the thing that a lot of footballers have gotten to right now. He said he'll be in denial. Gary Neville.
2: Enna Valencia.
1: We were playing, Manchester United were playing QPR. He couldn't run. He said the moment he saw the substitution board up, he knew he was done at Manchester United. So he said the moment he saw Rafael and then Fabio on the touchline talking with Ferguson, because he was just being run past. It's not as if he wasn't good. The quality is there. But the legs can carry. He said that was the day when he came out and he was giving the track suit and he sat on the bench. He said that was the day he decided in his mind that my guy give up.
0: I watched Suarez some time ago at Inter Miami. Charlie. You can see the guy is running, but he's not getting there.
1: You are running, but you are not getting there. But you are not getting there. It's not as if you are bad, though. And that is the stage that somebody has got into, but he doesn't want to understand. And he will not accept that he has got into that stage. Mm. But I feel if he's able to achieve one target, he'll call it a quit. And that target is getting that 1,000 goals.
0: Yeah.
1: Because should he score that 1,000 goals, it will take maybe like 50 years for somebody to break that record.
2: Unless Messi doesn't retire.
0: If he scores it, Messi will break it and then.
1: Messi, I feel... That's the only reason I feel Messi, why... Messi maybe at age 40 might say, I'm going back to Newell Old Boys.
2: But Old Boys, if we score there, it will be part two.
0: But Messi, if we score at Old Boys, Messi part of the goal tally. Messi can get it before he reaches 40.
1: See, Maza, if Messi doesn't retire, we are not retiring.
0: Charlie, thank you. Butchala. If Messi doesn't retire, you're not down with what? This is Sunrise on 3FM 92.7. It ain't just contagious, you know. And it never fails. No one's getting tired. I know. You got that fire. Time check is some 30 minutes after 8. Let's go. And this morning, I want to talk to you about a few things. 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

0: finally this morning from Electroland World Cup. 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

0: the criticisms of the judiciary, what should it be based on now that an international court has, if you like, justified a decision from the court in Ghana?
1: The judiciary is not immune to criticisms.
0: True.
1: And that is why you don't attack the judges, you can attack their reasoning. Right? And that is why when they come out with their judgments, some people can do analysis to even show the fallacies, the inconsistencies, the illogicalities and all that in a judgment. Of course, others may also do, if I say, assessment of the judgment and give thumbs up to it for the quality that it represents. So going forward, I'm sure it will still be the old thing that we do. The only thing I am saying has been the fallout of this is that you may not have had discussions with judges, but the reality is that when they are going to decide one way or the other, sometimes they have to ask, my decision may be fair, but will it sit well with those who have the power to appoint or promote me? And once that comes in, then people may be looking beyond their shoulders or behind their shoulders to see whether they should give judgment according to their knowledge of the law and their conscience, or they should give judgment to suit some interest which later would inure to his own benefit of being promoted or being... So those things, it's real.
0: Mm.
1: I'm telling you, it's real.
0: Honorable, and I'd like us to do this for the next few minutes so that we can pack the conversation. We can look at the reliefs, if you like, that she was seeking from the ECOWAS court. We've already spoken about the fair hearing.
1: I don't think those reliefs were too different from what she sought in the Ghanaian courts.
0: That's true. The ruling, her claim that the five-member committee was partial, that it was not properly constituted to guarantee independence and impartiality. The court said that she did not prove the actual bias or real likelihood of bias against the committee members. Do you agree with this decision that the court arrived at?
1: Yes, for myself, with all the discussions that have been in the public domain, she has not told me that, or she has not come out to say that, oh, this person has some personal grudge with me, or that person did this and I said this, so he may have a reason to be biased against me. So I think to that extent, I agree with the ECOWAS court, because all along, I have not been seeing any of these judges having some personal grudge, because no evidence was led to establish that.
0: Okay.
1: So the bias or the likelihood of it, I don't think I have seen it in all the discussions that we have had. After all, it is by the architecture of our constitution, it is the same people that she works with as judges. It's from among them that people will be appointed to be on the committee. And personally, just before this nomination onto the bench, I had even done a case with Justice Kwamang as a lawyer on the other side of the case. I know him personally. Justice Asiedu, for instance, is my very good friend, right? My only beef is that they have given considerations to what I would think that would not pass for the removal of a JCR president. That is my beef with them. But as to whether they had any personal animosity or bias towards the former chief justice, I cannot establish. And I don't think that any evidence has been put in the public domain for us to think that they did beyond just going through how they saw the evidence which had been put before them.
0: Okay, Council, let's put these three together and maybe.

0: get a brief answer to it. This morning, we're talking about the suspension that she says violated her right to work. Also, the suspension exposing her to public ridicule and violating her dignity. And the last one was that the investigation injured her professional standing and family reputation as well. All these three things, the court ruled on that, essentially saying that the suspension is not the same as unlawfully stopping someone from working, okay? And that the exposing her to ridicule and violating her dignity, saying that public criticism around the matter did not amount to a human rights violation that she should seek any relief from the court in ECOWAS. And finally, the investigation injuring her professional standing and the court saying that not agreeing with the process amounting to degrading treatment or unfair investigation. Based on these three positions of the ECOWAS court, what would be your understanding or your justification, if any?
1: You see, if you realize all this while, my discussion has not been about the procedure. It has been about the substance of the allegations themselves. But after all, in terms of procedure, the Constitution itself provides for the right of the president or the authority of the president to suspend whoever is being investigated. It's right there in the Constitution. And so if the president exercised that, how would you then say that because you have been suspended, you have been brought to public ridicule and all that? Obviously, it would be a matter or a subject for people's comments and all that, but it is something that is provided for by the Constitution itself, right? The area of the lacuna that I mentioned is different. It's also part of the procedure, all right, but it appears that as it stands now, it becomes a very fertile area for any president who has the intention of removing a chief justice to do so. But that's a different thing. And then when it comes to the investigations that were done, that's why you have lawyers to punch holes in the investigation to let people know how wrongly it was done. So those ones, I don't think I'll fault the ECOWAS court for coming to the conclusion that they did.
0: All right, well, I'd like to thank you so much for your time with us on the program, sir.
1: Again?
0: I'd like to thank you for your time on the program.
1: Thank you very much. Have a good day.
0: You too. The Honorable Alexander Kodjo-Kumaban is a former MP and a private legal practitioner speaking with us there. Mm-hmm.

0: time check is some 34 minutes after 9. Maureen Egbeta is still here with me. Maureen, did you get, I don't want to call it an understanding, but a good position from the paralegal practitioner we spoke with and his interpretation of everything that has happened so far?
1: Well, I think for him, he makes my point for me. It's a point I've been making since the morning where people were not quite seeking to understand that in terms of the process that saw to the very end the removal of the Chief Justice, he argues that that process does not come up for questions.
0: Because it was correct.
1: Because to the extent of following laid down procedure, it did. Right? It did. To the question as to right of dignity, which the Chief Justice, the former Chief Justice, raises, that searches and being taken to Edu Lodge where she may have lost an uncle, seeking to traumatize her and all of that. On the face of the law and matters that you can speak to in terms of real evidence to argue abuse of rights,
0: right,
1: or violation of rights, they don't stick. Reason why he's made the point that the court, in all of what it did, stayed within what is procedure, what is law, and all other matters.
0: Did not include the extra interpretations people may be attributing.
1: His gripe, right, or his issue is the meat of the matter which resulted in a removal. The basis upon which the committee was formed and saw to her removal, we had him say it will not even amount to the removal of a JCR president. Right?
0: Yeah.
1: He believes all individuals falter. And so these should not be issues upon which a sitting Chief Justice will be removed. But not a question of, oh, the process was not fair. Oh, their right to work was violated. And so try and do something about it. No, that's the argument I was making in the morning. That it's a question of cost of foreign travel and discrepancies in allowances being taken and enjoyed. He believes is not a basis enough for the Chief Justice to be removed. Others would disagree. It was one of the question I asked, that they argued there's a threshold in terms of moral expectations or character formation and conduct of a person in the high office of a Chief Justice. They argue because of where you sit, you should not be found
0: Don't
1: wanting.
0: Don't let these questions come on you at all.
1: Exactly. You should not be caught slacking. If we can use regular everyday Gen Z jargons, right? The fact that these things came up means the high moral office that we believe you're supposed to occupy, you faltered in that line. And so it is grounds. As to whether or not that is basis enough, and I've been saying it, you can debate that.
0: That's up for debate. That's take your position
1: yes,
0: on
1: you
0: that.
1: Can, you can take your position on
0: the,
1: that.
0: The process,
1: but
0: the
1: as
0: procedure.
1: To the process and procedure, which is why when we were on during the newspaper review segment, I said, when you look at the reasons, it will be difficult to disagree, in my respectful opinion, as to the questions of procedure and all of that. And I had an honorable make reference to the Jechum case and all of that. The Jechum case provided the room for what happens to a Chief Justice when the process of Article 146 is instituted. Initially, It was that when the petition comes, immediately, I think it's supposed to be a committee being set up. They don't determine whether or not there's enough basis to set up the committee. And then in that ruling, the Supreme Court said, since for the requirement of all other justices of the Superior Court, the CJ will be the one to make a determination as to whether or not there's a case for you to answer, that responsibility for the Chief Justice should be done by the President in consultation with, oh no, I think it's the Council of State who are supposed to even make that determination.
0: What the language is even,
1: let me see. Yeah, well, I don't have the Jechum case here for us to make reference, but the Council of State plays a role in arriving at that decision. For me, what I will seek to ask is, in making inference from practices from elsewhere within our own jurisdiction, you mentioned the Loretta Lamptey, you mentioned Charlotte Osei.
0: Yeah.
1: What was the process? What was the procedure?
0: Could it have guided us?
1: I asked the process and procedure with specific reference to the determination of the prima facie case.
0: Okay. So that's where a lot of the concern is.
1: Yes,
0: I mean, that's the beginning.
1: There should have been room made for her to respond to the allegations and perhaps have seen it and responded. The ECOWAS court says, oh no, Chief Justice, you should know this. This is a filtering process. It is only to determine whether or not there's a case for you to answer. And then that, when that committee is set up, you appear and then you present your case, you have a lawyer, and then you deal efficiently and effectively with the matters. That was the position the ECOWAS court took. I want to find out, I want to know, in the Loretta Lamptey case, for instance, when a determination was being made by the then Chief Justice, because Mahama won, it was Chief Justice Georgina Wood.
0: Was she allowed to respond? I see. Okay. And that would mean we are following a certain pattern.
1: Then I will see whether there was precedence to an extent to be followed.
0: I get it.
1: In the Charlotte Osei case, what I know is in that determination, there wasn't room for a response. Unless my history is not serving me correctly. There wasn't room for a response. Could that have been the basis?
0: We'll get all of that. We'll get all of that. But we have to go for a quick break. But I believe that the conversation has sat nicely. Everybody is saying that the process was lawful. The process on paper was good. But the process can be lawful on paper, but still leave people asking questions about the motive, about the timing, the political atmosphere, and the intention behind it. This is still Sunrise with FM 92.7. We have some more conversations to get into right after this.
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1: 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Sponsor, Hisense.

0: That's not what I'm saying. I'm only saying that I know that it's something that has come to your notice as well. In fact, this is what the Narcotic Control Commission did, seizing suspecting narcotic substances which have been sent for forensic analysis for investigations. Level 100, 300 and 400 students. They have produced and sold cannabis-infused products, ice cream, sobolo, toffees, pepper, eggs, and raw cannabis. It's disturbing, Mawina.
1: I am glad they are catching on to what is fast becoming normalized. Mm. I say this because when you go out to party and there's any punch, sobolo juice, and you do not ask before...
0: I said water, crap, you're going to take your own water.
1: Before you consume, then you will become a partaker in the high and mighty society.
0: What society is that?
1: The high and mighty. Because you will be elevated into realms the body cannot contain. You will begin to see visions and tell tales of when Moses was dividing the Red Sea.
0: Oh, goodness.
1: That is how far away your mind can be. You can be taken back in time to tell the history properly. Don't understand what I'm saying? That you have to ask. Because if you don't ask and you assume...
0: Well, no, you're funny.
1: Oh, this is... Sobolo. Chalameka filled the Sobolo's home. You go back in time. If you are not careful, you actually return and be able to fully script the extinction of dinosaurs. Because where you will be taken to, and some of the people, they don't let the thing small. Heavy lacing. Heavy pa. Where if you sleep, you can sleep for 48 hours and you don't even realize you've been sleeping for 48 hours.
0: There's a story I heard. It was on one of the media platforms. The guy said, so he took it, and then after a while, I realized that he felt Kofanochi was in the sky.
1: And commanding the golden suit.
0: And all of a sudden, he felt Jesus come out of his body, go into the sky and clash with Okofanochi.
1: That's the power.
0: You can go back in time, eh?
1: Of the substance we're talking about.
0: Mm.
1: And I have known for a while the fact that you don't readily drink any of these juices and whatever at parties.
0: Mm.
1: About it being used in candies and some other matters. I even knew someone who was doing it, actually. And then they were selling it in my neighborhood. You understand? So this has lived with us for quite some time. And since I got to know about this, it's about 6-7 years ago.
0: Mm.
1: When this was being done. And it's gradually graduated. Perhaps this will be a deterrence point where persons will feel that, hey, if they've nabbed these people, perhaps I should be careful.
0: And I was telling Kay that the commission, I would love it if they could go to every whole week celebration on the various campuses in the country. Go to the whole week celebrations, and then you'd see how widespread this is. That if you go to the whole week celebration, almost every drink people are selling there has something inside. We'll link it to the broader conversation, because this morning one of the papers was reporting about the bust that the commission has made, some kilograms of suspected narcotics and all of that the commission has made, and how worrying it is. My colleague George Queening was there yesterday, and he filed a report detailing to us exactly what what the commission

0: was working on in relation to these busts or these arrests that have been made. But it's good that something like this is happening. Let's take a listen to
1: this afternoon, we'll be picking more. Whoever is involved, and like I always say, it is only God and the courts that can free you. We'll get to the bottom of this enterprise and make sure that Ghana will not be declared as a narco state. It is our determination that after the World Drugs Day on Friday, we are going to go out and hunt for those whose activity or whose business is to just sell drugs to destroy our young ones. Like my deputy always says, this is just the grace period. If you know you are involved in it, I'm only advising you, because we will come after you, and nobody, and I say nobody, apart from God and the courts, who can free you. Please send a message across, and I want to encourage you, the press guys gathered here, ladies and guys gathered here, to assist us send a message across. It is just not right to sell something that you know will affect the national security of this country. It will affect our young and upcoming ones, and it will destroy their health. Please send a message across. We will partner you to work towards that agenda, enterprise.
0: So that is an officer from the Ghana Armed Forces there after a bust was made in relation to the conversation we're having. But also this morning, the Spider is reporting a silent threat, shisha use rising fast among Ghanaian women, linked to the drug conversation. Growing surge in shisha use among women in Ghana is triggering alarm among public health advocates, who warn that the trend could reverse years of progress in tobacco control if urgent policy action is not taking. Recent data presented at high-level advocacy meeting in Accra reveal a stark gender disparity in shisha use. While overall smoking prevalence in Ghana remains relatively low at about 4.3%, the pattern shifts dramatically among women who smoke. And they say that nearly 44% of female smokers use shisha, compared to just 6.6% of male smokers, pointing to what advocates describe as a silent epidemic among young women in the country. Public health experts are warning that the social appeal of shisha, often associated with leisure, with nightlife and social media culture, is making it serious, and it's a serious health risk, particularly among adolescent girls and young adults. And this, if you see, you'll be watching music videos in the country, you see people holding these things that they smoke the shisha in and almost like promoting it. You see, all of these are contributing to this rising trend amongst women. Like I'm saying, hopefully the Narcotics Control Commission, they would advance their work and take it to the university campuses, even to the various senior high schools, because what they will find there, trust me, it will blow their mind. The people who have joined the high and mighty association, like Marina is putting it, who after joining the high and mighty society can go back to prehistoric times. They'll
2: go and see dinosaurs and their extinction.
0: It's not a joke. It's not a joke at all. But also, the Spider says Ghana's deeply linked to high-stakes international drug syndicate has been laid bare following the arrest of an alleged kingpin tied to a massive shipment intercepted in Australia. The Narcotics Control Commission confirmed the arrest on Wednesday, describing it as a critical breakthrough in a sprawling transnational investigation involving intelligence agencies and foreign partners. That's good that it's this has been busted, but there's a link to Ghana that is disturbing.

0: that's all time we'll allow for this morning. On Sunrise on 3FM 92.7. Before we go, we'd like to say happy birthday to a few people. Today's your birthday. I want to wish you a happy birthday. This one is to you, Engineer Kelvin Addo. God bless your new age. Cheers to greatness from Justice Issa and Moses. Another birthday this morning is to you, Nkunimde Tichua AJ. May the good Lord continue to protect you, guide you to greatness. Cheers from mom and dad. Happy birthday to you, Tichua AJ. May God bless you as well. My name is Noble Crosbian, and Marina Egbeta is here with me. Kay Kujo was also here. Thank you to all the production team. DJ Phil, thank you so much. Marina, it's Thursday morning. What do you want to go and do after the show?
1: Oh, you know, for us, we continue our extended work in terms of news production and news content. And so straight into the newsroom, we get ready for News Central a lot later on TV. And then we see where the good Lord will take us for the rest of the day.
0: See you again same time tomorrow morning. Have a great morning. News at 10 is up next with Christabel Sasses.
1: Trevor.

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1: Hello, good morning. Welcome to the news update with me, Christabel Success Trivi. The Ministry of Education has called for calm among teachers who have applied for recruitment. According to the ministry, by Tuesday, June 30, the review process will be completed, paving the way for the recruitment of 7,000 teachers from the more than 40,000 applicants. Daniel Opoku has filed this report. We'll bring you that in our subsequent bulletins. Now, the chief officer of the Ghana Prison Service has been remanded into custody for 2 weeks after he was arrested for allegedly attempting to smuggle a substance suspected to be Indian hemp into the Kitikrachi local prison in the Oti region. The officer, chief officer Osei Bonsu, was arrested on June 19, 2026 during routine security checks before he reported for his night shift. A statement issued by the Public Affairs Directorate of the Ghana Prison Service indicates officers on duty detected and retrieved the suspected narcotic substance during a security screening at the prison gate. The statement said that the Ghana Prison Service had interdicted this particular officer in line with its regulations pending the outcome of the case. Just before we go, for many older Ghanaians, losing their sight is often accepted as a natural part of aging. But the health experts say one of the leading causes of blindness among the elderly, cataracts, is both preventable and treatable. My colleague Sarah Appincro shares the story of a 65-year-old Madam Patience Owusu-Ansah, a woman whose life was transformed after regaining her sight through surgery.
2: She runs.

0: rupees 50 CDs airtime from Ninde.
1: Few months ago, cataracts had severely affected her vision, making everyday tasks difficult and limiting her independence.
0: I went to get me at the off cra. The one in girl no, but I'm not yet check up now. Kwame, want the doctor? Me check in. I can see looking at your cataract. See, you know, fame.
2: I went completely blind after wearing glasses for 7 years. So I went and I was told it was cataract, so they must do surgery. I was being assisted to do everything, even to make a call. It was a difficult moment.
1: After overcoming her fears and myths surrounding the disease, she underwent surgery on both eyes 3 months ago, and she says life has changed dramatically.
0: I was scared.
2: I was scared, but I had courage to do it, and it's been successful. It was done same day. I was so happy that I can see. I can clearly see.
0: The following day, no, by clinic,
1: Madam Patience's story reflects the experience of thousands of older Ghanaians living with cataracts, a condition that remains the leading cause of blindness in the country.
3: 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I am Christabel Success Trevor. 3 Lounge is up next.
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1: Well, my favorite scripture is Romans 8:28, and it says, all things work together for the good to them that love the Lord. 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
1: Non è mica, via non si spiega. 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
3: I'm just wondering whether energy wouldn't check. Oh, we need on time. Okay, can be cabine. I'm in that training. Oh, yeah. I'm money I make 10 years better go to
1: person. Yeah, sure. No, you're 100%. I guess most of them, I'm one fashion, I'm in New York, I'm one in now, only coming smack, I'm in access to. Or no, coming back, one only way of him. Or I guess where coach said, Germany, I'm a guide that was she won't know what facing and said, people when coming first, and one was support and feel. I get you know, if you're not in coach, Banya, I get long before focus or a senior side there. She order get a quam emoji. They feel like anybody mature was anyone know I mean. Mutumanya fe open. Alo anya na wo mutumu da na ikole abana ke show eh the youth be alo eh be kan be kan me trainer. Shikeji senior side be performance be good alo show look where which means say order ke won fit train she no need san wo achieve alo no san wo na wo na alo ana mutumu be say na.
3: Kebuti Morocco.
1: Yeah.
3: Kebuti London. We in Germany the last time. Cool, but training here be. New kwe he new die he new start training gonna be ni ishon affair here can you be
1: yeah
3: with that plane you that business class with the stadium here landing with the stadium here Stuttgart
1: yeah
3: machine. How does it make you feel?
1: Oh, so far at Mobino, you are is good. I guess only okay case and in a long way from your neighbor and she wanna get you upcoming as a player as a goalkeeper you push up into the big standard allo to the dominant level could no one get show you are professional allo you no share well fable do more on your meet make my journey be she no need fairness and no fair page from now as at now new of a trainer this is the time sunny on your work yard she can do your share and level to be no chum blanch one aggression yes you are moving to the next level I see then on a leno on a let more fair training just a vocal or not a shot matches when I get show stay down there for a gonna schedule mo febo do won onyo sejeme no na passion wa na ke solution no chuwo ese na mo alo onuchu no chuwo ga nye take but there any place ne kule o expect see
3: but I mean well me den cheni me been there new town can you be
1: there
3: so da o shio ni ko
1: bi be na la
3: yo ba ya to mo hotel ni ni o shete o bio here ke kwe me den cheni ni fe
1: yo bi na
3: how did how did you cope with that sort of things? How did you give yourself the sort of energy and everything to say, look, be
1: me, ni okay nuchumo share into the big stage allo big level allo share ko ni no na ke show me fe budo allo bi an system me fe mini e chake e bunch of feel of crowd even people na ke show da bi una place ni am a foreign e ko tumo like zero Messi make any be most of the players Ronaldo make any be many am a figure big achievement ni give people keji okwe yes keji okule okwe about am a performance allo okwe am a match.
3: Yeah,
1: I mean, in a one call, I say, when we look at a big stadium, when I'm back, I'll call the women. I'm a joke, look at your dressing room. I look at hotel. I'm a young, I'm out for bus. Then I'm a Johnny Beer. Book ultra. I look at you. You feel that she's an onion access to that level.
3: Yeah,
1: I look more. She can level. I guess she wants to know too. I can know tomorrow. It's another big achievement. I guess it's an onion. Make it. I guess you're my favorite drummer. Jim of your money. And I can opportunity. Jim of your money. And I can platform. Ske mo fe gbogbo mo no na ka platform sa no na ga shi mo fe kun abun nu chumo la unu chumo la won mo ke bo ise eku mo ke fe na kan ya bu players ani bo motivate you alo bo na encouragement no na ga shi sa no fe better in life la won wa no fe better ni ku la in the end of the day ni be yale the way you like it but you should never give up that is life because life e no fe no na happy in life o just say sa no work hard unu na ka shi unu mo fe gbogbo mo no share ke level alo share ke sa bo meet more people alo sa no no make it no set for na time. No, no, most of the time, they can't can level. And in that case, you will be able to achieve it. You can't achieve it. You can't level.
3: Me, any training you can be, what does it remind you about being able to change this?
1: Oh, so far, I don't know your influence alone, because you're around by Uncle Chake. That new dish can be, and I guess you're busy. For can you, you want to see, boy, said, you come in and you can't. Time check, you can't ask, you can't ask, Chama because of na mama me na no your system me get there beni. I mean I be footballer or mama me to me me achieve no ko. No ko I watch on and mama me fit waste me see. No it me personal like any jeans here, ke any mo domo number she be an. And me che pomi na ke show. No chuma ni ke phone alone no to ma achieve me bon sol mo ko. No so na work hard.
3: Can I say a few? Time you go die area name here, mini geo routine, mini over fail, mini geo training.
1: Oh, so far, Tommy, no, you're one of most of the time, sometimes I'll train or shiny in the afternoon. No, no, train or shiny in the afternoon. Lady Mikentish, and can't look for him on the Mikan and Yo. Nina, the way Afrinali, or Lady Mikentish, Matishina, Makwele, Mawuleke, I badge me, Kedrick, grandmother, yeah. Can call a Jew, can offer it from there, Mawuleke Batroom, can we like a Batroom, need the Nofiano, Samaba Beach. Sometimes both feel late, scream feel late, lunch for the coach, the appearance, the achievement, the commitment in the training ground. And that if feel late, allow 5 minutes, but can't ban that training. 5 minutes, allow 10 minutes, but then you appreciate that, you know, you commit to any feminine. Yes, no, most of the time, you like it when you're actually training. She, because of personal training, you know, that keep him more active in training film, I guess she, that is make man perfect. You can't even train at the same time, you know, Chanel on Massa, my training, no double training. No, most of the time, I feel like she could be a lady training alone. A woman enough. Can
3: instantly. No, me a lady training, it was your own initiative.
1: Yes, definitely. I should take last year in personal training. You are a coach alone, he's a good coach. At the same time, Lemon, Jim Okono, Akak Baku is upcoming. Akashike, Menanine, Lele, Egame, Meneme, Ali Jarame, can he be Namajin? Can he be? No, Nam Kali Jarame, can he be Namajin? So far. He's a very good coach, and in long time, long hour. Always, I don't know how to he must work hard by the end of the day, allow the end of the achievement, and you'll make it in a better way.
3: When I time any, okay, as you know, but training your BFA, did you have any ambition? I can one day.
1: Oh, sure. Tomino, you are on a guess, ball, the main trauma than intend as a goalkeeper. She need to try Germany intend as a goalkeeper. You think enough, you know.
3: My position on your try.
1: Many on try me feeling on try striking, many try defense, like many try like upper, many try honor. To like you know your agency.
3: Takashi,
1: ni bole le unlo try. No, just agency. 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No agency. Unto many you before I start go keep in. Je go padi. Simumi na ke o manima mu ni money go keep ani ken pot is one one try like small side game penalty 5-5 between me kele e ko na big time ken kele take over to one try penalty she le go keep adile she the end of the big time ne kwa ba ya class na lo ko e o colleagues ke men men ya me ko ke na me na go keep adile she money je go keep adile e ke bon try no je me from there ni ani me na ke she o then I'm used to the goalkeeping man mama on an old school team like the way we now trust me team is the only one the goalkeeper we have then a babalake ke besani anya na another goalkeeper into it no germany any bene intend himself as a goalkeeper and so far no ni intend himself as a goalkeeper le won loko ni je in orbit she I believe in me that man mama
3: ni me club ni o sign for first time
1: in tra coast team here and then in da kuma atwa me da kuma stars from German Batra soccer attitude. That was coasting in a 14 and a 14 ke 17. No me pako mu upcoming machine in charge me to one season ko no on the team if they no if they me baba to no me papa da kuma no da kuma le un live here jemesa she later no me ba sun joda kuma ni ba sun
4: roma
1: kochi
3: like I said father wa can be here
1: yeah
5: go back it. Today we are shooting our interview series from a completely different setting. We are on the beaches of Kolegono, and we are here because come June, July, when Ghana goes to the World Cup, the man who could be standing between the sticks is a player who grew up in this neighborhood. He trained on these same shores. We've been walking pretty much this morning. He trained like a lot of the kids who are here, and his vision is that in the stadiums in Toronto, in Boston, in Philadelphia, he'll be wearing Ghana's jerseys, playing against Panama, against England, against Croatia, as he has in World Cup qualifiers, as he did for Ghana against Germany in friendlies and others. Benjamin Asare's stories is one of the most inspirational as far as football is concerned. A player who made his debut pretty late and a player who is on the verge of becoming Ghana's goalkeeper at the World Cup. And this is what you have to think about. In the history of Ghana at the World Cup, in four World Cups, 2006, 2010, 2014, 2022, Richard Kingston was the top goalkeeper over two World Cups. In 2006, Richard Kingston actually played four World Cup games. In 2010, Richard Kingston played five World Cup games. He's played nine World Cup games. And then in 2014, Kwarase played one, and then Fatau Daouda played two. In 2022, it was Atiziku who played three. Basically, you cannot count more than four goalkeepers who have had World Cup action. Asare could be the fifth. How ready is he for this? And how motivated is he by his environment and everything? I know my intro is a bit long, but if the story is nice, you've got to talk a bit more. My condolences. Really strong of you to do this, so thank you very, very much. How are you doing though, especially after you lost your
4: so far, like the way you are saying, is good because it's part of human being's life. And so far, although it's painful, but I take it normal because I have more things to achieve. I have more things in the head of me, so I must focus more because once he has passed away, I think nothing has been spoiled. Although say I lost him, but I think I have more visions. I have more things to do.
5: If a few of our World Cup can be, oh, you made Jimmy, and then there's competition for the places and all that. What does all of this do for you? Mentality.
4: Oh, so far, I'm a person in relaxing and be command. I guess it's more like. They came back, no, it affect me alone. That is not my achievement, and that is not my aim. Because always, what I want to achieve or what I want to do, that is my focus. Because get on, you know, you get info, you mono, alone, you make a share, populent, alone, you make a share, populent, and what the German, alone, Oscar, you know what is happening from Oscar. Like, I'm the one who's still, but I don't want to say that kind of that is, but in the moment, you see my performance in the field of play because I'm a person who always I believe what I want to achieve or what I'm doing in my lifestyle. So I think everything is normal, but it's not anything. Yes, I must be focused because if I think I cannot focus enough or maybe I want to achieve what I can get, then I lost everything.
5: Sometimes, as a new Kayo here, I can more blasters.
4: Sure. Tommy, you know, you are no kind from the beginning. Imagine she can be here. You can be pinned for you. I see me to my feeling in life. I can get to my share. She didn't turn into my personal self into the footballer. That is my aim. That's my what I want to achieve. Me to my family, me to get footballer share. I can she. Women, I guess football is a good. No, you can put yourself into it. You can't get something to achieve. This guy is a good player. This guy make this and make this. So, na mentality, I can be a fan. Enjoy mom. Na ke once in any guess, kuwa share. Kupa kwa kwa kwa kwa kwa kwa kwa kwa kwa kwa kwa kwa kwa kwa kwa kwa kwa kwa kwa kwa kwa kwa kwa kwa kwa kwa kwa upcoming boy, a low upcoming youth, you pass through things of processing like control, like era boys, so this kind of things there, I pass through in not. But I just as at now, I want to play for the football and my success and my everything in the football. That's the time I must take everything serious into my career. And then maybe I can get some achievements.
5: First, Danny.
4: We
5: not call
4: like
5: a
4: Chebu
5: Blasters
4: camp. Come here, back to that time. I'm feeling proud. She knows me, but I'm feeling proud. When I thank someone, I will thank myself. I tell myself that I will make it.
5: Yeah? How he congratulations?
4: Yes, I guess so far, I'm trusting me for 7 years. I'm every year for a premiership. She can't be Ona, no me bashe kwe. Iye mke, iye fortune ke football. Me take a decision ake show. Mkuwe ni banye travel na a country. Alo kule travel ya bien. She kule, mkuwe ya no ale. Shade mu metini ba take another step. Alo ba another country. It's different from its own country. unless maybe he's not a good player or maybe he cannot achieve what he wants. But if he goes to the different country and he's performing well, he will get offer, he will get to play there. So from the beginning, from Sporting Rennes and my processing in football career, I take a decision that I must travel with my football career, my lifestyle. So that is my aim, that's my everything, that is my focus. And I wish God grace to everything make successful for me.
5: No more travel first time, okay?
4: When
5: I call up to Black Stars?
4: No, call up most of them. In the first place, when I say, as a woman being a low, as a gomadi, people will encourage you. This is your time. Someone self can give you profits. Maybe when I get show you money, people you here. To make money, you allo, you care about your value, you allo. She most of the time, my mom is not only young. I'm in a get show. Man, my fee. Equal opportunity, and you feel coming. Inako. She wants any a share coni okay. This is the year, allo, this is the time, man. You can take a decision. Unless only God cares, you wouldn't have it. It cannot be possible.
5: Make match you now first call up.
4: Match for World Cup
5: qualifier. For Black Stars.
4: For Black Stars. Okay, man. And then in a team.
5: She otari didn't any trouble.
4: Oh, before that no to add over to Amlenche po e fatal da e tram no mo shi no mi na different course from different teams can be men to make show I mean I the melon encourage me I guess cover change this tell and when bomb sam can be for me ba wo I guess in performance can be in the class of Oakland is so good me ko ko yen ba wo melon e time ni Olympics fe po lenche po e time fe yen system me ni try guess in sananya call me
5: yet
4: few wanna she wanna guess in mo beji be and one the time
5: reached.
4: Most time is the best. Yeah. I'm just imagining, I can get time in the call up. I don't have time in the achievement. I'm feeling it. I'm sat now. I'm feeling it. I'm feeling it. I'm feeling it. I'm feeling it. I'm feeling it. I'm feeling it. I'm feeling it. I think this is the best time for me, and this is the time me to I must focus and achieve what I want to achieve.
5: I'm feeling it. I'm feeling it. I can come here, Danny Bumba. Oh, trying to feed the most of it.
4: Sure. Well, no, didn't target. I guess once you make me back fierce, and you won't feel you won't achievement. Ever give back public alone, me and I can show make me back fierce. You won't know about boy or money. No, I can hear me more encouragement. More, I guess instead in book posting on the Ghana or Europe fan, definitely when you are playing football, you definitely will consider. And as a good part, you cannot say that you will keep and you will not consider. Even by your performance and your everything in the field of play, that one will judge you. And you see the most.
5: In my chain, I achieved first time I work at Chad.
4: Chad, yeah, exactly.
5: Me achieved with the training. Many times you know I can go back.
4: Oh, so far, need the training. Kok we in performance on the field of play, can I time alone and Modoma time alone, Modoma alone, we have phone. In picking me, I guess no fiano, yano, all right. I mean, I guess no, I can call up, and I can. In first time in training ground, we put a more motivation. I guess this is the time. No, no, no, yes, I'm not. This is the time I must bring it out. But I can hear only I'm in.
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1: Will it speak? In a cold joke, Bajo. 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
0: Throwback Thursday. On 3 Lounge.
1: Macho man want cheat a day. I guess so la she come on cafe. Who get me up all living on the market. I can't eat a cafe no be it.
2: Me and me near all this share and away.

0: after we played against German teams, all those say we lost. But most of the players, most of them in the Tekka team and most of the GFA members, all of them, they have shit me. They say I've done well because
1: I'm for core confidence, KJ. We are getting like
0: About his keeping and his style of playing. And his style of playing, like, as a player, as a goalkeeper, you can play at the same time, you can make mistakes, Yes, because Ghana, everybody wishes Sanuko Kakwayano, our team. They are understanding football is different from Ghana mentality, but I think it's good.
1: Why a mistake?
0: Yes, but they will encourage you. By Ghana, I'm a smart guy, only a famous, yes, I know I have a mistake. That is it. By me, to personally, in the field of play, can you pull me? I don't think I can mean you can make a mistake. The mistake will come. But I know you don't fear, you know, most of the thing I must to focus and do it. Because once I'm a good player, I can really concede. A mistake can come at any time. By the performance on the field of play, that's why will take you to the good level, or maybe people will see that, oh, this guy is a good player.
1: Let me time you can beat you. What Jay Dansman carries? Well, boy, man, pro B, colleague on in that fat, any B.
0: Yeah.
1: Hey, and football area.
0: Sure.
1: Sam Johnson, Stephen Appiah. Let me please be. Down the road, where I has training ground again.
0: Yeah.
1: You know. How did that shape your football career?
0: Oh, my football career, Tom, you know, you are shaped more like, on a cashier, not sure you market it. Most of the players here in Ewa. Former Olympic striker. It's part of my lifestyle. I didn't make a feeling. It's a member of my family.
1: I'll thank myself.
0: Yes. Yeah. Nakani.

0: My mates no see your way. 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
1: so far, no piano long, you're fine. I guess in. All that senior players here, you make me, I'm a big opportunity in my collaboration professional way. But in the moment when we come together in camp, and of your Sanam Kenya, when I say upcoming player, hello, youth, hello, my child, local player, I'm a Cheboy, I'm a small man, I'm a kind. And a mindset there, hello, I'm not going to freedom, man. Most of the time, most of the players say, I'm coming you, I'm encouragement, I'm coming against you.

0: mafi mi share national team eleven think come come relationship eke am commitment in the camp eleven. I'm so impressed. Me okay akeshi je mo kun maka ke o am a local player no mena feel like mena feel like she all akeshi mo fi am oye mo ni kele move mo fi am oye mo ni kele ni shade mo ti no ba je chum no ba ti prepare we are family and on the field of
1: play no
0: mo fi am no yes by at the moment no ba je ni etan le mo ni ko e mo ko mo ni kele ke am ni men men ni kan mo fi am
1: no ke move o
0: oh I know
1: local
0: players oh wala no le for personal
1: you see she no ni come man nutritionist Okwebuden chose story meaning no Odwe here meaning look present local place I'm in town I'm a black station meaning I'm a banya I'm a cassette from Buden chose story
0: oh so far to me no you know well and I can think what mean personal about goalkeeping alo yenin modoma na nkeshe calling colleague ni back upcoming be ni I'm a back just back I'm a gesha I never give up in life because no koni o turn of fear sanona aim no na big achievements no no no focus action energy no mean to my faith in life na kan yele won you can make it allow you can point it that action to no finish get you more be me you can never reach there but you must get that belief and have a more prayers in yourself that you can make it and I think God will take you to that level
1: okay oh area me like ko fit train here be me pee ba be mini fans now me hello encouragement what does that do to your design
0: you are on actually upcoming ele call jin shin ele mo ko ni ke we e ba so le kwebu
1: yeah
0: bona e ba na ke show these people allo these boys I'm a trainer ke je kule yen mi goalkeeper pa allo kule mo ko ni e to ni e mo e anya ke ba ke show keep a straight off your training e dress and over no ba fe mi ba fe training she e show e go ke ji mo take go to the next level allo no ko de men you get people those who support you, those who love you, those who want to go with that, go with you. Alo look where ona. I'm a demon many call me time. I'm gonna catch you. I'm level for me. I check you. I guess from beginning. I catch me imagine from here up come here. As at now we may be making years. So when I catch you, ninja, eko ni mbashe Olympics. Ni Olympics. 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We go part to money. 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
1: acha wa
0: bi yes okay ona ke la sen ke bunoku
1: eh
0: ibe le change kwa mi ni ake kwa fi mi oji mi shi be na ke chom ji abi
1: abi which means we don't fight
0: yes abi
1: ah yeah
0: yes
1: when did you get
0: any mami ne ka yes man go ka mi ai she ya ke shi de we be ni iyo ke de we be ni ye kam no mi la won gbeke bi asile won ona ka me nche nyi ma je je sinu mi ami wi ake ye fo me nice da ake so na gbeke bi ele ka fo boy so lo beni o ye fresh ele so lo beni yo no ni je no ni take na decision ke na ka ma je ani bi e no mo ko ni ke wo mo like say na obia o gbeti na ka say obi di we che nyami eh
1: o mi de area name you say me beke bi no ka we ko me wi ake sami eje bi eje eje mi na ke ka o je area name you no fi ono ko egbe me support you bu 100%
0: no ele no ko ni kan shishi we na ke shi life ele je mo fi mo ni amba na bo ni ye ko le amba no e mi se she most of them ele ko le bo no ele ko fi no ko ele you get people do support you achieve no no
1: What are your early memories of growing up here, apart from coming to play at the beach and the rest?
0: So far, I don't know you're from BNN. From BNN, I think I've come here. I don't know if you know the BNN. I don't know if you know yet. So far, I don't
1: know. Hey, you've been here. Mo fi am here na mi twa ball no
0: eh o mi da bi e wa mi le ball ele mo fi am twa most of them p ni men men no na ni ka ma fi o twin le most of them
1: yeah
0: as ko wa watch wanaka shin ye balance ko e boy say p ni I'm going to be worried about this the time in the emotion of the most of them be family je the guy ko be chenifta ele ko twa twa visa at the same time le we twa Olympics Winter Olympics few
1: not a boxing in your popular idea. Were you ever tempted to get into boxing?
0: Oh, boxing, when I guess in small, she in Fukunjo magazine. I guess when I get my family passion this morning, yes. Nicole Quellen, when most of the boxing and the footballers, and most of them, these community in LHL, no, you know, your rates were each year community. All that is different apart from boxing and football, different jobs here, maybe in the personal, in both or not. She most of the youth tech and the BFN by access to boxing or football, and you know. You tap in on someone, I'm a potash. I'm a man, I guess you. Boko Jinishi, the sheriff, Daniel, one more than one. I have a shame. Daniel, I'm a kid, you know, my film put effort into it. Well, a system in motor, we know Yakashi, Sam Johnson, most of the players happy. I'm a jet. I'm a man, I'm a jet.
1: You like a house of folk, a BLA house of folk. Religion.
0: No. Iba chaki alo iba kageshi aba cha ten match alo nuko no ka cha na gbe na ko bi men ko kageshi is part of football is game na she small man going to true to that like a match back I see small man take ahead alo ma join ahead no need different ona
1: the keep a lot of clean sheets here season day. What has contributed to that?
0: So far, into clean sheet, into me personally, in Akashin as a goalkeeper, you have access in the clean sheet, you know, enough in your performance in the field of playing. Akashin, once you are a goalkeeper, you are done in your as a goalkeeper, the family is your own, Akashin, your money, or conceding, the family is your own, conceding, she, or Akashin, or profile, or see the local records, or the no new banning, and Akashin, you are a very, very good goalkeeper, very top goalkeeper.
1: In social media, there's that being a fair argument about Mekumeke, Asari, a lucky bookkeeper, Mekumeke, Asari, Isani, Lecho, Asari, technically good. Well, we know about Keg Bemeni, still have a doubt your capacity.
0: Oh, to me, personal mind, yeah, Mujamo, Miedane, no, Namia. Most of the time, you are in life, we are not the same. And at the same time, when we're in life, when you cannot judge yourself. Actually, when you judge yourself, none of you are the good and the bad. Because you can judge yourself. She yourself, no, I judge
1: yeah.
0: Yes, no, it's part of life. She, to me personally, to myself, in goalkeeping, I'm a big achievement in goalkeeping, and I have more experience in goalkeeping. Because no, you are getting, I have more experience in goalkeeping. In Jeshimla, in a system, I'm going to get you. Although I guess she need bowling piece in men, she so far called matches care community care to many yaka munchedi can be here. Maybe in a show, I'm a commitment goalkeeper in the field of play. No, need shed the level and check most of them. I may doubt she won many. I'm a lame now fair. I mean, I guess she will maybe a sorry, maybe a sorry. I can only live shady sadly, you know, much on last time. She is a system in the chair. To me personally, when only you done in you all, this one I mean, I guess she. Mutual. Salona encouragement here, only two no chance. No chon no chon le wana melon ba subtitles book. Na mambo, yes. Yes. She no me fan lunch poet. When you put your mind into there, that is there you get a problem. She into me personally can me moko yomo bana. Into me opinion. In like she I can do mistake, people will say it. She ain't no FA mean bad. I know that in life any BP come on in one off it. Many I can make mistake. By tomorrow, I can make a big achievement. No, you become any into me personally. And call like 3D, you was an engine coming back. I send me what my hand say, like me personally, say, because me find me there, say, no.
1: Because we need clean sheet, we need
0: yes, baby, by me performance in the field of playing, because once I end in a team, you know, and I miss me, I say, me two or one army, judging and Gasami, because Yamipaka said, me, Jedi, Yamino, Jedi, and you know, and you know, by into me personal life, you know. So I'm personally then me judging you into my opinion because any obi there and I'm in dream obi usumu there. But me anka some opinion I'm judge say they made it too many and I'm personally achieving. I'm not then me have to fight for my dream. I'm anka some personally achieving. Personally gonna phone me and say say. Me juma na me here. Once I wear juma, no one see me say who treat taxi. na ye be ma company work na ye bia wo ko driving bus na wo say wo taxi na wo driving no level no wo form chair there e bia wo ko no be ka say hun ko bia wo ko no ko driving taxi che dey dey wo person na wo mean dey ok say achi na wo mean person by football dey obi abo say obo nyo be na adumo be ko me ni nti say e bia mi so adumo so a me ni say definitely life dey because sisi ansa na be then I be do me so yes nti it's normal although say wo yen father say me sometimes me be one na say obi kan and I will feel bad into it by one guy say say what me say come not you say it's part of life because I do be so a then na wo so person wo so be then obeka it is all kan e be you have right to say bye into me personal na ngasa me fan share me so say we can say and I like a ben ema ma be mo ebu and I be say say dia impese bitminya futu anase obi kan bi ya che no asa we yes e be bo aw because bitmi o say in life you never say dey obetimi mistake at any time if you want to be mistake no be by approach you and no be mistake no be by encourage you and then you can take decision on that something now on moment we do what you so and now what she say na we get in at point so for me me can say impese gan na phone and say say e me juma na me here some man platform because obi an ni big achievement and obi an ni the way say na the work rate say you see once am here go to na me tin anya platform me dey na ni say me bomb pass say me man we dey na dey wo me mu and na dem person me tree achieve in football na person me bobo no na me na for do am say na we aga na phone so bet na here ni any je ntimi to personal ni say no me ni obi an ni discuss and say we can say we are near goalkeeper or here we and dem family because once am me bobo no dey me yan ko for here I can say me dey me dream say na be anya me bet me ama my achievement and na dem person me kiss in life na be mama
2: and she woke up no then I should
1: say this year new coach aba
2: just be bias sir
0: yes
2: new coach aba new goalkeeper trainer bibia it's like you, everybody has to start all over again are you confident that Obeya number 1
0: into me personal myself son and mindset because
2: nyamia dum
0: for my platform by me so I dey occupy here me pay for my life no say me obi a say me ni nkofo nam ana me obi bia me dwin ya nyina because in life no nim do be boa ana me free bebi ansa na nyanya me adum so ma be do bebi a me dey do to me personal ni say ni dey tell me ka say me share bebi ana me won kofo ntem a me feel say nyina it's like teamwork ana family because teamwork dey ana mu bobo na say me nyamu ya commitment say me nyamu ji tu mu say me bobo bum a say bon bum bum and dey be no be call yamai say nyina dey decide say say fa bon tu from na bon so a enu so na be bo amai but me dey be ada me kan ni say obi ani ni opinion coach bi ani ni style of play nti at the moment I were player and at the moment I were footballer and I person bob ball na coach bia we meet ni bia I say we share ni scratching any the way say no person where them bob ball unless maybe we player and we need commitment and now we want you say we person bob and now and there is yeah one casa wish by into me personal no me I don't have any problem with them me them and I say we have a commitment in the team everything be going well and maybe say na be agana for so be we say oh team ni buy no play some buy no mo bomb mo dey ananya because you meet people and obe share big clubs obe meet big national we national teams because most of them mo bomb ni now foreign and we are world cup bibi we so do country na here dey face and so obe share ankor for bibi by no say motivate one anya no say mo say nyamai adu na level na we do e say to me prove because ankor for bibi na here dey e be share Sansu na mistake nso bet me aba by is part of football nti me dey me inquire any me gidi any bibia ni say bibia nya me me do no o ma me make it o ma me make it as standard na me timi achieve dem person me achieve by into me personal there player appointment coach decision keeper trainer decision and I believe dey any problem bia me dey no ani say yen na your team no say see we go cheer on perform fine na yen timi do baby papa yes we go fine yen na support because we are unity we are a team once I about go
2: there yeah say she ball lately na you England for na you Harry Kane no man go say hey then I let Benjamin Asari this is Harry Kane what is asking you that
0: no can the omukan na so dey tell am say
2: Luka Modric versus Harry Kane
0: dey tell America say omukan ni say won say e be obuso say na e omu opinion because at the moment I be do this level no go be yan assemble brain go for there e be kick nti wan san ko for back kick and there is part of because although say nyamia dum metimi anya this level into this national asset team by usher most of them so are maybe bobo they are top goalkeepers by even save them they concede nti what how me up can me nyamia every me ayi me free baby abedu baby no then e chese me team concede by I'm not to say me kasa me prove into myself, say, I know how to do it. That's my aim, that's my idea. But I mean, share go on Beshem. Because who's ever coming?
2: Yeah, do you find some of those things na I am confused? Does it annoy you sometimes?
0: Oh, no. I mean, doing sir, because you know, Beshem is a crime because any of you are not your standard to this level. Mm-hmm. Because most of them, you know, me, into my personal self, you know, met me, like I said, before we be one man, I'm about that goose.
2: Yeah.
0: In go post now, maybe answer. Maybe I'm going to do more. Maybe I'm going to do all more. But I'm going to do one. Enemy say, "Let me have it. Let me have that opportunity." Me, but to me personally, I think I'm okay. And yes, I'm okay. Say, maybe I'm going to do like maybe another.
2: Yeah,
0: maybe. But I'm just person. I'm person. Me, because enemy say, "Let me have a good standard in the bio web." Say, "Oh, Ghana go power. We are now African go power. We say better good. Or now let me have big achievement. I'm going to some personal. Seven family."
2: You
0: know,
2: taxi be a
0: chairman,
2: number one.
0: I can
2: nicknames now.
0: Oh, number one, there's no friend. And I didn't say this
2: lesson, I'm catching on
0: baby
2: because
0: I don't know. Oh, then there, I'm from Opemo, Bates, I'm from Cham, I'm from
2: Opemo, Bates. Opemu, Bates,
0: Cham.
2: Bates, Fabian Bates.
0: Yes, Fabian Bates.
2: Yeah. Yeah. Yeah.
0: Yeah. Yeah. Yeah. Yeah. Yeah. Yeah. Yeah. Yeah. Yeah. Yeah. Yeah. Yeah. Yeah. Yeah. Yeah. Yeah. Yeah. Yeah. Yeah. Yeah. Yeah. Yeah. Yeah. Yeah. Yeah. Yeah.
2: Yeah. Yeah. Yeah.
0: Yeah. Yeah. Yeah. Yeah. Yeah. Yeah. Yeah. Yeah. Yeah. Yeah. Yeah. Yeah. Yeah. Yeah. Who said I'm going to school? No, my family me. But I'm going to talk schools.
2: Yeah.
0: Do we be now? So I'm going to schools. And I'm going to find you. You see, I'm Saturday. You know, you see, I'm going to Mr. Tai Sakura. Open with the SF Zama Lai. Oh, and
2: the nickname in our
0: correct. Yeah, I say, oh, I guess I will need to. Yeah, say, I have come there. We have come there. We're joining. I don't for four boom, we call Bobo, be a half year so, says an American because maybe I'm a Kobiako Bobo or Muno, with Minya Kofa, with Minya Mudo. Like, oh, boy, we are good, like, I'm encouraging. Say, says an a bump one, no more. I say, oh, I'm sorry, and I didn't call, we are Miss Amadi. Most of the time, in Amica say, we have come now, but now if they be over, with Minya access to these people.
2: Yeah.
0: By Namia, I do maybe I'll do some like level be an idea and find the idea. Almost a moon show by Afin or Benya access or be a being as I say, oh. Yeah, we know we are charm. Say, oh, like more encouraging. It's part of life. You see, even them, they are sitting around me.
2: The, how do you call it? When you coach for number one,
0: coach for no, yeah, Oba, that was Tuesday in our training ground. And we spoke a lot. And I'll catch him say, like, you know, say Wednesday, yeah, training.
2: Mm-hmm.
0: In the morning, because I saw Shem Takra and Sana Obeko, because I see on the level, Joe Monday, Obeko back to Morocco also. But I'm sharing a name in the shadow. It's a bad discussion, and we can't say in there this appointment. I'm going to my own. So never met my time actually. Yeah, need Adriana, the Indiana, and no match. My mama and your sister by me training.
2: But
0: my by me training and opine there for my before and I'm back to the trade. They don't. But yeah, okay.
2: Children
0: and Akasalibia.
2: Last ask camp, among goalkeepers, what is the atmosphere there? Because everybody seems to think that a competitive power. What is the situation
0: there? Oh, no, can government's department, you know, through. Our keepers trainer, we Pata Udada. He's a good coach, and at the same time, he encourages enough because the mistake in Subanswa on my ethnic. I mean, we say this asin and Nanka said, yeah, and he say, asin, he say, and he say, but on my ethnic, and once because at the end of the day, no, no, a coach, on you now, only. Head coach, any team members, where the discussion, normal share, the way it's a number of processing. And now, between me and my colleague, and I meet between me and my seniors, you know, you work camp on, you know, unity, you're back, which, you know, by the way, I can say, they bet me at two, so I'm soon at the end, so bet me at two. Into me personally, into me, younger Sammy Seth, and me, Dream and the Bonnie Mobby. Send me what team, I mean, say, oh, boy, we're betting at one. And now, you're betting me at the moment, we're betting at two point, a jam. Oh, me, my sister, and your money, and most of the time, you know, say, me, oh, baby crap, why I am in dream bad mind. Because, and yet, sir, all the my dream work. Because, me, you say, you see, there, bet me, you'll be a chassis, but I'll bet me, I'll be pound, I'll call baby, and I'll be on the call by later, and who bet me, I'll be pound. And this, I'm your money, and I am mindset, and I am my dream, because, me, you say, in life, you know, be a bet me, see, in life. And I'm assuming to me, judging, who say, when a bet me, see, and I'm betting, I can say, me, I can share, and I'm meeting. I can say, we never buy into my mindset. You know, with the 2 minutes, say, when I'm persevering, then. Yeah, because I'm missing the one, no, then, or one. It's in persevering, one, who said, met me, I do say, and I'm in my head. Because if I mean to make a say, me sorry, I call we met myself as a Basa and I read my bid. Nagasa means me carrying you, but me let me that to me say, as I say, you do on, but you may have the man do on, so I mean, say, then person me and I mean, me do on.
2: We, see. I'm open on our
0: lawyers
2: and
0: part. Yeah, yeah, yeah. You call Germany, Michigan? Eh, because I'm saying, I'm fairly fine. But I'm to the Champions League, you say, or die. But I'm saying, yeah, Ryan, you call me.
2: You wanted to see him and talk
0: yeah,
2: to
0: yeah,
2: him?
0: Yeah, yeah. But I'm meeting you there. I think, say, I'm in Jesse one crap, where was German? Okay. That was 2017.
2: Nice.
0: Because.
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0: And this playlist is specially dedicated to Benjamin Asare. On Saturday, the Black Stars meet with Croatia, determining if we'll land number one in the group, number two in the group, or number three in the group. And that will also determine who we end up sitting with for our next game in the round of 32. We're hoping for the very best. In order to meet the very best team that can help us advance into the next group. So that is what we're most concerned about, if I'll say. But you're tuning in to 3 Lounge on 3FM 92.7. My name is AJ Akwako Sapon, and I hope you enjoy the music wherever you are. Of course, previously in the first hour, we had a live telecast of Mundial Daily. Check my records, me I know the lose. I know the industry boy. Live on TV3 and as well live on 3FM. So anything with me, now we're about to have a quick conversation. Fuck your games. 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So it's a mentoring people making profit event focused on the theme, the power of small, unlocking the potential of MSMEs. It's a national business development mentorship platform that aims to empower entrepreneurs, startups, micro, small, and medium-sized entrepreneurs with practical knowledge, mentorship, financial opportunities, and business growth strategies. It's being organized by AfriMass Network in partnership with Cotton and Graphic Business with support from Penn TV, and in celebration of World MSME Day under the theme, The Power of Small, Unlocking the Potential of MSMEs. Now, joining us to speak all about it, I'm excited to welcome Ambassador Raymond Smith. He's the founder of Ghana Business Growth Summit. Welcome, Ray. How are you doing? Yeah, it's good to see you. First and foremost, congratulations on all the amazing things you're doing.
1: Thank you.
0: And first off, please tell me a little bit about the Ghana Business Growth Summit. How did it come about?
1: Well, this is in celebration of the World SME Day.
0: Yes.
1: It's on the UN Observer's calendar.
0: Mm.
1: And as part of AfriMass initiative, is to put a spotlight on some of these dates and advocate support for, you know, small businesses.
0: Mm.
1: And so the Ghana Grow Business Summit is actually a business mentorship platform where we're using this day to launch it, and quarterly we'll gather, you know, business people, not just in the lip service, but to mentor people to succeed in business.
0: Mm.
1: You know, so the idea is that when we mentor people well in business, we'll definitely will make profit.
0: Mm.
1: You know, so this year is just the beginning of the whole concept, and we're using the World SME Day, you know, to push the idea of supporting small businesses to grow.
0: I like that. Yes. All right, so please tell me when it's happening and where is happening.
1: Okay, then it's actually happening tomorrow.
0: Okay, exciting.
1: You know, World SME Day is 27th,
0: mm-hmm.
1: but we're doing this event
0: on the 26th,
1: mm-hmm. and it's actually online.
0: Okay.
1: So in the comfort of your home, you can join us, you know, on the Cotton.
0: So it's a virtual experience?
1: It's a virtual experience.
0: All
1: yeah.
0: right.
1: Yeah, it's here. You don't need to hassle yourself, drive through traffic and join us.
0: That's amazing.
1: Wherever you are, you know, across Ghana, beyond, you can join us and enjoy amazing, insightful conversation about how to grow your business.
0: Mm-hmm.
1: Yes, yes. So Cotton Meet is our partner.
0: Okay.
1: All that you need to do is to download the app, and when immediately you download, you have notification about the event.
0: Mm-hmm.
1: The date is actually on the app as well, helping you to sign up and be part of it. Yeah. But if you really are listening to us and you're interested, you can actually WhatsApp me on this number, 0243-024-552, 0243-024-552, and I'll share the link and the details with you.
0: Amazing.
1: As I said, the idea is that we need to be deliberate in growing small businesses.
0: And I was even coming to that, because the theme, the power of small, is a very unique one.
1: Yeah.
0: I mean, people will assume that there's you always have to be a big business for you to get impact.
1: No.
0: Why is the power of small so important?
1: No, it's important because everything started small. Mm. Every business starts small.
0: Mm.
1: You know, I was just watching the goalkeeper, you know, sharing his moment.
0: Yeah.
1: And everything starts small,
0: mm.
1: you know, but you have to have the mindset that it will grow,
0: mm.
1: you know, and I like where he said that he knew that one day the light will be him.
0: I love that.
1: You know, so the consistency of keeping up to your business is very, very important.
0: Mm.
1: I mean, you are thrilled about certain brands. You are excited about how these brands are offering services and all that. They all just started, you know, very small.
0: Mm.
1: I mean, 3FM is just one example. You know, you're celebrating 10 years.
0: Yes.
1: You know, but it just started one day.
0: Mm.
1: You know, and then we'll have our one day moment where you decide that this is what I want to do.
0: Mm.
1: You know, you have a business idea. There's something that is really bubbling in your heart. And it just takes that courage to say, I want to start.
0: Mm.
1: In the small moment, how do you grow it? And that's why we've created this platform to help a lot of people who are in the small business sector to find a need to say, yes, if somebody was able to do it with the consistency, with the processes, I'll be able to grow my business as well. Yeah.
0: Why is the summit so important, especially on an auspicious day like World MSME Day?
1: As I said, we need to support, we need to advocate the development of small businesses. Starting business is not a joke.
0: That's true.
1: You know, especially our part of the world. Sometimes you don't know who to turn to, you know. So this day is marked for us to celebrate. Now, the whole idea is that to recognize people who are in the small business sector and appreciate their contribution even to our economy. You know, our economy is actually made up of a lot of small businesses. The contribution is actually huge.
0: Mm.
1: They give a lot of job opportunity to people, but the sustainability is key. So, scale up conversation, finance, you know, sometimes it's even just a simple strategy.
0: That's true.
1: You know, just to turn the idea somewhere and somebody has a strategy and in the room, an idea will spark something that you've been struggling with, you know. So that's the reason why we decided to do this.
0: I like that. Now, it's a virtual experience on Cat and Meat. Now, when participants log in tomorrow, starting at 9 a.m.
1: Yeah.
0: What should they expect? Okay. What is the experience you have planned out for them?
1: Okay then. So if I can just run through.
0: Please go ahead.
1: What we planned for the day is just basically we having our speakers very, very well experienced. People are very passionate about, you know, running business. So we have the Simon Smith, founder of Hustle Innovation.
0: Okay.
1: There's a platform called Hustle Hub. App and basically helping a lot of young people who are very passionate about business, connecting them with customers or clients on that particular platform. And she'll be telling us about from hustle to enterprise.
0: I like that.
1: Yes, yeah, you know, how to scale small business into, you know, big business or sustainable company. She'll be sharing that with us. And then we'll have an SME perspective from survivor to skill, building business growth in uncertainty.
0: Mm.
1: When you start business, there are uncertainty. You are not sure.
0: Mm.
1: In the difficult moment, somebody needs to inspire you, you know. So, and we've lined up quite a number of speakers that we believe that they'll be able to share very insightful conversation with all of us.
0: Mm.
1: And there's a bit on financing.
0: Yes.
1: You know, so beyond loans,
0: mm.
1: what are the innovative finance solution
0: mm.
1: that could help SMEs to grow?
0: Mm.
1: So we have somebody from Pan-African Savings and Loan, you know, Setakwa, to share with us some of the innovative ways that, you know, if you don't qualify for a loan, what are the innovative ways
0: you can be able to generate
1: be
0: revenue?
1: Be able to generate revenue and grow your business.
0: Mm.
1: Yes, yes.
0: Mm.
1: So it's really packed, you know, with a lot of
0: amazing speakers
1: who are ready to share with us,
0: I like that.
1: You know, insightful conversation on the day. Yeah,
0: amazing. So that is some of the things that you can expect.
1: Great.
0: Who are we targeting? Which can I come and tune in and listen?
1: Yes.
0: Can Janet? Do I have to own a business before?
1: No, I mean, we're in a business environment. Mm. I mean, some of the nugget will actually help you know what you need to do here. So everyone is welcome.
0: Mm.
1: I mean, so far as you are thinking about running your own business from a small corner business, we are all welcome on this. Mm. And that's why we're saying that we are doing this to support anybody in that small business. It could be a tabletop business that you are doing, and you have the aspiration that one day you own your own brand, mm. from a tabletop to, you know, a store, mm. you know, or even owning your own franchise and all that. Mm. So it's just to give room for everybody to join us. All that you need is to join us on the Carton app. You just have to download the app and then sign up. As I said, you can actually call or WhatsApp on 0243-024552, and I'll share the link with you. Or you can actually visit Afrimas IG, mm. Afrimas_network.
0: Afrimas_network.
1: Yes, okay. On IG. I mean, we have all the information there, and we'll be able to share with you. Mm. It's open for anyone thinking about business, thinking about doing, you know, we have a lot of side hustle, mm. you know, in our economy. A lot of people doing one or two things, yeah. But it's just to find opportunity, the knowledge, to be able to grow it. Mm, yeah, mm, and that's why we're doing this. Yeah.
0: I love it. So yes, the number again on how people can register. Is it? Do we have to pay something to register?
1: No. It's actually with support from Free FM, Graphic, Carton, we're making this available to anyone in business and thinking of how to scale, thinking of where do I find innovative ways of growing my business. Mm. It's made for you.
0: Absolutely free.
1: Honoring small business owners.
0: I love that. So it's free.
1: It's free.
0: All you have to do is just download the Carton Meet app, yes. and then register.
1: Definitely.
0: And you can be able to have access to
1: yes.
0: it. Wow. That's amazing. So it's open to every single person great. Looking to create a business, already in business, looking yes. to start up something, know someone who can start up something, who aims to start something in the future. All you have to do is download the Carton Meet app for a virtual experience in the comfort of your home or your office. You can be able to get all these nuggets yeah. from so many amazing speakers on all kinds of topics on how you can excel in business. Yeah. I'm really, really excited about this. Now, are there more initiatives like this going to be coming out from Afrimas?
1: Yes, I mean, we have our flashy program coming up, the Africa Media Advertising Innovations Summit, mm-hmm. Somewhere in September.
0: Okay.
1: Yes, yeah. Basically looking at three things. Mm. We're looking at trends, mm. challenges, opportunity in mm. media advertising. And our spotlight is on media, marketing, and money.
0: Aha.
1: The 3M.
0: The 3Ms. Yes, media, yeah. marketing, and money. I love it.
1: That will happen in September.
0: Okay.
1: But this is happening tomorrow. Live on the Carton Meet app.
0: Amazing. So final words and appreciation to partners, sponsors, yes. all those that have come along to make this a possibility.
1: Great. Thank you so much. And we are grateful to 3FM for the opportunity to talk about this. We're also grateful to Carton Meet app and the Carton company, and then Graphic Business as well for supporting the initiative. Customer Service Africa, Leather on Call, Doormaster, and many of our partners, mm. Syncon Africa, many of them are supporting this initiative because they believe that we all need to get the support that will help us grow our businesses. And so we are grateful for all the support that we've gotten from all the partners so far. And thanks so much for the time.
0: Always. And it's really exciting. So if you're just tuning in, informing you about the Ghana Business Growth Summit happening tomorrow. On Saturday is World MSME Day. So we're having an event preceding that. And it's a virtual event. The Ghana Business Growth Summit 2026 is live on Carton Meet app tomorrow, Friday the 26th at 9 a.m. Registration is absolutely free. All you have to do is just give the call now to get access, a link or something of that sort. 0243-024-552. That's 0243-024-552. The Ghana Business Growth Summit is a national business development mentorship platform that aims to empower entrepreneurs, startups, micro, small and medium-sized enterprises for practical knowledge, mentorship, financing opportunities, and business growth strategies. 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well as how to grow your business, scale up your business, or just maintain the equilibrium of your business, then this is definitely a conversation you need to be listening to with amazing speakers in partnership with Carton and Graphic Business. 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Ray, thank you so much for coming through. Final words before I let you go.
1: Yes, thank you so much for the time and big congratulations to 3FM on your 10th.
0: Yes. exciting things. And we look forward to tomorrow.
1: Together.
0: Yes, absolutely. We look forward to tomorrow. And that was founder of Ghana Business Growth Summit, Ambassador Raymond Smith, who's also going to be a speaker tomorrow on some of the amazing aspects you need for your business.

And then that is Shatawale with Street Crown, one of my personal favorites. Now, from that, we move on to the next one from Kitty, Last Mid, one of my favorite tunes right now. This is called Signature.

sitting on top of Mount Shiloh. Oh my God, praying and fasting. He has an ugly, dark, shiny Socorro head with an ugly pot belly to boot. He drinks only seawater. He was naked on the beaches of Gamashi every Friday at midnight, chanting the holy words of Gamashi. Kwe, mene sanene, mapa, noko ya jeme, olaba, whoa.

To the rhythm of the Adwa, the chief warrior of the Ashanti, one Opoku Frede Frede, was in full flight at the Battle of Dodowa, aka the Battle of Akatamanso. Oh my God, men met and boys were separated from the men when the Ashanti army was totally defeated and they had to run back to Kumasi barefooted, including the Ashanti Hini himself. Oh, the chief warrior of the Ashanti mine, Opoku Frede Frede, began to soliloquize to himself, yay! And to me, I'm in here. Yeah, Poku Frede Frede, my fairy. Yeah, Krafoya, I am at you. He arrived at his home at Amakom, where he committed suicide right in the full glare of the Ashanti women, who then went for a haircut, which they simply called Jisen Crying. With time, it got corrupted and it's now called Dancing Crying. Oh my God, that was the day the Adwa rhythm came to a halt. If only they had been told of the power of the great man we're talking about today, who drinks only seawater, walks naked on the beaches of Gamashi. Sometimes he eats Kobe and drinks a bit of Apeteshi. If you may permit me, this is the Melchizedek of the time. He has no beginning and no ending. We are only told by folklore that he came from a cataclysmic explosion of two tectonic plates, which saw an eruption in the middle of the ocean, causing a huge tsunami. Yes, in front of the gates of Bessie. This is my producer in absentia. One.

0: I mean, I'm already excited about this because this is very funny. This is very, very funny. I will, but you know what? Before you guys say anything, let's go for a quick break.
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2: Easy talk, a daily question, your bold opinions. Let's spark some lively discussions on 3

0: All right, so a young lady is asking the boyfriend to be posting her on Facebook. She sent a relationship request and is being on hold for some time because the guy says, I don't see the reason why I should broadcast the fact that we are dating. I should broadcast our courtship online for people to see. But this same guy is able to introduce her to friends and family and everyone that, oh, that's my girlfriend. That's my girl. That's my baby girl. That's my mama. But on Facebook, he doesn't see the need or the reason why he should do that. Jane, how are you feeling today?
1: Feeling great. Yourself?
0: Wonderful. God is faithful.
1: We thank God.
0: Yes, we thank God. And Michael, how are you doing?
2: Oh, God has been gracious.
1: Oh,
2: God has been gracious.
0: Anyways, Jane, you've heard this issue.
1: Oh man, I think she's tripping. Tripping, no more TSA.
2: That will be Jane Zida, my time.
0: No, no, tripping is actually from the millennials time. Yeah,
1: She's worked out.
0: And it's not a word. It's a slang.
1: Yeah,
2: the slang. What yeah.
1: She's worked up because you sent your man of 2 years a Facebook relationship request. Mm. Obviously, he's not accepted it because he doesn't see the need to.
0: Yeah.
1: And he's made it clear enough to you and he's giving you a reason that he doesn't want your business, both of you, your business out there. That's fair enough. You know, things like this should... Posting your man, doing like a couple collective sweet video, it should be natural. You get me? It's even more romantic when it happens and the other party doesn't have to worry about it or say anything. So sis, your man doesn't want his business out. And that's fair enough. It's just a handful of men that you like, Semenyo and his woman like this. I think they're engaged. It's just a handful of men that you see who have consented to their couple stuff happening all around. It's natural for men not to like it. It's okay. Rather worry about how he makes you feel when both of you are together. Is he causing you problems? Even... as your relationship has not gone public, as it's just both of you, rather worry about those.
0: Maybe she's thinking that the guy is hiding something. Some of the boys are playboys.
1: Well, me, I don't really think that is a problem. If he is performing his boyfriend responsibilities, giving you the love, care.
0: Oh, he can cheat.
1: And you feel it. Nobody say he can cheat. If you are not seeing signs of it, then there's no cause for alarm, to be very honest.
0: Yeah, but
1: don't go looking for trouble where there's no trouble.
0: This is a sign.
1: No, I'm saying she's overreacting with this whole Facebook relationship. Like I said, a handful of men do not want their intimate stuff, their intimate

0: relationship moments out there. And that's obviously what this lady wants to do. She probably wants, oh, cute moments, kissing, touching. Most men are not comfortable with that out there. Mm. And that's okay
1: for me. But what about the other pictures? I mean, you don't always have to kiss and touch to post. You know, at least, you know, it's your girl's birthday.
0: Yeah.
1: Happy birthday, baby.
0: That's a
1: girl.
0: Different story.
1: It's not a different story.
0: No, if he doesn't post her, then it's a different story. But in this case, it's just a relationship request.
1: It has to show that you are in a relationship.
0: Uh-huh.
1: Why are you not showing it?
0: It's his reason is he doesn't want his business out there. And it's fair enough.
1: Because he's up to something.
0: I don't think he is. It's just the kind of person he is. The kind of man he is. Again, we've mentioned this. We've said this again. Know the person you're dating. If you knew the person you're dating, you would not be asking these questions. And also, if you know him and you think he'll be okay with it and he's now acting up, that is when there's cause for alarm. Because then so, it means well, that...
1: What if that this, was the case?
0: If that's the case, then it probably means that he doesn't... She feels... The relationship is not, how do you call it? It's one-sided. Mm. It means that she feels more for him than he feels for her.
1: Okay.
0: So that's where
1: Chika has joined us, and I want to hear from him before I come to Mike. Chika, welcome.
2: Thank you.
3: Chikalito.
2: Mala Mike.
0: What's Mala Mike?
2: Man like Mike.
0: Sorry.
2: I don't think she's I think she's asking for too much.
0: Mm-hmm.
2: Yeah, because lies. No. Sorry, I don't think she's asking for too much.
0: She can pick a side.
2: The thing is that okay, you are going to marry at the end of the day, and here lies a case where if your boyfriend, who is probably your fiance, going to be your fiance, does not want a relationship to at least be publicly known, it should make you feel some way. I mean,
1: he's also able to introduce the lady to people, to friends and family, and say, that's my girlfriend.
2: Yeah, but like,
1: why the social media posts?
2: Yeah, but see, our friends and our family is one side. What if maybe there's somebody that he hasn't yet told that he has a girl? And she'll feel that way. She'll feel insecure because at the end of the day, I'm going to marry this guy.
1: Will she now feel insecure, or she's already insecure?
2: She's already feeling that because he's not accepted the fact that our relationships should go public on social media.
1: Ah, add this one. So I need to, because of this issue, I need to eat fufu. I need to eat fufu because I want to understand this.
0: And you know what's mind-boggling in all of this? They spoke about marriage and the man says he needs a year to put himself together before he can give a concrete answer.
1: So maybe that's what's triggering
0: Probably. Wow. Because a lot goes into preparing for a marriage.
1: Okay, Jane. Jane, your time is up.
0: Sorry.
1: Yes, thank you. Michael.
4: Okay. Trigger.
1: Mm-hmm.
4: So, if you look at this gentleman, for me, technically, the guy is a thief.
1: Ah.
4: Yeah. Because.
1: the guy is a thief.
4: Oh, yeah, Cronford.
0: Better off a feather.
4: You see, pastor's pineapple, it is chicken you.
1: Mm.
4: Your friend or software, bro, but whoa.
0: To it.
4: To it. Let me be very honest. I mean, this is somebody that you love. You are able to introduce the person to your friends, family members, all these people. The most important people in your life.
2: Mm.
4: In fact, the people that on the day of that marriage, you bring them together and say, this is the love of my life, the bone of my bone and the flesh of my flesh.
1: Mm-hmm.
4: And then now a simple Facebook request that shows that you are in a relationship. You see, Bible even says that what has light got in common with darkness? Anything that is evil thrives in darkness.
1: Mm.
4: It's as simple as that. Anything that is evil, it thrives in darkness. And darkness is opaque. You cannot see. Do you get what I'm saying?
1: Mm.
4: But then, I mean, this is a simple, issue. Okay, I'm in a relationship. What does it do? Does it stop demons from coming to you? Does it stop your salary? Does it even kill the love? What else does it do? I mean, and then Jen was making some statement about most men. But who pick you as our spokesperson?
0: I said a handful. I was talking about men being okay with their partners posting, like, nah, not just Jane, intimate moment, but you see those couple majority, goals. Nah, I said a handful.
4: You said majority of men.
0: I said
4: don't
0: a handful.
4: Like,
0: please, okay, don't take it from my mouth.
4: We have not called Jane to speak on behalf of men.
0: I see.
4: You understand? If she has an experience with a few hypothetical men, Charlie, that should be her research findings. She shouldn't come and generalize it to make it look like, oh, this is how all men are. And that's the reason why today, Father's Day, look at what is happening.
1: Oh, yeah, what is happening?
4: Huh? Father's Day. Right now, I know B-boxers again. They just post your old picture, B.
0: Because that is what they did to him.
1: That's what they did.
0: That's why he's... Why are you talking for other men?
1: Jane, please, you cannot be interjecting especially when you don't have facts. Yeah, we are not here to do this.
4: I don't even get it.
1: The next time I hear your voice, you won't talk again.
4: Okay.
1: You won't come here again.
4: Thank you, Apostle. So, you see, justifying all these things and everything, I feel that the woman is not asking for too much. Now, she raised a certain point to say that he needs a year to put himself together. My dear, this is a red flag. Not only red flag, but this is a blood flag.
1: Wow.
4: You understand?
1: But the person can need time. They need time to decide on what to do.
4: See, God works in mysterious ways. Mm-hmm. You have sent him a Facebook request. And now, before the Facebook request, which he's not accepting, and then he's all over the place and everything, now he needs a year to... prepare. Now the year to prepare means that he's finding ways and means to break up with one person or two other people, including yourself. You understand? To prepare the way.
1: Hey, Michael, what if he needs time to find some money? He needs time to work on himself. He needs time to think through.
4: You see, when you are not a thief, every time when the thing happens, you raise your hands. It's as simple. You see, the lady is thinking this far, and I'm thinking like this for the lady and telling the lady is blood flag, because a man that needs 1 year to prepare for marriage with no reasons. Oh, what are we talking about? 1 year to marry.
1: So that's where I was talking about the woman's insecurities. Maybe the signs of insecurities have been showing all this while. And now the whole social media thing is adding up to it.
4: Social media, the whole issue, trick that when you love somebody and this is the person you want to be with, trust me, this is so little to ask. You understand? Very, very little to ask. Assuming me right now, I don't mind even posting you and saying, oh, my wife to be, or social media, I'm in a relationship. Even the days when I wasn't in a relationship, in my status, I did a relationship, because you know what? You want to avoid problems. You get what I'm saying? Because when you're in this space, all kinds of things are thrown at you. You get it? So sometimes, once in a while, you throw in some stuff.
1: Hey, let me go check my Facebook.
4: Check.
1: I don't know. I don't know if mine is relationship or...
4: Let's also check Abiam's own, because...
1: Oh no, Abiam is a very solid man.
4: Oh, we are all checking your statuses. Not everybody. We are checking...
0: But Mike, do you know what it entails to accept a Facebook relationship request?
4: It's about placing requests and then accepting it. I don't remember the...
0: So what is the change that happens on your page?
4: So the change that happens on your page is that it shows that in a relationship with so-so and so, it comes on your page. So assuming that... let me know if you use you.
0: Okay.
4: Assuming that me and Ewenam, we are in a relationship.
0: Okay.
4: Smally. And then, I change the status. So it says that in a relationship with Ewenam. Okay. So when you click on it, it takes
2: to her page.
0: Hey.
4: Do you get what I'm saying? So you see, it's even a good thing, because it secures you as a man.
0: How is it a good thing?
4: Because it secures you as a man. You understand? Even the women coming to tempt you.
1: Let's open the phone lines. Let's open the phone lines at this point, because
4: Jane, why am I 1-1?
0: Would you not want to protect your woman's page? Do you know other men can pray after her?
4: But then there's a kind of woman.
0: What do you mean by that? Oh no, it's a kind of man.
1: Okay, Jane, is the reason I asked you to be quiet because you are not the one moderating the conversation. If you want to overtalk, you please go and talk outside. 0559-242-717. 0556-910-154. 0556-910-154. Why am I craving for different kinds of things? Now I'm feeling for something else.
4: Breakfast.
1: All right, so I have my caller, the first caller on the line already. Hello.
3: Hello, Trey.
1: Yes, sir.
3: This is Osman from Australia.
1: Yes, Osman. Charlie, how are you doing?
3: I'm fine. Hello.
1: Okay, my brother, let's hear you.
3: Trey, get your LinkedIn call. You're not with you.
1: Osman. Hey, Asemo.
3: Oh, Trey. Your friend is there's a statement say your friend is there. Amuka Bibi say, hey, last you married this girl.
1: Yeah.
3: That is today. Maybe that will hide the guy to the one prevent.
1: Oh, okay. Yeah. Okay. But when they say last if you married this girl, means say the girl
0: all those things.
1: You say the girl there, Charlie, people do things. Okay. Thank you so much, Osman. 0559-242-717. 0556-910-154. And I have another caller here. Hello.
5: Craig Madala.
1: My brother.
5: This is Osukuna Boloko from Sunset.
1: Bolo.
5: Osukuna Boloko.
1: Bolo.
5: This situation, it has two sides.
1: Uh-huh.
5: I will start with Michael. If depending on how well the girl knows the guy.
1: Okay.
5: Me, for instance, I use myself as an example. Mm-hmm. I use social media for strictly work and business. Okay. I don't entertain my personal relationship and stuff like that on social media. So my wife knows that. She is the type that likes to do those kind of things. But me personally, and she knows me that I am that kind of person. When it comes to social media and posting those kind of stuff, I'm very reserved. I don't like that. So okay. Depending on who the guy is, his personality, will determine whether he has something to hide or he just being himself. Depending on how I feel myself, if I'm to use myself as an example, I am told my wife that these kind of things are not really my thing. My personal life out there like that. So she understands.
1: Okay.
5: And I don't do social media and stuff like that. So it's a two-sided coin. Depending on who the guy's personality is, will determine whether it's a bad partner
1: I feel you. Thank you so much, my brother. He's saying it's a two-sided coin. Depending on the guy's temperament or personality, you would know whether this is somebody that wants to be out there loud with their social media or not. Let me pick this one. Hello.
6: Pick my pound.
1: Osmosis.
6: Take my animal kingdom.
1: Hey. Osmosis.
0: Let's come to the human kingdom, please.
6: My brother.
1: Osmosis, let's get straight to business.
6: Yeah, so we should do business. We have to play too. Today's Thursday.
1: This guy. Hey. All right, my brother, go ahead. Craig. Yes.
6: You see, the social relationship now is not lasting. That is why. Whoever don't want the post, I just you in.
1: Okay.
6: So I'm talking about the social media marriage now is not lasting.
1: Okay.
6: Those who are marrying and posting and do this, then they divorce quickly.
1: Okay.
6: So it depends, like where the last caller said just right now. Depends on whoever you are dating.
1: Okay, Osmosis, thank you so much. Let me pick my next call. Hello.
7: Hello, Drake.
1: Good evening.
7: It's Felix from Pokwase.
1: Felix from Pokwase. Let's hear you.
7: Yeah. I think the guy is straightforward. Even marriage, they say you should have a boundary at some time.
1: Mm-hmm.
7: So if the guy said that, oh, my dear, I don't need our relationship to be in the public domain, just listen to it. This is a private life.
1: Mm-hmm.
7: So I think because in my previous relationship, I had an issue like that.
1: Okay.
7: Oh, more time, I'll post my lady, I'll do that. But I realize that she's not functioning what I was doing.
1: You're doing, okay.
7: And when it's my occasion, at times, I'm expecting that she will do the same thing.
1: Mm.
7: But I don't feel that.
1: Okay.
7: So I decided that henceforth, any relationship that I'll enter, I had to put that. So let the lady protect their relationship.
1: Okay. Okay. All right. Okay. Thank you. Let me pick this last call. Hello. Hello. All right, I missed this one. I'm going to make room for one more call and then wrap the phone calls up. We will come back and have a conversation in the studio. Hello.
8: Hello, yes, good evening. This is Gabby.
1: Good evening, Gabby.
8: Yes. You know what?
1: Tell me.
8: The most important people that the guy has to introduce you to them are the people, their family. So who else?
1: Mm.
8: Or maybe if you want to be introduced to Kanye West and Jay-Z.
0: I think so.
8: And yeah, Michael Akano and no, I don't know. Yeah, because the most important people are your family, your cousins, your friends, and so what else? You should relax for the 1 year for the guy to think. If you almost a 1 year and the guy in the junior year, or better but back now and say, okay, guy no real.
1: Oh, you're real.
8: If you for relax. For relax. Pragmatic to the world.
1: Yeah, Gabby, thank you so much. Guys, wow, that's it for phone calls today. But it looks like one side is winning the thing.
0: Which is.
1: Oh, I think majority of the people, but you also listen to the calls. I don't need to share the judgment here, but you listen to, you know, let's go for a quick break. When we come back, we will give our final submissions here in the studio. Ladies and gentlemen, this is the 3FM Drive on 3FM 92.7, your Urban Lifestyle Radio. And we're having Easy Talk conversations where today a young lady wants the fiance to be posting, in fact, not posting, but accept her Facebook relationship status and change it to relationship. We will be right back to wrap up.
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1: All right, it's 31 minutes after four. Guys, we are wrapping up. I mean, I wish we had time to talk about this extensively. I just remembered the one person that was very close to me before I got married. And I remember it was not in this country. So we will always fight over something like this. And I said, look, I know my people. The moment, the day I post you, that's the day we will start having problems.
2: Oh.
1: So relax. But it was the same thing. She was thinking that, no, Patrick, you know, how can you? And then, unfortunately for me, not too long to her birthday was Mother's Day. So I posted my pastor's wife, who happens to be very beautiful and young. And I posted her. And they went under her post, she and her friends.
2: Oh.
1: To go and tell her their peace of mind.
2: Oh, no.
1: Don't you know that he has somebody and this and that and that? It was a whole lot. You know, but the day I posted her, she came back to me and told me that don't post me again.
2: Imagine.
1: Because some of my friends, they still don't know that I know that it's them. They went to someone to say, hi, oh, I like you.
2: Can I imagine?
1: Give you a better life and all this. That. Wow. People said all kinds of things to her. So she understood me later. Well, sometimes we try to avoid some of these things. I'm not saying that Michael is wrong, but Michael also has a point. Jane, we are wrapping up.
2: My conclusion is in what you just said. Mm. Be careful what you wish for. What you think may be rosy, flowery, part of a relationship, it doesn't always look like that on the outside. So if he's telling you he doesn't want it, rather, like I said, worry about how he makes you feel. Yeah. If he doesn't make you feel good in the relationship as both of you being a couple, then that's where the problem is.
1: Yes.
2: But all other factors are extraneous.
1: Okay, Michael.
3: Jake. Like, I won't even change from all these things. Sometimes, all this confusion and writing letters and all these things and everything can be avoided. Me, I like peace of mind.
1: Mm.
3: Okay. If changing, like, just what you did, at the end of the day, when you did it, she came back to say that, oh, I beg, don't do it again, man. We finish them for there.
1: Yeah.
3: You know, me, I always look out for the most efficient and easy way out. If it's saying sorry, that can end a conversation or end a whole blah, I like to do that.
1: Mm.
3: You get what I'm saying? So, I mean, if there is nothing to hide, you don't have any problem accepting a Facebook request. When people go under, including your exes, and they start jamming here and all that, it's not anybody that will say, I beg you, let's remove it and keep it private.
1: Yeah.
3: She herself, she will feel the heat. And like I'm saying, in this part of well, the kind of job that we do, trust me. And I tell people that come around, see, you will hear all kinds of things.
1: Yeah.
3: You have to have a big heart to stomach it all.
1: True.
3: Some of the things that we hear even about ourselves because we are on the air or in the media space.
1: It's serious.
3: We even get shocked though.
2: Yeah. Is it me? Are you sure it's me?
3: Is it me? Yeah. Sometimes I ask, you know, somebody can claim to know you and where you live and the kind of animals in your house.
1: Yeah, that's true.
3: And at the end of the day, it's not even like that. Do you get it?
1: Yeah.
3: So sometimes, I mean, I always want to say, give it a try.
1: Give it a try. Thank you so much, Michael. Chika.
4: Yeah, so I know her biggest concern was the social media, the way the guy reacted to it.
3: She won't play that side.
4: I think we should also be grateful that her biggest concern is not the fact that she's not loved in the relationship.
1: Mm.
4: That means she's able to look beyond that whole thing, misunderstanding or disagreement, and just see what the relationship is actually about. The fact that he actually loves her, they're actually building something, and see, by God's grace, they will get married in 1 year. So
2: he said, by God's grace. Amen.
1: It's actually by grace. When you're about to get married, a lot of things happen.
2: It's dependent on how she handles this. If she becomes overbearing, then
4: beyond it.
3: For me, I see
2: the man.
1: So do we think she's overthinking this?
2: I think she is.
1: Think she's overthinking. Jane, you
2: same.
1: Also think, but Michael, you don't.
2: She'll chill
3: no, she's
2: overthinking.
4: Michael thinks blood flag.
3: This is blood flag. I'm telling you.
1: Blood.
2: Blood flag.
3: Not even red.
2: Hey.
3: Yeah.
1: All right. Thank you so thank you so much. I mean, I also think she should just go straight to CompuGhana at this point and grab herself a phone or get a beautiful laptop or get herself, you know, get a gadget, something worth 1,000 Ghana cedis. And with that, you know, she can experience the match tomorrow really well. And also get the chance to win 100 inches 4K smart television, also cash, laptops, phones, and many other amazing prizes. Rush to any CompuGhana showroom or call 030-275-2020 or WhatsApp 0243-143-143. Ladies and gentlemen, that's it for Easy Talk. At 5 o'clock, the Hot Edition crew will come through with the news. I've heard that there's been a twin earthquake in Venezuela. Our hearts goes out to those. I hear about over 100 people have been lost. They've lost quite a number of people. That's a lot. And so let's remember them in prayer. Tomorrow, the Black Stars will be playing against Croatia. That will be a big one, you know, it will be a big one for us as well. So yes, everybody will be behind their televisions. Oh yeah, that'll be on Saturday. Sorry, why does today feel like a weekend? Sorry. So today is a Thursday, but on Saturday the Black Stars will be playing Croatia, and we cannot wait for that one. In the meantime, more music right here on the 3FM Drive. Keep your dial locked. I'll be back.

3FM 92.7. Stay with us. When we return from this break, we'll be looking at the recently announced utility tariffs by the Public Utility Regulatory Commission and the reactions that have come in as a result of that. What exactly is happening? We'll delve into that shortly.

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2: Thank you for staying with 3FM. Let's get into the details of the other stories we have for you this evening. The minority in Parliament is demanding from government the Public Utilities Regulatory Commission to justify the 3.4% electricity tariff rise amid stronger CD and ease in inflation. The minority further called for publications of the full calculations behind all electricity tariff adjustments since January 2025. The PURC had announced that electricity prices are increasing by 3.49% and water tariffs are rising by 0.85% effective the 1st of July 2026. The PURC says factors including the exchange rate between the Ghana cedi and the US dollar, inflation, the electricity generation mix, and the cost of fuel, particularly natural gas used in thermal power generation, influenced the decision. But at a media briefing, the minority says the latest electricity increase will burden households and businesses and therefore demands transparency from the PURC. Collins Adomako Mensah is a deputy ranking member on the Energy Committee of Parliament, and he's been speaking to the media.
3: We remember the promises. The NDC campaigned loudly on reducing the cost of utilities, easing the burden on households, and fixing the energy sector. 18 months into their tenure, Ghanaians are paying 26.82% more for electricity than they were when President Mahama took the oath of office. This is a broken promise. Since the NDC government took office in January 2025, Ghanaians have faced a relentless cycle of utility tariff increases. That supposed second quarter relief has been effectively erased within a single quarter of its announcement. The NDC's loudly talked about reduction has lasted exactly 91 days. Electricity tariffs now stand higher than they did before the so-called reduction. Ghanaians were given a temporary breather only to have it snatched back. Since January 2025, electricity tariffs in Ghana have risen by a staggering cumulatively 26.82%. Over the same period, government awarded workers a meager 10% wage increase, less than a third of the tariff burden placed on those very same workers. Consider also what this means for industry. Ghana's manufacturers, processors, and small enterprises operate in one of the most tariff-burdened utility environments in West Africa. Every upward adjustment in electricity costs erodes their competitiveness, raises the cost of production, and ultimately pushes prices higher for the very consumer the NDC claims to be protecting. The 24-hour economy cannot run on a 26.82% more expensive electricity. Jobs cannot be created when the cost of powering a factory keeps climbing every quarter. The generation mix of 20.9% hydro, 79.1% thermal, 2030 multi-year tariff order, which imposed a 9.86% electricity

0: increase at the start of 2026, in light of emerging macroeconomic improvements that the PRC itself has acknowledged. If the strength of the CD is real, if the decline in inflation is real, and if the reduction in interest rates reflects genuine macroeconomic improvements, why are utility tariffs continuing to rise?
1: And that's a question that the minority in parliament are asking, that if the inflationary figures being presented are real, if the CD to dollar exchange rate is real, why do we seem to be having an increase in utility tariffs? Let's go to the phone lines now and speak to Mr. Clement Boateng. He is the president of the Ghana Union of Traders Association, GUTA. Mr. Boateng, good evening. Thank you for joining us on 3FM.
2: Yeah, good evening, and thank you for having me.
1: The PURC says that we should prepare to start paying some 3.45% increase in electricity from the 1st of July. What's GUTA's reaction to this, since, you know, it more or less plays into the jobs that you do?
2: Yes, good evening once more to your cherished listeners, and thank you for having me. Once more. As we have all been informed that effective July 1st, there is going to be an increment of some percentages as far as utility tariffs are concerned. And the PURC have assigned the reasons as the basis for their increment on the tariff. And if you do a true assessment of the reasons that they have given, you can say that it doesn't reflect the true situation of what we have. Because if you take the exchange rate that they are talking about, everyone will attest to the fact that we have had a relatively good stability of our currency for some time now. It is just from May that we saw some depreciation of the CD at an average rate of 4.18%. And we think this depreciation is not significant, and so therefore does not warrant, you know, any increase in the utility tariffs. Secondly, if you also look at the second reason as a higher inflation, we can all see where the inflation rose to. But by the grace of God, we are now enjoying a single digit. And as at May, inflation was 3.4. Sorry, as at April, inflation was 3.4. And it's in May that it rose marginally to 3.7. So that also does not justify their reason of coming out with this increment. Then we talk of fuel. Fuel in the second pricing window of June, the fuel price fell to 9.3% for petrol. And then diesel also came down, I think, about 1.9%. So this region also is not justifiable and does not warrant any increment. Then finally, they talk about generation mix. We have so many ways of generating our electricity. We have the hydro, we have the thermal, and then we have the renewable energy, which I think they are all doing well as far as generation of electricity is concerned. So if you look at all these reasons that they have assigned as the basis of their increments, we think it is not tenable, it is not justifiable, and it does not warrant any increase. And we can also go on to say that these same reasons have been assigned always when it comes to PURC trying to do an adjustment on tariffs. So what we are saying is, currently, the situation on the ground does not reflect what PURC is saying. If truly the reasons assigned reflect the current situation, we will support them. But as far as we are concerned, it doesn't reflect the current situation that we have. And so therefore, does not warrant them, you know, to come out with any price increment.
1: So my understanding should be that you agree with what the minority is saying, that the factors that ordinarily would have influenced an increase in tariffs do not match what the PURC is saying. So you disagree with the recently announced increments by PURC?
2: Yes, if that is what the minority is saying, then I do agree with them. I have not actually, you know,
1: heard
2: had the opportunity
1: say.
2: You know, to hear what the majority is saying. But if really that is the angle that they are going, or they are also saying, then I definitely support them.
1: Right. So we know that the PURC, before making some of these kinds of major tariff announcements, engage sector players like yourself. Was there any such engagement? Were you able to argue out why you think the current rate should either remain or be reduced?
2: Well, we have not had any opportunity to meet PURC whenever they are going to embark on this utility adjustment. But I must commend the executive secretary of PURC. He has called me. He has called me this afternoon and wants to, you know, engage me either tomorrow or Monday. To try and see how best we could, you know, find a solution, and has also promised me to engage Guta as a major stakeholder in their further deliberations regarding utility adjustment. So I'm looking forward, you know, to have that meeting with him either tomorrow or Monday, and then we can take it from there.
1: And I'm assuming that you raise these similar concerns with the PURC boss and what? Ask for a further reduction, maybe?
2: Definitely. Let's meet him and then see how the discussions will go. Then at the end of it, or maybe I'm sure we will all agree on something. So I'm looking forward for that meeting either tomorrow or Monday.
1: All right, Mr. Boateng, we would engage you further hopefully next week when that meeting does come up. Thank you so much for your time.
2: Thank you for having me.
1: And Clement Boateng is president of the Ghana Union of Traders Association, GUTA, giving us their thoughts on the recently announced PURC utility tariff increases, where from the 1st of July, there is an increase of 3.45% in power that we consume. And so the minority are also raising concerns about it, that no, they believe all the factors that culminate into an increase, that determine whether there should be an increase, decrease, or a stable tariff, do not warrant the recently announced increment. So they want government, or the PURC for that matter, to come clear for them to understand what exactly the situation is, because they also hold a different opinion regarding that. And we're staying on the subject matter, though, because there are concerns about what exactly may be influencing this. Let's now speak to the executive director of the Center for Environmental Management and Sustainable Energy. A very good evening to you, sir. Thank you for your time.
3: Good evening. You're welcome.
1: Right. The concerns being raised by the minority largely hovers around the point of the key issues that influence an increase or decrease in tariffs. I'm sure you've also heard the PURC's recently announced increment in electricity tariffs. What's the position of your institution on it? Fair increment?
3: First of all, our position is that we support cost-reflective tariffs that take care of operational expenditure on quarterly basis. However, such announcement or decision must be fair based on the macroeconomic and then market-driven indicators. Unfortunately, with respect to this tariff announcement, we realized that the market-driven indicators had improved because we talk of the energy mix, which is constant compared to the second quarter. And we realized that there's an improvement of the weighted average cost of gas, which is the cost of fuel, by about 1.58%. That means that the cost of fuel had declined. We also realized that inflation had declined by about 17%. And only the exchange rate saw a depreciation of 0.2%. So, and unless PRC is able to tell us the weight associated with each of these variables, I think that the announcement is unfair to the consumer or the end user. Maybe further information will be needed to justify this particular decision. The other issue we also have as a center is the water adjustment. I think that we need certain standards with respect to the operational expenditure for certain water tariff. I say so because if you look at the water, they only made the announcement based on the macroeconomic indicators, which is exchange rate and then inflation. But further information is not given on the cost of operation, maybe cost of raw materials, the cost of chemicals for purifying water, or other cost elements that guarantee such adjustments made for the cost of water. So I think that the PRC must come clean on these concerns that have been raised either by SEMSA and other stakeholders in the power and the water sector.
1: Right. And finally, how would you advise PRC, you know, going forward? They seem to, based on what they've told the media or the public for that matter, they say they've been rigorous in getting to the bottom of all these factors that influence the final decision of a tariff. And so they also would more or less disagree with think tanks and institutions that are, you know, stakeholders within the power sector or the utility sector. How do you juxtapose this?
3: Our recommendation is that I think that PRC must have a standard for certain tariff. I say so because if we look at the tariff set, we realize some inconsistency in respect to data being used. I think they are very selective depending on the period to use data. In 2025, they were using projected data to set tariff. In 2026, they are currently using historical data, and historical data doesn't address the issue of over-recovery and under-recovery. So we need a very robust standard, well-accepted standard that spans through time. That is one. I think that they need to take care of that. Two, beyond the announcement, we also want to see the weight attached to each of the variables in setting the tariff. So if the weight was disclosed, maybe my argument on based on the inflation, based on the weighted average cost of gas, wouldn't be justified, because at least the weight will inform any analyst, any think tank, why, even though variables had improved, yet we observing a 3.49% increment in electricity tariff. So I think that the weight are also very important to the, they must disclose the weight. And lastly, I think the period within which they also announced tariff is quite too short. It's very short. You announced tariff just last 2 days ago or 3 days ago, and you're implementing the tariff or collection starts next week. I think that historically they used to give us three, sometimes 1 month before collection, so that the end user could be able to prepare and readjust their cost expectations. I think that is so critical for them to be fair to both the utility provider and also the utility consumer. If they take these recommendations to place, I think that they'll build the consumer trust and then ensure that the consumer has some confidence in them in terms of being a better intermediary, serving the interests of the utility provider and also the consuming public.
1: Mr. Nsia, thank you so much for making time to speak to us this evening. And he is the Executive Director for the Center for Environmental Management and Sustainable Energy. This is 3FM 92.7. Just before we go to the world of business, let's bring you the story having to do with government's attempt to our government's efforts to fight corruption, and Cabinet has approved the new National Ethics and Anti-Corruption Action Plan to be rolled out from 2026 to 2030. That's a four-year plan or four-year strategy. Speaking at the Civil Society Forum at the University of Ghana, President Mahama said his belief in participatory governance remains unflinching. The National Ethics and Anti-Corruption Action Plan is Ghana's five-year strategic blueprint aimed at combating systemic corruption and restoring public trust in governance. Managed directly under the Office of the President, it builds on previous frameworks with a heavier focus on ethical values, enforcement, and cultural change. Here is the President when he addressed the gathering earlier today.
4: And I wish to use this platform to restate my commitment to transparent and accountable governance. In my past presidency, I had the privilege of launching the 10-year National Anti-Corruption Action Plan in 2015. And I'm pleased to report to you that just yesterday, Cabinet approved the new National Ethics and Anti-Corruption Action Plan 2026 to 2030 for onward transmission to Parliament. I'm also happy to announce to you that

at least from the minority, that they know that as of yesterday, she was in prison custody. But their concern is that from the 9th when she arrived in Ghana up until yesterday, why was she not in why was she not in prison? And that's the question they are raising, and we'll try and see if we can get some answers to it for you subsequently. My name is Martin Esedodati. That's it for a hot edition on 3FM 92.7. Thank you very much for listening.

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0: And indeed, finally, the flags of the two nations are up in the sky inside the MetLife Stadium in New Jersey. As we prepare to give you live commentary of the game between the smallest country to ever make it to the World Cup and the youngest country at this year's World Cup. So it is Curaçao up against Ivory Coast right here on 3FM 92.7 with me, Mandela Yao Adovabe. It's a continuous coverage of the expanded 18 tournament. Remember, that's our coverage inspired by Cocos Ghana Limited, producers of Kivo Gary and Kivo Otpepe here in Ghana. It's about a few minutes to kick off. There's the Blue Wave up against the Elephants of La Côte d'Ivoire.
1: Switzerland, Susia, Turkey, USA, Uzbekistan, Uruguay, Ivory Coast.
0: Yes, Ivory Coast up against Curaçao.
2: Let's play football.
0: Yes, you're ready. You're ready to play football. Thanks for joining us once again on 3FM 92.7. And as usual, I ain't in the studio alone. Tonight, I'm enjoying my special guest. I'm the top analyst in this country when it comes to football. The one and only.

0: king of the game at Grohini. Senior colleague right here at Media General is seated. Let's dissect and bisect into the game. Crucial group E fixture between La Côte d'Ivoire and Rosario. Let's just dive into the competition right quick. Yeah, Grohini, thank you for joining us today. How are you feeling?
1: Mandela, I'm doing great. How about you?
0: I'm good. I think the listeners didn't catch the earlier part.
1: I'm doing great.
0: Brilliant. That is the voice of the legendary Agroini, the man.
1: I'm not a legend.
0: the man with all the figures and numbers and contests when it comes to the beautiful game of football. But Agroini, we've seen South Africa, after losing their opening game against Mexico, I mean, come back against Czech Republic, draw that game. And then yesterday, they actually beat South Korea to advance to the next stage of the competition. Do you think Côte d'Ivoire stand a chance against Curaçao for qualifying to the next round of the competition?
1: Obviously, you look at the group, and clearly for Germany, they are out of the group. And so you have Ivory Coast, who has, 3 points, Ecuador with 1 point, Curaçao with 1 point. What it means is that Curaçao also stand a chance of qualifying, same as Ecuador, should they be able to beat Germany. But I mean, that's not the game that we are looking at. We are looking at the Ivorians and then the Curaçao game. For Ivory Coast, they will look at themselves and be like, they've really disappointed themselves, because coming into this particular, World Cup, yes, they've got the quality, they've got the experience, they've got everything that it takes for them to qualify out of the group. Against Germany, everybody knew that it was going to be extremely difficult. But against Ecuador, I thought that Ivory Coast should have at least, yes, they won the game all right. But against Germany, where they were leading, and in the dying embers of the game, where they had to, dash the points to Germany. And after the game, I listened to their head coach, MS Fai, and clearly, they gave the Germans a lot of respect. And in competitions like this, yes, it is good to give respect to your opponents, but at some point in time when you are leading, I feel that you should go all out. Because, I mean, 2 years or 4 years ago, you were the African champions. You have everything that it takes to beat Germany. So I do not think that playing draw against Germany should be, or losing the dying embers against Germany should be something that you should say that, we tried our best, and that, I mean, getting to the dying embers of the game that we lost. For Curaçao tonight, I think that they are going to really stretch the Ivorians, knowing very well that a 3 points will take them through to the next stage of the competition. Remember, this is their very first time, partaking this in the World Cup tournament. And this is the very first time the two teams are even meeting. For Curaçao, it is their first time meeting an African country.
0: And for Ivory Coast, as well, it's their first time meeting a CONCACAF
1: country. Actually, yeah. I mean, so for there's nothing much to talk about in terms of, statistics or history between the two. But I think that it is going to be much of experience, quality that will come to bear between the two sides.
0: That is quality that will be the difference in this particular game. But in terms of history, remember that Ivory Coast have never made it out of the group stages of the World Cup. So in 2006, 2010, and 2014, they qualify in three consecutive times, and then they drop out of the World Cup in a group stage in those times. So, I mean, it would be a great achievement for them to finally secure a round of 32, a knockout stage bid in this game against the Curaçao. But just by way of lineup, Ivory Coast are set up in a traditional 4-4-2 formation with Fofana up in post for them. Opéry, Kosono, Diomande, and then Doué completing that back four. And in midfield, obviously, Sangare, and then Frank Kessié, the man who scored in that crucial game against Germany, but they ended up losing. And then Diomande, the man who has been the talk of town, and then Amad Diallo, who scored a winner against Ecuador in their opener. And then Boni, and then Nicolas Pepe up front for them. So it is 4-4-2 for Ivory Coast, with the two top being Boni, and then

lightning. I know you're feeling like you just can't win, but you're trying.

right out of the blue, drifting off to the evening news. She said, honey, what would you do if you'd have never met me? I just laughed, said, I don't know, but I could take a couple

thunder and lightning. I know you're feeling like you just can't win, but you're trying.